0: do it.
1: Yeah, they really kind of got it at the right time, to be fair. Now,
0: they really did. It's called Trad. Have a Google and see if it's available in your town. That's what I'm going to be doing.
1: I think it's worth the trek to go see, though. Yeah. I think for the sake of it and supporting Irish cinema and all that, I think.
0: And Aidan Gillen's in it.
1: But it's even a case, like, even the credits. Like, I think, I'm pretty sure Lance Daly, like, did the credits.
0: Okay.
1: Because the final line on the credits is, hop. And they give a thanks to somebody, and they're like in brackets beside apologies, the scene was cut from the film or something.
0: Oh, brilliant.
1: And I'm like, that's just a
0: so
1: guy.
0: Stay around for the credits also.
1: Yeah, it's just like, it's so, it's so harmless.
0: Yeah, exactly.
1: So, great work.
0: So, we give it the 9 out of 10.
1: Yeah.
0: Let's do it. 9 black puddings out of 10 for Trad. Brian's off to learn the fiddle. I'm off to play some music. Talk to you later.
1: See ya.

0: It's Beat on a Sunday. You're listening to the Sunday Grill. Before we go this morning, let's talk television. That is Donal rustling papers in the background. Hello.
1: Rustling, yeah, you've got a very good hearing. Yes. I am rustling papers.
0: People say in this office that I have very bad hearing, Donal. They say I can never hear them. But we have a partition. So I feel when I can't see people's mouths, I can't hear them as well.
1: Okay, so you're a lip reader.
0: Maybe I am, and I don't realise it.
1: Yes, subconsciously.
0: I also have my headphones up quite loud, so that's probably why I can hear you rustling. Anyway, how are you?
1: Good.
0: All good?
1: I missed... You did, yes. I say last week, the show, I know it was reviewed last week, but I just want to mention it again, Rivals Part 2.
0: Oh, yes.
1: Don't miss it.
0: I need to watch Part 1. I cannot believe
1: that you, Ola, haven't watched... I never read any of the
0: Jilly
1: Cooper books, right?
0: No, me neither.
1: But like, you know, this is just hilarious. Season one was just taking the Mickey out of everything, you know. It's just very, very good. Great cast.
0: I don't know whether a series taking the Mickey out of everything is for me. It's a bit what?
1: But very.
0: Is it well done or?
1: Oh, it's exceptionally well done. I mean, it captures the period of the 70s, right? The mad 70s, 80s, the excesses of that period.
0: Okay.
1: If you know a Jilly Cooper genre, which is basically jodhpurs and, you know, lots of cads and bounders and women, and it's just really well done.
0: Okay.
1: Brilliant cast as well.
0: Right.
1: I just think it's definitely the funniest thing.
0: You know what I am watching, and I'm hoping you've watched it, Amanda Land, of course, is back. One really big at the BAFTAs last week. Have you seen any of the episodes yet?
1: I haven't seen anything of the new season yet.
0: Oh, it's brilliant.
1: Yeah, I missed it.
0: It's brilliant. And okay. Siobhan McSweeney, she must have been on a job. Maybe she was doing the Irish Treasures, but she features on the phone a lot and she's only in one episode. The storyline is that she's out on a ship, on a cruise, doing food for them. And you would actually miss her in it.
1: Yes, on a cruise doing food. Maybe she's in a castle somewhere in Ireland. I think that's exactly what she was doing.
0: Yes, because that would be quite a long production. So that's brilliant as well. But let's look at this week. And if you are a fan of Stranger Things, well, Netflix is making good use of the Duffer Brothers, and they have a new series called The Barrows on Thursday. Is this getting good reviews or previews, Donal?
1: Yeah, from the US, getting early good previews, notices. The Barrows. It's been described as sort of more Spielberg than, I don't know, Spielberg, whatever. Basically, it's like, and it's also been described as, it's by the Duffer Brothers who made Stranger Things, most famously, probably can't think of anything else they made, which is enough, I suppose. But this is called, this has been described as Stranger Things for grown-ups or adults. And I suppose it's quite simple, because it's basically what it does. It follows a small group of aging residents living in this seemingly idyllic retirement community in New Mexico. But then they discover that there are monsters dwelling in their paradise amongst them. So
0: they
1: band together if they're to stay alive and find out the true people, what's really going on in the boroughs. I think if you just replaced elderly residents with young people, you'd probably have the Stranger Things. But it's getting really good reviews. Got a brilliant cast as well, actually. Really good cast. It's got Alfred Molina is in there. Bill Pullman is in there as well. Who else is in there? Gina Davis as well.
0: Oh, wow. Good stuff. Old school stars there.
1: Sci-fi drama. And it's got... you know what Stranger Things did? I didn't watch it beyond season two, but it did really well as far as I could see. It really recaptured that era of the 70s, you know, the 70s, 80s America, you know. And this does this as well. And this show has a lot of nods to the classic stuff like from that period. If you're a fan of The Goonies or Gremlins, that kind of stuff.
0: Okay, loved The Goonies.
1: That's in the DNA of the show as well.
0: Okay,
1: that's
0: good
1: in the
0: stuff.
1: DNA of the show.
0: Brilliant. From Thursday, available to binge, of course, on Netflix. It is from the Duffer Brothers, who brought us Stranger Things, and it's called The Barrows. And then a two-parter that was a BBC show a number of years ago, but it's only now coming to RTE2 and to The Player. It's called Mayflies, and when you said it, it jogged my memory. I've definitely seen this. It's a good few years old. Quite a hard, but a bittersweet watch, I suppose, is what you'd call it.
1: Yeah, it's a bit bleak, a bit bittersweet, but also very moving and very well played. It's called Mayflies. It's based on the novel by Andrew O'Hagan. It's based about two really good friends from Manchester who haven't seen or met each other, or been in contact for maybe 30, 40 years. And then one day, out of the blue, one of the friends gets a call from the other friend to be told that he's got a terminal illness and they reunite. And so basically what it is, it's about the now and it's about the then. So it goes back to the great young days in Manchester, back in the Manchester rave days, the rave days back in the 80s, kind of 70s, 80s, the Smiths era. But it's brilliantly played by the two leads, by Tony Curran and Martin Comston. and their relationship, and Ashley Jensen's in there as well, actually. And it's just like, it's just really, really good. I mean, yeah. it is bleak. It was shown originally, you said, in BBC back in at the end of 2022, actually around Christmas time.
2: I remember
1: at the time reading. Yeah, I remember someone wrote at the time that this is kind of a brave choice by BBC to show something right in the middle of Christmas, and it's quite bleak and thing. But it's also quite, it sounds weird, but it's kind of uplifting as well in a way. Yeah. It's just charts, it's a story about friendship and
0: that whole rave scene is very sentimental, and yeah, it's really lovely.
1: And cinema in some ways, but not in other ways, because without giving much away, one of the friend who was terminal illness makes this decision. Well, it's not giving anything away. He makes this decision to go to Switzerland, basically. To, you know, he doesn't want any intervention, treatment, or anything. And then, you know, so takes off there. But it's quite, it's a really good. It's a really good.
0: It's a meaty one to watch. Yeah, of course, and you'll know Martin Compston, of course, from Line of Duty.
1: Line of Duty,
0: which we will be expecting soon, won't we? Scheduled to air in 2027.
1: It's been filming in Northern Ireland. It's been filming in Belfast for a while, so yeah, absolutely.
0: Has it jumped the shark? That is the question. Do people care about it anymore? It was definitely COVID times when we last saw a season from them. But anyway, if you like a bit of Martin Compston, you get to see him on RTE2 this week, and The Player, May Flies, and it's a two-parter. Then on Wednesday, we have the 100th. We had David Attenborough that last week. This week, we have Marilyn Monroe would have turned... I think she would have turned 100. If she was alive now. So they are celebrating Marilyn. Well, I don't know if they're celebrating her, if the title is anything to go by. It is Marilyn and the Mob, and it's 10 p.m. on Channel 4, and it's a two-parter as well. When I was a teenager, I was obsessed with Marilyn Monroe, and I think it's something that happens. It's a bit of a rite of passage to suddenly find out about Marilyn Monroe and her. You know, she wasn't treated very well. She was only like 36 when she died, and she was seen as someone who was a washed up star, which is terrible to say for someone who's just 36. But her background is so interesting.
1: Incredible story, actually. Yeah, you're right. I mean, it's an amazing thing that she is the same age, essentially, as David Attenborough. Yeah. That's incredible. Yeah. Anyway, there you go. Back in the 50s, she was the biggest star. No question. Unquestionably the biggest star, sex symbol, whatever you want to call, star, I suppose, sex symbol, on the planet. And you say she's only 36 when she died. A mysterious, I mean, in circumstances that are still sort of open to debate even today.
0: Yeah.
1: This documentary, which is called Marilyn the Mob, is about the connections between her and the mob, being obviously gangster world, mafia, and also the connections that Hollywood were in, you know, with mafia. Like people of like Sam Giancana, who's a member of the mafia in New York, Frank Sinatra connected as well. So this is a two-part, as you say, on Wednesday nights, back-to-back, actually. It's at 10 o'clock, followed by the second part at 11. It also investigates her untimely death, which was like, was it a suicide, or was it something more to this than meets the eye? Was the mob involved? Who knows? What was going on there, you know? Mm-hmm. But Marilyn Monroe, like, was the most amazing character. There was a reason, there's been a number of books and publications and documentary things recently about her. And she was, among her husbands, her few husbands, Arthur Miller, the famous playwright, was married to her.
0: And Joe DiMaggio
1: And Joe DiMaggio, absolutely. I don't know if she married, but Miller said that she was a woman in a way, in his experience, and he said this, that she was kind of unsavable, if that's the right word.
0: Okay.
1: That she kind of, you couldn't intervene, like, you know, and he was married to her, but he said, like, she has this thing, but she was
0: self-destructive. At the time, she was self-destructive, to a degree.
1: But that was his opinion.
0: I will definitely watch this, just to remember my teenage years of discovering her and just being so intrigued by her. Again, all her background, and I suppose now you can see that she was so beautiful and she seemed to have everything, but again, she didn't have anything. So, on Channel 4 on Wednesday. It's the start of the two-parter, and it's called Marilyn and the Mob. It's on at 10 p.m. Then that show Mayflies is on RT2. What day is that on, Donal? It's a two-parter.
1: Tomorrow night, Monday, at 9:30 p.m. And it's on The Player as well.
0: Okay.
1: And The Burrows then starts on Netflix from Thursday. And I imagine there'll be loads of people wanting to watch that because, Stranger Things, how big was that?
0: Yeah, you know? And it sounds good, actually, The Burrows, you know? It doesn't sound like, they have a theme and they go with that theme, but it sounds like a good one. So we'll check that one out. You got me on the Goonies there, Donal. Thanks a million. Talk to you next week.
1: Thanks, Sarah.

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0: All right, class, tell me about your weekend. Leo?
1: Well, my sister wanted to go camping, so my parents took us in our new Nissan Pathfinder through a mountain trail.
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0: Well, what's the crack? It's Killian here. 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

0: back. 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
1: I just might.
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3: 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Laugh it off, but the damage is done. Saying, baby, just relax.

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0: singer-songwriter Davey Lyons has released his brand new single. 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
1: We've joined forces with Omniplex for Cool to School. 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

0: 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All the usual crack, top tunes, and you might get your hands on a freebie as well. 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

0: Well, what's the crack? 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
4: And we're back. Monday rolls around very quickly, but that is okay. Did you have a good weekend? And are you feeling okay about this morning? You know, if you were with us on Friday, there's something happening on the show that maybe even if you thought, you know what, Monday's going to be a little bit meh. Well, think again. Think again, my beautiful morning clubbers. Welcome to a brand new week on Beat Breakfast. Anything can happen, so they say. Kicking us off this morning, Bebe Rexha and Faithless. This is New Religion. You're on Beat.

0: on a Monday morning across the Southeast. You are listening to the first Beat Breakfast of the week. Hello, hello, hello, beautiful early morning clubbers. Chance to tell you what's going to happen here this morning after 8 o'clock is we are going to play our first round of Beat the Bomb. We're teaming up with Kilkenny Silver. We've got a €50 voucher up for grabs every day and the highest score will get €150. Grown from a family-run business into a leading Irish jewellery brand. Can't wait to play the first round of Beat the Bomb a little bit later on and give you a chance to win. Right, Niall's here, he's on the way. And the group that are coming to Dublin, and tickets are going on sale this week. It's Katsai and Gabriella next.
1: The days are getting longer. 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And everything just feels a little brighter. 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

0: Gabriella, Monday morning across the Southeast, the 18th of May. I'm Sho, he's Niall, he's back.
1: Well.
0: Welcome back, how are you?
1: I'm not too bad, and you?
0: Yeah, I'm good. Did you feel like you had a weekend?
2: Start your day the right way with Beat Breakfast. Niall and Sho, waking you up on Beat Breakfast.
0: Did you feel like you had a rest?
1: Yeah, I did. I got a good bit of sleep over the weekend.
0: Good.
1: A lot of chill time.
0: Sleep is important. This kind of broke towards the end of last week, but we didn't actually talk about it on the show. And we've made no secret of the fact that we've massive respect and love for David Attenborough, right?
1: Yeah.
0: Did you see this story? I think it was Thursday or Friday about a baby has been named after him.
1: No.
0: No, you didn't see it.
1: No.
0: Do you know where they reported it?
1: Lad Bible.
0: It was Lad Bible.
1: Yeah, of course it was.
0: Stunning.
1: It says this is the 6:30 a.m. Lad Bible slot.
0: Well, it got 20,000 likes
1: okay.
0: and 250 comments, and that's at the time of reading.
1: Okay.
0: As I screen grab. Okay, so a baby born before midnight on Sir David Attenborough's 100th birthday was named in honour of the legendary broadcaster. But you would expect it to be David.
1: So what do they call it, Dave?
0: No, it's Ambrose Attenborough White.
1: Okay, all right, okay. Well, I suppose David, like... No disrespect to the many wonderful Davids listening, but it would be a common enough name. So if you just heard David, you wouldn't automatically think Attenborough. You might think it was called after David Beckham.
0: Ambrose Attenborough is so sweet. The couple
1: it's
0: said...
1: It's a long name for a name, isn't it?
0: Yeah.
1: Attenborough. Atty. You could nickname him an Atty.
0: Ambrose Atty. The couple said Sir David had been a constant in their life for as long as they can remember, with his documentaries help sparking their love for animals and each other. I'm sorry, that is very sweet. It was a sweet story, but it just made me realise that I'm not named after anybody.
1: No, I don't think I am. I don't think, well, far from what was that one I used to get slagged in primary school? Nile of the Nine Hostages. Have you ever heard of that? Not some biblical or something character. They used to call me Nile of the Nine Sausages.
0: Did you like sausages?
1: Yeah, I always like sausages, but yeah, anyway.
0: Why am I not? Like, why that is a funny thing to say. Like, Niall of the Nine sausages. Like, where are they getting that from? You do get nine sausages in a pack, though.
1: Do you? Oh, yeah. So, anyway, but I was thinking, like, maybe one day if I got to a certain level that people would be called after me, right?
0: We tried to do that at Daily Dilemma on Saturday, and she didn't do it.
1: But also then I kind of realised that if you hear a Niall baby now, it's probably called after Niall Horan, not Niall Power.
0: I don't think it's as common a name anymore, though, isn't it?
1: That's a good thing. It got very common for a while. I don't know any babies. I don't remember any of the Niles kind of in my class or year or anything like that. Whereas then there was a bit of a burst of Niles after
0: that. Really know many Niles.
1: But I know one of the Niall Power.
0: You know one?
1: Yeah.
0: This is so weird that you were saying this, because there is another Shona Lyons, and my name would be a bit more kind of different than yours. Yeah. And where is your Niall Power?
1: I think he's originally from Dublin, but he lives in Carlow. He's a lovely man.
0: Have you spoke to him?
1: I have.
0: Okay.
1: Because we played his daughter as music on Play Irish, and he messaged me, and he's actually quite famous too. He's a famous drummer. He's written a book
0: no
1: and
0: way.
1: Everything. And he was a drummer for... I think the Boomtown Rats and a couple of others, but get this, Sho, he was the drummer for Westlife on their tours.
0: No way.
1: So I interviewed Louis
0: He's
1: Walsh.
0: More famous than you.
1: I interviewed Louis Walsh one day and he went, I know another Niall Power. So there you go.
0: That's a lovely story. I'd like to talk to... So Shona Lyons, I think, is a soprano singer or an opera singer.
1: Oh, yeah.
0: Because I got an email, it was a good few years ago now, but someone was requesting my services to sing at a wedding, and I was like, this is not me. So they got the wrong person. They obviously just Googled the name. But she's a singer, and I'd love to chat to her.
1: Yeah.
0: She seems to be very
1: You'd
0: successful
1: wonder,
0: as well.
1: Do you have similarities? Like,
0: I wonder, could we get her on the show?
1: We should.
0: Could you reach out to her, though? I don't want to do it. Do you know what I mean? Okay. It'd be a bit like...
1: Yeah.
0: Can you talk to me?
1: Yeah.
0: And then she'd think, yeah, I think you should message her.
1: Yeah. Well,
0: and be like, I want a surprise.
1: We could maybe try getting Niall Power too.
0: Yeah. Yeah. You know? Bring them onto the show.
1: Yeah.
0: As a duo. Yeah. Okay. Yeah. I like that.
1: Okay.
0: Yeah. Good.
1: Bam.
0: Good start to Monday, everybody. Good start.

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6: With McDonald's. Frank's and Mackie's breakfast is now served until 11 a.m.

0: Ariana Grande into you Monday morning across the Southeast. Hello, my beautiful early morning clubbers. Hello, hello, hello. And how was your weekend? It's your first round of Movie Madness this morning. And as always, because I do these so far in advance, I don't remember what I've picked for you. And that is exciting in itself. So here is your clip. Are you ready, Niall?
1: Mm-hmm.
0: This is your clue for Monday's Movie Madness.
2: A terrible mistake has been made. One, I assure you, has never happened before in the House of St. Clair. Your weddings have been booked on the same day.
3: Can you say that again? I'm sorry, what?
2: Your weddings have been scheduled for the same date.
3: Are you insane? The Plaza is our lifelong dream.
2: Angela mixed up the dates. You are now both set to be married June 6th and the other bride on June 27th.
1: It's one of your girly ones,
0: yeah,
1: isn't it?
0: Yeah, it is a girl. I haven't really done that many of them.
1: No, I'm not complaining. Like, I'm just saying, don't expect me, because they all merge into
0: That's
1: one
0: That's the
1: for
0: only
1: me.
0: Clue I'll give you, and I think you've gotten from that. It's not like I'm giving you any plates or anything. It's a chick flick. They're not throwing plates. It's a chick flick. 085 102 9

0: Rodrigo, drop dead on a Monday morning. It is a Beat Breakfast. It's an Ireland show with you. It is movie madness time. This was the clip you got.
1: A terrible mistake has been made. One, I assure you, has never happened before in the House of St. Clair. Your weddings have been booked on the same day.
2: Can you say that again? I'm sorry, what?
1: Your weddings have been scheduled for the same date.
2: Are you insane? The Plaza is our lifelong dream.
1: Angela mixed up the dates. You are now both set to be married June 6th and the other bride on June 27th.
0: Any guesses? Like, you know the kind of scuttery rubbish that I like.
3: 27 dresses?
0: No, I mean, not a bad guess because it is wedding related. Right. Obviously, you knew that from the clip. It's Bride Wars.
3: Okay.
0: Anne Hathaway, Kate Hudson. What's that? What's her name? I can't remember the name of the wedding planner. Gonna annoy me. Anyway, it's a very good chick flick if you would like to indulge. And we will pick a winner after 7 o'clock. It's a big day on the show. It might be on your calendar the 15th of May, but that is not the case in studio, isn't
3: no,
0: that right?
3: Not today.
0: Stand by. Ho, ho, ho.
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6: Good morning, I'm Aoife. Talks will take place at the Labour Court later this morning to try to resolve the ambulance dispute. SIP2 and Unite are threatening further action after last week's strike if enough progress on pay isn't made today. Tomorrow and Wednesday's 48-hour stoppage has been called off, but a worked rule is still in effect and a 72-hour stoppage is planned for the 26th of May. Gardaí are appealing for witnesses after a gun was fired at a home in Wexford Town on Saturday night. Lily Kennedy has the details.
7: The incident happened at around 11:30 p.m. in the Coolcots area of Wexford Town. A man in his 50s was taken to Wexford General Hospital with non-life-threatening injuries. The scene remains sealed off this morning for a technical examination, while Gardaí are asking anyone with information or dashcam footage to come forward.
6: Reports suggest the US and Israel are making their most intensive preparations for renewed strikes on Iran since last month's ceasefire. Donald Trump has spoken to Israeli Prime Minister Benjamin Netanyahu and warned Tehran the clock is ticking in a post on Truth Social, calling it the calm before the storm. And Kylie Minogue says she wants fans to understand she's not invincible after watching her new Netflix documentary. The upcoming three-part series will explore how the Australian singer became one of pop's biggest stars. It features footage from her childhood and her time appearing on Neighbours. The latest news updates are on our website, beat102103.com.
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2: Beginning with hurling, and the Liam McCarthy will have to find a new home this year. Limerick's 229-220 win over Waterford yesterday knocked reigning champions Tipperary and the Data out of contention to qualify from Munster. That result, combined with Clare's 11-point win over Tipperary on Saturday, means that Cork, Clare and Limerick will finish in the top 3 positions. Elsewhere, in Dublin boosted their hopes of reaching the Leinster final with a 316-21 points victory over Galway. Offaly kept their qualification hopes alive with a 6-point win over Wexford, while Kildare have been relegated after their loss to Kilkenny on Saturday. In football, and Westmeath manager Mark McHugh says his players will become legends in the Lake County after their historic Leinster Championship win. They beat Dublin by 228-26 points after extra time at Croke Park yesterday. Elsewhere yesterday, and Armagh manager Kieran McGeaney says they can't afford to get ahead of themselves as they won their first Ulster football title since 2008. Yorkshire County finally got over the line after settling for the second best in the last 3 deciders as they beat Monaghan 228-25 points. And in soccer, Arsenal can restore their 5-point gap at the top of the Premier League ahead of its final day this weekend. A win against already relegated Burnley at the Emirates would heat the pressure on Man City in second, who play Bournemouth tomorrow. West Ham's hopes of staying up were severely dented by a 3-1 loss at Newcastle last night. A draw for Tottenham and Chelsea tomorrow would effectively send them down, as Spurs have a far superior goal difference.
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2: A dry and bright start to the day with patches of mist and fog, highs of 11 to 14 degrees. I'm Aoife, more in an hour.
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5: Yeah, it's not bad out there on the roads this morning. We've got 2 sets of works in Tipperary. There's temporary traffic management at Castle Blake in Rose Green today and tomorrow with local access only. And we've got a temporary road closure at Ballymanon Hill in Gorey, running through till late June with local access facilitated and alternative routes signposted.
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5: Hello, hello, hello.
6: Welcome to Monday's Beat Breakfast. One second, let's get this out of the way firstly. It was Bride Wars well on done. Movie Madness this morning. Well done, beautiful early morning clubbers. Not the biggest turnout, but I suspect that's because I picked a random movie.
5: It was hard.
6: Yeah. So, Shauna Byrne and Carlo this morning. Sorry, Saoirse Byrne and Carlo, you are the winner. Congratulations. Now that that's out of the way, are we ready to address
5: the tree in the room?
6: The tree in the room and the Christmas decorations in the room. It's on our computer, the 25th of December,
5: Happy
6: everybody.
5: Happy Christmas, y'all.
6: Happy Christmas, everybody. I know Aoife's back from her holidays. She was in Greece for a week and she's walked in and gone, what have I missed? Mm. So for you, hello, darling. How
2: I didn't think I was away for that long.
6: What's happened here is, just for anybody that is just tuning in,
5: we're not mad, or at least not madder than usual.
6: We are. But our system, our power cut caused our screen in studio to malfunction, basically. And so we've been living in December for the last couple of weeks. And we mentioned it a couple of times on the show. And then on Friday, Niall said, well, that means Monday is Christmas Day, and so it would be wrong of us, I suppose, not to acknowledge it.
2: I got really confused when I saw your Instagram story last night, Joe. Yeah. Were you not watching Home Alone?
5: She was. Yeah, yeah, she's getting into it.
6: It was Christmas Eve.
5: I watched Christmas with the Cranks yesterday.
2: Yeah. Oh, no way.
6: So yesterday was Christmas Eve, and so Tom left the room. So it was just myself and Eve, but nothing new there. Anyway, yeah, go
2: in
6: on.
2: Fairness, a lot of people celebrate Christmas in the summer.
5: Do
2: you
5: they?
2: Know, you have to think about like people that live in South America, Hawaii, Australia.
6: Okay, yeah,
2: so you could just like have Christmas Day dinner on the barbecue.
6: The other thing is that is kind of in our favour, I feel. Thank you, Michelle. She said, Happy Christmas, guys. Love that. The other thing that's in our favour is that the weather is freezing.
5: Mm.
6: So essentially, yeah. It feels a bit like winter.
5: December.
6: Yeah, yeah. So there you go.
5: And enjoy on the turkey and ham, yes.
6: Not one person has replied.
5: Okay.
6: No. We've no. So Eva, what we wanted to do was, it would be wrong to have Christmas Day without the Christmas dinner. But haven't heard back from anybody. So
5: who
6: it might
5: was willing
6: be
5: to do
6: of,
5: a full turkey ham sprouts at this hour?
6: What's wrong
5: Monday?
6: With you?
5: Yeah.
6: Would you not step up?
2: We did get a few slices there. Grand few slices of ham and turkey would be grand. Put it
6: it's
2: into
6: not
2: a little
6: the same.
2: Sandwich.
6: No. Well, Niall, you did say you were going to look for a sandwich, but I just don't think it's the same. Like, I'm thinking the whole shebang, like the potatoes, the veg,
5: the prawn cocktail.
6: The prawn cocktail for starter. Mm. Yeah.
2: Anyway. I'm in my picky bits era now. Yeah.
6: I love it.
5: That's holiday.
6: That's because you've been in Crete.
2: Yeah, I'm just going to eat picky bits now for the next few weeks.
6: Anyway, we are here to celebrate Christmas Day on the show this morning.
7: Ho, ho, ho.
6: Ho, ho, ho. Happy Christmas, everybody. The excitement is building and will build throughout the morning because that's what happens on Christmas Day.
7: Woo-hoo.
6: It's early, but we're up. Merry Christmas.
5: Beat the Intro kicks it off next.
6: Woo-hoo.

0: Sabrina Carpenter, it's Tears from Beat Breakfast, 11 minutes after 7, Monday morning. We've an offer of Christmas pudding. Sandra's been on. She has some left over.
1: It doesn't make, thank you.
0: I'm so sorry.
1: It's the raisins and the sultanas and
2: a
1: all.
2: A bit of custard, which
1: no,
2: is,
1: no, yeah. Custard. Even custard couldn't save that. Oh. And you know how I feel about custard. Anyway, thank you, darling. Anybody out there this morning that would be willing to, it's too late, I'd say. We're too late. Who's gonna make a ham and turkey? Who's gonna randomly have the contents of a Christmas dinner in their house at the moment? Anyway, you just never know. Good morning. Welcome to Monday's Beat Breakfast. It is the 25th of December. Happy Christmas.
0: Now, there is one thing. Mm. Did you bring the Milka?
3: Oh, I did, yeah.
0: Like, you know, you always have chocolates in the house on Christmas.
1: That's breakfast. Yeah. We can have chocolate for breakfast. Do you do that with the selection box? On a Christmas morning, I'd always have something.
3: I love a sausage.
1: We do have a fry, to be fair, and we never have fries during the year. So yeah, it is. It's a good time to have a fry. It builds you up for the day.
3: I love a sausage.
1: Yeah. Right. Let's do this. It's Monday. It is the 25th of December. Is this Christmas related?
0: No, it's not actually. Okay. It's on Friday, and I didn't wear Christmas songs.
1: That's
0: then.
1: Okay. So it is our first round of Beat the Intro. It's myself and Aoife go head to head, and we had great crack last week on Thursday. Aoife, we did a little round of
0: Beat the TV show intro.
1: Oh,
0: yeah, very popular.
1: VPS.
3: And who was playing? Rachel?
1: No, Dana played.
3: Dana. Yeah, she did well.
2: She'd be good on that.
1: Yeah, she was good. Okay, what's our theme this morning?
0: Aoife, you're just back. You can go first.
3: Okay, thank you.
0: Your keyword is the word your. Y-O-U-R is in there.
3: And no apostrophe or E?
0: Nope.
3: Just
0: Y-O-U-R. Okay, let's do this. Song number one.
3: Put your hands up for Detroit.
0: That's a point.
3: I love this city.
1: Mm-hmm.
3: Yeah. Okay. It could be any of those dance people.
0: Could be.
1: it doesn't even bang a Calvin Harris off it, to be honest.
3: No, it doesn't. No. Is it like Dead Mouse or something?
0: Nope.
3: Okay. Is it, oh, Jeannie Mac, I love this city. Like some kind of cool guy, I'd say. I don't know, sorry.
0: Do you remember?
1: I do, but it's random. Is it Fetty Legrand?
0: That's it. Put your hands up for Detroit, a lovely
1: city. Woo! Happy Christmas!
3: I kind of feel like Fetty Detroit, don't know him myself.
0: Fetty Legrand.
3: I was going to say that he just gives off that kind of uber coolness.
1: Yeah.
3: You know, no matter what age he is, he'll always be cool, yeah. No?
1: I don't know who he is.
0: Okay, here's your second song from the noughties. Your is the keyword.
3: Oh, that's, I don't know what. Lips. I'm so sorry, guys. You're my love.
0: The crease sunshine has gone to her hands.
1: No, because I know the song.
3: I know the whole air
1: of
3: the song. Isn't that hilarious? And
0: it was a one-hit wonder, pretty much.
3: Well, I won't get the artist then, will I?
0: I don't think so.
3: Ah, lips. No.
1: Oh, Amy, do you know it?
3: Double air.
4: I know the song, but I don't know the name.
1: She knows the song.
3: Mm. Are you like me, that you can literally sing the whole thing and you don't know any of the words or the artist? Okay, come on. Out was Nile.
0: It's Hello Goodbye is the artist, and Here in Your Arms.
1: That's hard.
3: Oh, yeah. What an apt name for a one-hit wonder artist. Mm. Hello Goodbye.
1: Yeah. Stepped into the charts, stepped back out again.
0: Okay, let's keep going. This is from the tens.
3: Oh, I know this one.
0: Good.
3: I think I do anyway. Save Your Tears.
0: Yeah.
3: The Weeknd.
1: Well done. Tears
0: for another day. 2 points there. Alrighty, let's keep going. Two more to go. This is also from the tens.
1: That sounds like Christmas bells, doesn't it? You know, the end.
0: You're reading Christmas into everything today. I know what you mean.
3: Oh, that's a hard one because, you know, you want to say it's Coldplay, Sky Full of Stars, but it's not.
0: No.
1: Get it. I get what you're doing there.
3: Yeah. Okay, can we do one more time, please? When I'm with you.
1: No. I think of a different song.
3: No, I'm not working today. I'm Toblerone arm. Okay.
1: Anybody? Is it Coldplay?
0: No.
4: It's By Your Side.
1: By Your Side.
4: Jonas Blue and Ray.
0: Well done. Oh, it's not Ray, I don't think. Is it Ray?
1: Okay. Oh, Amy's answering your back. She said it is Ray.
0: I wasn't sure the guest vocalist.
3: Oh, yeah, because wasn't Ray, did a lot of...
0: Ray did Bed with Joel Curry, but I don't know if it's that one, to be honest.
1: Amy's going to check it.
0: Check it out. It doesn't sound like him. Anyway, we got one left. It's your 90s track, but it's iconic.
3: Okay,
0: here we go.
3: Iconic. I think I know what this is going to be.
0: Do you? How?
3: I just have a feeling.
1: Okay.
3: Can we just do it again? Because it is iconic.
1: So sad. Fuck. Like he curses.
0: I said five, but this is brushed over.
3: Another turning point. That's such a graduation song. Mm. And the graduations are all happening this week.
0: Okay.
3: My brother is graduating from DLS, De La Salle.
1: Wexford, some of them last week I saw.
3: Oh, yeah. Okay, so it is Time of Your Life, Green Day.
0: Yeah, I'll take that. Something unpredictable,
3: but in the end is right. I hope you have
1: the
3: time of your life.
1: I don't know, because the last time we played this, you wouldn't accept that from me, because there's some kind of bracket.
0: There is a bracket with good riddance in it.
1: But because it's Christmas.
0: Because it's Christmas. And in the spirit of goodwill, we're going to give you the 2 points there.
3: It was my best.
0: Five.
1: That was hard, darling.
0: Five.
3: It was hard. There were a few tricky ones.
0: Okay, we will continue for round two, and we've got Show having a go.

0: 54 Ultra. It's called Talk to You from Beat Breakfast, just 7:22. Good morning.
1: Good morning. Welcome to Christmas Day on Beat.
2: Oh, lads.
1: I can't put these on with my...
2: With the headphones.
1: Oh, no, maybe I can. I can make this
2: You
1: work.
2: Can hear this. So to describe what Shona's putting on her is, you know those little springy...
0: Zagabongs, I call them.
2: Yeah. And has little... Go on, do a little jingle for us. Oh, lovely. Look at that. Mm.
1: That's on my head.
2: Yeah.
1: All right, let's play round two, Beat the Intro. Aoife went first. Her word was your. What is mine, darling?
0: Your word is will.
1: Will.
0: W-I-L-L. Will.
1: I will
2: also
1: survive.
2: A name.
1: Yeah. Will.
0: Will, yeah.
1: Will?
0: But, yeah. But not in the artist here. It's all in the song title. Just to be clear.
1: There's no Will Young.
0: Yeah, no Will Young. Or Robbie Williams.
2: Willems.
0: Okay, here is your first song then. I'm mad on this, I'm looking at your face.
1: It's Maroon 5. Will be... She will... Is it Maroon 5?
0: Mm.
1: She will be loved.
0: That'll do.
1: Okay.
3: She will be loved. She will be loved.
1: I always think of all the people I've ever been to see, Maroon 5 have to be the most random.
0: Yeah,
2: do you
0: know?
2: You have seen them.
1: Yeah, I went to see them and they were... supported by, like, very strong support act, the Scissor Sisters.
0: Okay. Wow. That's a good gig.
1: And the girl that sang the theme tune to the Love Island original show.
0: Yeah.
1: Do you know? Yeah, Jet. She
0: Gem.
1: Was it. Gem.
0: Yeah.
1: Gem.
0: Will
1: What's
0: I?
1: The song?
0: Wish I. Wish I.
1: Wish.
0: Wish I. Yeah. Do, do, do.
2: Well, the one that Paddy Keelty presented.
0: Yeah,
1: yes.
0: With Kenny Brook.
1: Yeah.
2: Oh, wow.
1: Yeah.
0: Good
1: Sorry,
0: times.
1: Sorry, that was a pointless story. Let's move on with our lives.
0: Let's
1: Happy Christmas,
0: going.
1: Everybody.
0: Second song, what will?

0: Mumford & Sons.
1: It is one.
0: I will wait.
1: That will do. Okay. That's what I'm looking for. A lot of guitar-y songs this morning, you'll notice, because here's your third one. You're on 4 points so far.
0: It's all gone so well.
1: Oh.
0: I was having a great Christmas.
1: Yeah.
0: And now I've fallen. Go again.
2: Think of every rom-com from the 2000s.
0: Some kind of lad band, but they're not like a boy band, but they're like lads.
2: Lads who express their feelings in songs.
0: It's they're not the guys that played Wexford, are they?
1: Remember? They might be.
0: Yeah, and I can't even remember their name. But they played the Crown.
1: Crown Live.
0: We only looked this up
1: just
0: recently.
1: Just before COVID.
0: My brain.
1: Mm. And this won No Cheese recently.
0: That is gonna absolutely break my little heart. Larry, you're so mean. I can't think of it. I'm sorry. He's like going for me on the WhatsApp. No, I can't.
1: Okay.
0: I can see them. Okay, go on.
1: The Calling. Wherever you will go. Show not getting this.
2: I think that was in Cinderella's story.
0: You only WhatsApp when you want to give out. I'm sorry. Do you know what? It's not that easy when you're standing here. It's like playing beat the bomb.
2: Playing
0: along in the car and it's all going really well. And then when you're standing here, it just doesn't always compute. Go on.
1: Okay, the next one is a tough one, I think, but it was a number one in the UK in 1998. Here we go.

0: Very reeling in the years montage
1: yeah, it
0: sequence.
1: It is, isn't it? Oh, I think I do know this. I 100% know it, but I've no idea what the artist or the name is.
2: Could we play it again? I know it's very dramatic.
1: Ooh.

0: I don't want to waste your time.
1: Okay. It was the Manic Street Preachers.
0: Ah.
1: If you tolerate this, your children will be next.
0: And I know.
2: Yeah, but they were very popular here, weren't they?
1: Yeah, they were in the 90s. Okay, we got one left.
0: So what am I on?
1: You're on four points. I think you'll get this.
0: Okay.
1: It's a gift from me to you as a good friend.
0: Thanks, babe.
1: Your final song. Don't get many opportunities on the show to do this.

0: Larry's trolling me, so I might cry anyway. What could have been? I'm joking. Can I get it again, please?
1: No, give me the answer. You can have the chorus.
0: It is Celine Dion and My Heart Will Go On.

0: I still so believe in a world where it's probably impossible that Amy and I are still going to Paris to see Incident
1: in
0: Indian. Yeah, I believe.
1: Okay, yeah. Final result 6-5 this morning.
2: Yeah, in fairness, show, you did well.
3: Mm. No, I didn't.
2: But you did, you bet
1: don't
2: me.
1: Say, Larry's
2: and it
1: not
2: was a Larry's it was after going to town on me. It's Monday morning, it's Christmas Day, and he's after absolutely. He said, it's literally my job, in the words of
1: to Roy know King. The artist and song title. We'll chat to you later, Eva. Thanks.
2: Thanks, Sterling.

0: Elizabeth Taylor, it's Taylor Swift from Beat Breakfast 732. Larry's still typing. I don't know where he's going next.
1: He's still typing.
0: Larry,
1: no, you can take the rest of the day off now, Larry, to be honest with you. I'm done.
0: It's Christmas, Larry.
1: Yeah, like, where's
0: cut her some slack. We continue our Christmas celebrations shortly.
1: He's retracted his statement. He said, I take back the...
0: swear word, just say.
1: Okay, after reading back my messages, I can see it's harsh. Okay. Thanks, Larry, thanks. Happy Christmas.
0: A time of peace.
1: Yeah. And for all.
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4: Okay, it's Monday morning. It is Christmas Day here on Beat, but it was a brilliant pre-Christmas for Farmer Paul. No time was wasted. He emptied the cash machine on Friday afternoon. Here is what happened.
2: Give me that cash.
1: Not that one.
4: One more moment, please. Here's
5: Let's
4: Paul.
5: Do it. How much in the cash machine?
6: 250,000.
5: Congratulations, Paul. Well done.
6: Thanking you.
5: Holidays. Have you been on one yet?
6: I haven't, but I will be shortly.
5: €250,000 is massive. And enjoy the party this weekend.
6: Oh, it's on.
4: It's on. He was very polite, wasn't he?
1: Yeah, he was
4: thanking
1: mannerly.
4: You. Thanking you. It's on. I will be taking a holiday. Congratulations, Paul. The good news for you is we would not leave the cash machine empty. We have filled it right back up, and there is one more guaranteed winner on Friday. And you know what? Like, less than a price of coffee, you could be getting that next life-changing call from our friend, a friend of the show.
1: The legend.
4: The legend. The guy who wears goes commando on cash machine call day. Actually, is he here this week? Did he not see he's going to be in
1: No, I saw on his story. He's in that.

randomly pick one entry, and it could be you were calling. You've got to answer within those five rings. Then you've got to tell us the prize amount, and that cash will be all yours. €200,000 exactly. Text BEAST to 57557. That's 57557. Good luck.

0: Harry Styles, it's American Girls, a piece.
1: All the gossip.
2: Right on the sauce, yeah. Yeah, that's it.
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1: All the gossip.
4: Right from the sauce, yeah.
0: Good morning. If you're just waking up this morning, it's Christmas! Yeah. Okay, just quick reset for you.
4: Okay.
0: We are particularly crazy this morning, but our clock has been out of sync for about a month now since we had a major power cut in the studio. It's been showing the wrong date, and we've been building towards today, Thursday, December 25th, according to our clock in studio, Christmas Day, and we said we'd mark it.
4: It just made perfect sense to us because we feel like there is an opportunity here, and when we see an opportunity, we take it. So we've gone all out here in studio this morning. We have decorated the studio with Christmas decorations, not in Ireland, our Christmas jumpers. All that's really missing in our world right now is, oh, that's lovely. Let's just take a moment.
0: Oh, I love sleigh bells.
4: Close your eyes, everybody, if it's safe to do so. Close your eyes. Soak it all up. The only thing that's really missing is our Christmas dinner, okay? And I did put a little bit. Maybe I need to ramp it up. Maybe I didn't give it like as much welly as I should have. Maybe I didn't explain to you how important it is that on Christmas Day one should eat a Christmas dinner. I'm talking the turkey, ham, trimmings, the sauce on the side.
0: I think your best bet's going to be.

0: A carvery today, hon.
1: Yeah, I know, but like, I think we needed to do it on the show. And I put a call out, like, was there any chefs? Was there any people that like cooking? It's surely a reason to play Dominic the Donkey, Jamie said.
0: Well, look, Tara's been on with some suggestions.
1: Okay, come on, Tara, what have you got for us?
2: Good morning, Beat. If it's any help, I have a frozen turkey in the freezer. I don't know how quick I can get caught out and cooked, but no. I have a frozen turkey. I have a fresh ham in the fridge. But if it's any help, I do know Aldi. You know those ready-made, I call them fake dinners, or those fake dinners, the ready-made dinners? They have turkey and ham dinner. And I have to say, I know, as fake dinners go, they're actually okay. I tasted one time, and they're actually okay. So they have turkey, ham, stuffing, peas, carrots, gravy, turkey, and those mash. I think that was it.
1: It's all we've got right now. We just need to figure out how we can get one of those.
0: And you can get one across,
1: well, so
0: right.
1: Like 6 minutes in the microwave,
3: yeah,
1: or something like
3: pretty
1: that.
3: Much.
1: Yeah. Okay. Would you be willing, Amy?
3: I would.
1: Okay.
0: Lads, I don't know. I can smell turkey. And stuff this morning, like at this hour.
1: I think if we get 10 turkey emojis, we'll eat a Christmas dinner. 0851029103.
0: What we really need is we need you to get behind this. Yeah, we need you to celebrate Christmas with us this morning. So if you want to send Christmas greetings to anyone, you can voice note us.
1: A Christmas message.
0: If you want to sing us a little carol in a voice note, we'd love that.
1: Basically, what we're going to try and do is, aside from ourselves, find the most Christmassy person in the southeast this morning, and we will reward you with a prize. We have some cinema passes up for grabs this morning, but you've got to go see a Christmas movie, but you've got to get behind Christmas.
0: Yeah,
1: I know someone's messaged saying you have to play Mariah. I think we will get fired if we play a Christmas song in full.
0: Yeah.
1: Is that like a
0: thing? Yeah, I think we could play a little clip
1: contract
0: or something.
1: Yeah.
0: After that, we'd be in trouble.
1: We might play like just the intro of Mariah. But what you've got to do is get behind Christmas this morning. Show us how Christmassy you're feeling. Either the carol, like Niall said, or just a little Christmas greeting to us, basically. And you will be rewarded. Best bet is to do it in a voice note.
0: Yes.
1: 0851029103.
0: Ho, ho, ho.
1: Merry Christmas.
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1: Excellent.
0: These are brilliant.
1: Keep singing. 085-1029-103. There is actually a turkey emoji. Somebody found it. It's quite distinctive. It's a well-fed turkey, I would say. Anyway, let's play Beat the Bomb. We'll come back to Christmas in a moment. All this week, we're teaming up with Kilkenny Silver.
0: Nice.
1: They are grown from a family-run business into now what is a leading Irish jewellery brand, and they make crafted jewellery inspired by Irish heritage, meaningful moments, and modern style. 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But to celebrate, we have got, this is lovely actually, a €50 voucher up for grabs every day. Great for a Christmas present. And then the overall winner, highest score, will be upgraded to a €150 voucher for Kilkenny Silver. So thinking ahead, thinking of that Christmas present. If you would like to play Beat the Bomb this morning, get your name and county into us right now on 085-1029-103. We'll play after news and sport. Ho, ho, ho, everybody.
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24: Good morning, I'm Aoife. Talks will take place at the Labour Court later this morning to try to resolve the ambulance dispute. SIP2 and Unite are threatening further action after last week's strike if enough progress on pay isn't made today. Tomorrow and Wednesday's 48-hour stoppage has been called off, but a work-to-rule is still in effect and a 72-hour stoppage is planned for the 26th of May. Gardaí are appealing for witnesses after a gun was fired at a home in Wexford Town on Saturday night. Lily Kennedy has the details.
25: The incident happened at around 11:30 p.m. in the Coolcots area of Wexford Town. A man in his 50s was taken to Wexford General Hospital with non-life-threatening injuries. The scene remains sealed off this morning for a technical examination, while Gardaí are asking anyone with information or dashcam footage to come forward.
24: Reports suggest the US and Israel are making their most intensive preparations for renewed strikes on Iran since last month's ceasefire. Donald Trump has spoken to Israeli Prime Minister Benjamin Netanyahu and warned Tehran that the clock is ticking in a post on Truth Social, calling it the calm before the storm. Katie Price has expressed concern after her husband disappeared. Lee Andrews was last seen at an airport in Dubai last week, and a missing person report has since been lodged by his family at the British Embassy there. And Caller Daddy host Alex Cooper is expecting her first child with her husband Matt Kaplan. The podcaster made the announcement on social media, sharing an image of her bump with the caption, "Our family." The latest news updates are on our website, beat102103.com.
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24: Beginning with hurling, and the Lee McCarthy will have to find a new home this year. Limerick's 229-220 win over Waterford yesterday knocked reigning champions Tipperary and the Data out of contention to qualify from Munster. That result, combined with Clare's 11-point win over Tipperary on Saturday, means that Cork, Clare and Limerick will finish in the top three positions in Munster and qualify for the All-Ireland. Elsewhere, and Dublin boosted their hopes of reaching the Leinster final with a 3-16 to 21 points victory at Galway. Offaly kept their qualification hopes alive with a 6-point win over Wexford, while Kildare have been relegated after their loss to Kilkenny. Westmeath are Leinster football champions. They beat Dublin 228 to 26 points after extra time in Croke Park yesterday, while Armagh are crowned Ulster champions after they beat Monaghan in the decider after extra time. In soccer, and Arsenal can restore their 5-point gap at the top of the Premier League ahead of its final day this weekend. A win against already relegated Burnley at the Emirates would heat the pressure on Man City in second, who play Bournemouth tomorrow. Kickoff is at 8. Here at home in the SSCR Tristy League Premier Division, Waterford will continue their bid for a first win of the 2026 campaign. The Blues came close to securing maximum points on Friday, with Derry City needing a last-minute equaliser to end the tie in a stalemate. And in rugby, Ireland captain Aaron King says they'd love to return to the Aviva next year. Scott Beaman's side hammered Scotland 54-5 in their first standalone match at the venue. A record crowd of over 31,000 people witnessed Ireland rack up a whopping 8 tries.
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24: A dry and bright start to the day with patches of mist and fog in places. That cloud will increase as the day goes on, with rain spreading and highest temperatures of 11 to 14 degrees. I'm Aoife, more in an hour.
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3: Yeah, it's a grand morning out there, and the roads aren't too busy just yet. In Wexford town, it is busy at the Whitford roundabout and starting to build through Ferrybank. And in Waterford, it's the usual spots at this hour. Sally Park is backed up, as is Carriganore at the SETU Arena, and slow on the Dunmore Road inbound as well.
4: But you might be looking at your calendar today saying, oh, it's Monday the 18th of May. Unfortunately for us, we can't celebrate Monday the 18th of May in the same way as you can. Unfortunately, but fortunately, we are celebrating Christmas Day, because that's what our computer says today.
3: You're not sure about that one. not quite Christmas.
4: Not great. Give me the other one. Give me the other one. That's hurting me a bit. They're very upbeat. It's a bit like...
3: yeah.
4: Christmas remix or something. Anyway, on our screen in studio, we have been celebrating December for the last few weeks. So we decided today it turns to the 25th of December, which is officially Christmas Day, and we've gone all out. If you're just turning
3: I'm
4: on the radio.
3: I'm sweating in this Christmas jumper,
4: we're
3: lads.
4: We're both in Christmas jumpers. There's a Christmas tree in here. There's like candy canes. There's baubles. There's a cookie jar. I have like a, what do you call these?
3: I call them zogabongs.
4: Zogabongs. I have a Christmas zogabong. Amy, bless her, she has gone in search of a Christmas dinner. She's been to Tesco. There's none available. She's now going to Aldi. She's worried about whether or not she'll be back in time. 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But we've got that €50 voucher up for grabs today. Highest score, €150 voucher is all yours at the end of the week. Would you like to play this morning on this Christmas Day on Beat? Get your name and county into us right now on 085 102 9103. We'll play after Tame Impala and Jenny Dracula. Good morning.

0: Tame Impala and Jenny, and that is Dracula from Beat Breakfast. 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And you're getting a 50 euro voucher just for getting on air and having some fun with us this week. And on the line is Grace. Hi, Grace.
1: Hi, morning. Hi.
2: Good
1: Hi.
2: Morning, darling. Good morning. It's Niall and Show with you. Grace, I fear you might have stumbled upon us in the car this morning. Have you any idea of Beat Breakfast or the show or anything like that? No?
1: Yeah, I listen sometimes. I tuned in this morning, so.
2: It's just I said happy Christmas to you and I think I confused you. Did I? Yeah. Do you want me? Yeah.
1: Yes.
2: Yeah, okay. So basically what's happened here, Grace, is that today on our computer system, we had an issue, a power cut a couple of weeks ago. It's Christmas Day on our system, so we're actually celebrating that.
0: Mm, it's the wrong day.
1: Oh, okay.
0: Yes.
2: Does it make a bit more sense now?
1: Yes.
2: Yeah,
1: yes.
2: Okay, thank you. Happy Christmas, Grace. Happy Christmas.
1: Happy Christmas.
2: Listen, how was your weekend, darling?
1: All good, thanks. Yeah. I was just watching the hurling and things, so.
2: Okay, very good. And have you a busy week ahead, work-wise, or what are you up to?
1: Yes, yeah.
2: Okay, what do you do, Grace?
1: I work in an office.
2: Okay. Very good. All right. Well, let's see if we can get you this really nice prize with Kilkenny Silver. The 50 euro voucher is yours just for having a go. Let's do this, Grace. Grace, who played Jack in the movie Titanic?
1: Leonardo DiCaprio.
2: Is right. What artist released the album Future Nostalgia?
0: I would guess our past.
1: Dua Lipa?
2: It is Dua Lipa. What TV show features the characters Ross, Rachel and Monica?
1: Friends.
2: Is right. What is the highest grossing movie of all time at Christmas?
1: Home Alone?
2: Is right. Who played Wednesday Addams in Wednesday, the Netflix show? No.
1: I think. Jenna.
2: Yes. Yeah, you got it.
1: I can't think of her second
2: name. It's okay. It's Jenna Ortega. What social media platform was originally called Musical.ly?
1: TikTok.
2: Is right. Who voices Donkey in the Shrek movies?
1: I know his name. Eddie Murphy.
2: Is right. Who released the hit song Flowers back in 2023?
1: Miley Cyrus.
2: Is right. What reality show features the phrase, I've got a text?
1: Love Island.
2: Is right. What artist is known for the albums 25 and 30?
1: Sorry, can you repeat?
2: What artist is known for the albums 25 and 30?
1: Adele
2: is the right answer. You did well this morning, darling. I know you're under pressure there, but you got 9 points,
0: well,
2: which is not a bad score for a Monday morning whatsoever.
1: Oh, great.
2: Yeah.
0: So you've got your daily prize, 50 euro voucher with Kilkenny Silverware, and we'll see how other callers get on for the overall prize towards the end of the week.
2: Grace, thanks for stopping by and have a lovely Christmas, okay?
1: Thank you. You too, guys.
2: So confused. Bye, darling. Bye.
0: More tomorrow. You can try Beat That Score and info at kilkennysilver.com.
3: 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This is Beat.
2: I feel bad for Grace. I do.
0: She just stepped into the madness by accident.
2: Yeah, she just stumbled upon us. Yeah. Anyway, welcome to Monday morning across the southeast, and it is on your calendar the 18th of May, but on our computer system here in Beat, it is the 25th of December, hence the Christmas music, the Christmas vibe.
0: You might have
2: spotted a couple of Christmas questions thrown into Beat the Bomb there, just getting it in. I can give you an update on,
0: on the Amy.
2: Christmas dinner. She said, I have secured the Christmas dinner. Okay. Will I put it on now? Will we just... Niall's stomach is going to turn.
0: Oh, yeah, my stomach isn't great this morning, so I just don't have the smell of the turkey in here, but look, look, we need to do it. It's Christmas.
2: We can't have a Christmas Day show without a Christmas dinner. There's been a lot of feedback to this morning. And honestly, one of my favourite messages so far came in from Sue, who listens to the show regularly. And she said, Centra in Loughlin Bridge this morning, it's like they know. Their Christmas cups at the Frank and Honest counter say, 'tis the reason to be jolly. And then it's a Santa with a coffee cup.
0: Unbelievable.
2: What are the chances?
0: Unbelievable.
2: Like, the universe has our back.
0: We ask you to just get on board with us this morning, humorous, and send us a little voice note, maybe a Christmas greeting, Christmas carol.
2: You've
0: I'm
2: going to
0: give you a couple of them that have come in.
2: Go for
0: Daryl
2: it.
0: Was on.
4: I hear those sleigh bells ringing, ding, ding, ding, ding, ding, ding, ding, ding, ding, ding, ding.
2: It's lovely weather for a sleigh ride together with you. That's the kind of energy we're talking about, Daryl. Lovely job.
0: Peter was on too.
5: Okay. Wish you a Merry Christmas. We wish you a Merry Christmas. I wish Peter Merry Christmas. And a happy Monday.
0: Thank you very much, Peter.
2: That's
0: yeah,
2: lovely,
0: really put your
2: Peter,
0: own twist
2: really
0: on it.
2: I enjoyed that. Really enjoyed your version.
0: Oh, yes, sure. We'll have New Year's Eve next Sunday now.
2: God.
0: There's so much
2: what
0: happening.
2: What am I going to wear?
0: I don't know. Let's squeeze one more in. Michelle was on to
2: go
0: us
2: on,
0: too with her greeting.
6: Tis the season to be jolly. Merry Christmas.
2: La la la la la la.
0: So that's what we're looking for.
2: Right,
0: we're
2: okay.
0: Getting the spirit here.
2: You've got to do a little Christmas carol, a little Christmas jingle, voice note us. We've got cinema passes up for grabs. We'll pick our favourite very soon. And on standby is Amy with our Christmas
0: dinner. Is coming.
2: Dinner. Look, just indulge us for the next little while. We're having a bit of crack here in studio. Sing us an old Christmas song. Get your Christmas cheer on. And if you want to do a little Christmas shout out as well, you can do so. 085 1029 103. The most Christmassy person in the South this Monday morning will be taking home those cinema passes. It's all to play for, all right? This is like, you know, where else would you get this?
0: Where would you get it? Casey Musgraves at Beat.

0: Musgraves, and that is Dry Spell from Beat Breakfast.
1: Sorry for any confusion might have caused this morning, but it's just a little bit of crack on
0: a
1: Monday morning.
0: A little bit of joy in our lives.
1: A little bit of laughter, a little bit of giddiness. And today on Beat Breakfast, it is Christmas Day because that's what it says on the computer. So we are celebrating and we asked you to send us in your Christmas cheer, your festive messages.
0: Overwhelmed.
1: And can I just say, by God, you are wonderful. The Southeast, the people that listen to Beat Breakfast every morning, we love and adore you. Take it away, Noel. Who have we got first?
2: Alan. Merry Christmas, Beat. How's it going? This is a Christmas carol from the one and only Alan Carroll. Okay? We wish you a merry beat, miss. We wish you a merry beat, miss. We wish you a merry beat, miss. And a happy new year. Come on, Ireland show.
0: That's the joy we need.
1: Alan, you had somebody with you there. Like, don't, you should have given him credit as well. Mm. Thank you so much. Good start. Who
0: have
1: we got?
0: Off to Tipperary next. Fiona.
1: Go on, Fiona.
3: The stars are brightly shining.
0: Love that.
3: Happy Crimbo.
1: Fiona, that was stunning. That is
0: you have such
1: a beautiful voice. Yeah. Stunning.
0: Stephen and gang.
1: Go on, Stephen.
4: Jingle bell, Batman smell, Robin laid an egg. The Batmobile lost a wheel and the Joker got away. Hey, Merry Christmas, everyone.
1: Oh, I love that. Merry Christmas, darling. Have a good day.
0: Let's keep going. We're off to Kilkenny next.
5: We wish you a Merry Christmas. We wish you a Merry Christmas. We wish you a Merry Christmas on BEAT.
0: Mixing it up.
1: On BEAT, that was brilliant.
0: Kelly and Ava are on the way to school and they are loving the Christmas vibes.
6: Jingle.

0: car's open, say, hey!
1: Hey, I just think singing in the mornings is the way for the best way to spread Christmas cheer is singing loud for all to hear.
2: I couldn't agree more. A lot of requests for Dominic the Donkey.
1: Well, I don't need to play it.
2: Yeah, but can I just say as well, if we played a full Christmas song, I think we would be fired. So we're just doing, we're kind of pushing it as far as we can push it. Go for it.
1: Don't need to play, Dominic, because Jake and Linda in Dunmore East have given us a version.
3: Jiggity jig, ee-ah, it's Dominic the Donkey. Jiggity jig, ee-ah, the Italian Christmas donkey. La la la la la la la la la la la.
2: That was amazing. This is brilliant. Can we just do this for the rest of the show?
1: And it's time to a Christmas dinner.
2: She's got it in the microwave, Niall. Okay. She's working very hard.
1: All right, we'll get to a couple more of your messages and announce winner after Tiesto and Ava Max, the motto.

0: Breakfast, 8:27. I'm going to squeeze in two more.
1: Do
0: Monica
1: it.
0: And gang, we're on to us.
2: We're off the red nose train here. Had a very shiny nose. Happy Christmas, everyone.
0: God, we'll come to that in a sec. And I love this one as well. Gemma was on.
3: Hi, guys. This is my own spin because, like, I just, yeah, I love summer and, you know, yeah, just, anyway. Last summer, I gave you my heart, but the very next day, you gave it away. This year, to save me from tears, I gave it to someone special. Happy Christmas!
1: Come on, Gemma. Happy Christmas, darling girl. Now, Niall Stomach has just done a flip, a 360, I would say. Mm-hmm. Amy is the best producer in all of the land.
0: She
1: Please
0: found
1: be
0: it.
1: Upstanding. She has come good on the Christmas dinner in
4: oh
1: May.
4: My good
1: and
4: God.
1: Here it is. It's okay. I'll take one for the team, babe.
0: Yeah,
1: I'll take one for
0: I
1: the
0: do
1: team.
0: Appreciate
1: I will
0: this.
1: Do this. No, it's okay. I'll do this one. I'll take this. So, this, my dear friends, is Christmas dinner, 8:28 on Christmas Day, a.k.a.
0: Would
1: May.
0: Would you normally eat this early on Christmas Day?
1: No, I'd be eating something out of a selection box. This is, I can't believe you've sourced this. Like, it's full Christmas dinner, turkey, ham, potatoes.
0: Stuffing,
1: carrots, peas. Okay.
0: You're just missing the sprouts, to be fair.
1: It's fine. I can live without them. Okay, here we go. Sitting down to my Christmas dinner, lads. Actually, I should sit down. I should sit down to really enjoy it. Here we go. The bite. First Christmas dinner.
0: Okay, she has a mouthful of turkey, ham and spuds right now.
1: Is this from Aldi?
5: Yeah.
1: Lads, I'm not lying. There's absolutely nothing wrong with that.
0: Yeah.
1: I'm going for a second bite. That
0: okay.
1: says it all.
0: Mm.
1: Eating Christmas dinner. There's absolutely nothing wrong with that. That is good.
0: Yeah.
1: Poor
0: okay.
1: Niall.
0: I just want to say Jake and Linda Lanigan and Dunmore are winners to one of the cinema tickets for their wonderful rendition of Dominic the Donkey.
1: E-oh. Congratulations.
0: I'm going to give you a couple minutes to get into your dinner. Don't want to disturb you.
1: There's absolutely...
0: She really is hopping off it, lads. She's like the mouthfuls you're putting in.
1: What's not to love? Mm. Turkey, ham, roasties, the whole shebang. Happy Christmas, all.
0: Happy Christmas. We've got your first dilemma of the week on the way next.
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3: 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I love the way he's in the script as Farmer Paul. On Friday afternoon, it was a lovely call. 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Be like Paul this Friday. Answer the phone, tell us the prize amount, and then you will win the cash. And we're talking, it's a nice little number to remember. All right, it's a nice little number, €200,000. 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
3: Get your entry in 3 p.m. Friday afternoon. 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Then the cash machine is going to randomly pick one entry and one alone. It could be you were calling. You've got to answer within five rings. You know how this works. Tell us the prize meant, and then that cash will be all yours into your bank account, €200,000. Text Beat to 57557. That's 57557. Good luck.

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2: And was bringing me. Last night we were chatting about the arrangements and I asked about booking the hotel. He said there was no need, because he has the van and the mattress in the back. He said we can use the bathroom in the hotel and I can change in the back. Lads, we're going for 2 days, the night before and the wedding night. Is he all right thinking that I can just make that work? Like hair, makeup, outfits. He said that he'll bring me a small mirror and he'll leave the back open so there's natural light and we can use wipes instead of a shower like at a festival. He thinks this is perfectly doable. I can't do it, lads. Would you?
3: Oh my God.
2: I'm often envious of people with vans that they can just go off and do things, but I don't know about a wedding.
3: A good friend of ours is a man with a van and a mattress. I won't name names, but he's a good friend of us.
2: And he travels all over the country with it and further. He's gone abroad.
3: Yeah, but he travels predominantly on his own. Mm. And I don't think that if he was going to something like this that he would expect somebody to join him in the back of the... I think...
2: Well, the question is, would you show? Would you? That's what you want to know.
3: I do think that if it was a different circumstance where you were just going camping or whatever, you were going off somewhere. No. I don't think she's asking much. I want a bit more than a small mirror and natural light when I'm getting ready for a wedding. I'm sorry, I want a shower and I want to be able to, I want the space. Like, I've got changed in a car. I did an event a few months back and I was coming down from Dublin and I couldn't go anywhere to get changed, so I literally got changed in the car. It's very doable. But if you're going to a wedding and you're staying two nights and she deserves more than a few wipes. Like, I don't know, it's just book her a hotel for a night.
2: Or
3: do you know what
2: B&B.
3: I mean? Or even a guest house or whatever, lads. She's asking too much. He's asking too much of you. Like, if you were that kind of person and you were like, whatever, you know, free and like, it didn't bother you. But this is clearly not her. And I don't blame her for like wanting to get ready and having a little bit of space
2: and
3: comfort to do so.
2: I think to bear in mind, this is probably her first like glam do with his circle of friends.
3: Yes, meeting all the friends.
2: She wants to look
3: of
2: her
3: course.
2: Best.
3: Of course. And I don't think that makes her vain or high maintenance or anything like that. Like, the one thing I don't think I could like negotiate on is if I'm getting dressed for a wedding, I'd like to be able to shower and I'd like she, where is she plugging in her straighteners or her curlers? Do you know what I mean?
2: In in the lobby of the hotel.
3: And then every time she needs the toilet, she's going to the hotel. No, it doesn't make sense. It's not working, lads. It's not working. And she's right to make a stand on it and say, and if he feels that strongly about him, let him sleep in the van and you book yourself in somewhere. It's not fair to ask her
2: okay,
3: to do that.
2: Okay, would you do it? 085-102-9103.
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1: Hey, Steve. Steve.
2: What?
1: I'll trade you a Squares bar if you finish my expense report. 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Elaine has been chasing for it all week.
2: Right. 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
1: Oh, you so have a deal there, sir.
3: 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We get it. 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
3: Okay, so the dilemma is that this girl has gone out with a guy. He's been invited to a wedding. She's gone as this plus one. She's delighted to be invited. And when she asked him about hotel arrangements, he said there's no need because he's got a van with a mattress in the back and they can sleep in there and she can get ready in there and he'll have a small mirror and a natural light from the back of the van
0: and
3: for her to
0: get you
3: and wet wipes instead of a shower. And she can use the toilet in the hotel. And it sounds worse the second time around, to be honest with you. Let's get through some of the messages. Sandra, sackable offence, no shower, no way.
0: Nolene, this is not good. If this is the standard he's starting at under first opportunity to go away together, it sounds scary to me.
3: Well, I don't think it's scary. Like horror movie stuff, but I think it just sounds like...
0: Well, some people might feel nervous sleeping in a car park in a van. Do you know what I mean?
3: Well, that's fair. Yeah, you know? I think it's more him thinking that he can save a few bob and it makes perfect sense because he has a mattress.
0: Yeah.
3: Elizabeth said, girl, he should have more of a respect for you than expecting that. Now, come on. A wedding is not a festival. If he can splash out some cash for a hotel so you can be comfortable, then I'd be declining. If he can't, sorry, splash out cash, I'd be declining the wedding invite because let's face it, it's going to be a disaster doing that.
0: Tony was on from Gorey. No, no, no. He sounds so tight he probably squeaks when he walks. It's a wedding, not a fishing trip. Let him go in the van and maybe she could go halves on a room with someone. If I even suggested this to my other half, I'd be divorced and living in the van.
3: At least you know where you stand,
0: yes.
3: Tony.
0: Shanine was on. She just finds it all quite funny.
4: Three. This is brilliant.
5: It's brilliant.
4: Do it. You'll have the best weekend of your life. The best two nights of your life.
5: No.
3: You're the only one on that trail of thought. Yeah. Everyone else is like, no,
0: horror
3: the poor
0: show.
3: Thing
0: scary.
3: Having to get changed. It's scary stuff.
0: Dilemma's back tomorrow. You can email talk at beat102103.com.

0: Two powerhouses, Calvin Harris and Jazzy together. It's called Satisfy, new music on Beat Breakfast. Right, still ahead, we are giving you a chance this week on the show to win with a new Park Hotel in Kilkenny. A little family break.
1: Oh, it'd be so nice.
0: And also family passes for Jurassic New Park. We're going to give you a chance to win after nine this morning. News and sport on the way.
2: Well, what's the crack? 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
11: Good morning, I'm Aoife. Ambulance staff will go ahead with planned strike action if progress isn't made at the Labour Court today. That's the warning from SIP2 and Unite ahead of talks with HSE management later. It's over a years-long dispute over pay. John McCamley, SIP2 ambulance sector organiser, says they'll return to the picket line if they have to.
12: Well, presently we have stood down the stoppages on Tuesday and Wednesday of this week, but our work to rule remains in effect, and so does our 72-hour stoppage the week after. So again, if we don't have a resolution of these talks, we are ready for further industrial action.
11: A former ally of Donald Trump has warned there will be a political revolution in America if he sends troops into Iran. Following a phone call with the Israeli Prime Minister yesterday, the US President has told Tehran it better get moving fast or there won't be anything left of them. It's reported the US and Israel are preparing intense attacks. Gardaí are appealing for witnesses after a gun was fired at a home in Wexford on Saturday night. The incident happened at around 11:30 p.m. in the Cool Cots area of Wexford town. A man in his 50s was taken to Wexford General Hospital with non-life-threatening injuries. A technical examination has been carried out at the scene, while Gardaí are asking anyone with information or dashcam footage to come forward. Construction on a new runway extension for Waterford Airport begins today. An official sod-turning event takes place this morning to mark the €30 million construction phase of the airport. Its runway will be lengthened by over 2,200 metres and widened to 45 metres to accommodate large commercial jets. It follows the takeover of the airport earlier this year by Texan oil billionaire Kelsey Warren. The European Union is set to crack down on dynamic pricing for concerts. The EU Commissioner with responsibility for consumer protection, Michael McGrath, says his office is drawing up plans to tackle the issue. Dr. Steve Davies, Senior Education Fellow at the Institute of Economic Affairs, says dynamic ticket pricing is becoming standard practice.
21: Typically, the volume of sales in any given time is much, much higher with concert tickets, because what you have, obviously, is lots and lots of people who've seen that the tickets have been released, rushing to try and get them as soon as possible, because they know full well that there are way more people who will want a ticket than there actually are tickets available in many cases. That's the fundamental reality.
11: And leaving a mess for someone else to clean up is the number one cause of rows in the kitchen. A new survey by cookware brand Circulon has also found someone hovering while you're cooking and having to clean up pots and pans the next morning lead to the biggest bust-ups. The latest news updates are on our website, beat102103.com.
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11: Beginning with soccer, and Arsenal boss Mikel Arteta says they're not too worried about not having the opportunity to lift the Premier League title in front of their own fans. A win over already relegated Burnley this evening would see them move 5 points clear at the top of the table. Kickoff is at 8 o'clock. In the Premier Division, Waterford will continue their bid for a first win of the 2026 campaign. Tonight they face Drogheda United from 7:45 at the RSC. Meanwhile, Ireland boss Hamer Hallgrimsson believes Seamus Seamus Coleman is keen to continue playing. The defender's future was thrown into question last week after announcing he'd depart Everton after 17 years. To rugby, and Ireland captain Aaron King says they'd love to return to the Aviva next year. Scott Beaman's side hammered Scotland 54-5 in their first standalone match at the venue. A record crowd of over 31,000 people witnessed Ireland score a whopping 8 tries. In golf, and Aaron Rye became the first Englishman to win the PGA Championship in over a century last night. A final round of 65 saw him finish on 9 under par. And in Gaelic games, two minor provincial finals will be decided this evening. In Munster, Cork and Kerry renewed their rivalry from 7:35. Just before that, the Leinster hurling final will be decided as Kilkenny take on Galway from 7:30.
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11: A dry and bright start to the day with patches of mist and fog, turning cloudier as the day goes on with a chance of rain and highest temperatures of 11 to 14 degrees. I'm Aoife, more in an hour.
3: Beat traffic with Leitrim Home Energy Upgrades, installing heat pumps, solar panels and insulation across the southeast. Leitrim.ie.
0: Right, Monday morning traffic in Kilkenny. It's busy on Dominic Street. It's slow at the Dublin Road roundabout and backing up towards Killeen Hill as well. In Wexford, it's moving pretty well. It is busy across the bridge and onto the quay, and a little busy at Wexford General too. And in Waterford City, very heavy from the Sulla Centre roundabout back to the Airport Road roundabout. There was a collision there in the last hour or so, and it's having an impact on traffic. Also, it's busy through St. John's Park and still slow at the train station roundabout as well.
2: Will we just go back to normal?
0: Yeah, I think it's just Monday. It's May. It's supposedly summer.
2: Yeah, but the good news is that the heat wave, I saw someone tagged me in a post that you put on Facebook last night. The heat wave is coming a little bit later than planned, but this day week, we should be in the thick of it, I would say. Mm-hmm. Is that right?
0: Yeah, by Sunday now, up to 19 degrees, and then Monday, 22 degrees next week. That's the current situation on my weather app. So that will be nice as we head towards that long bank holiday weekend then.
2: What did I see yesterday? Carlo.
0: You always... you're a Carlovian by heart, I think.
2: Yeah, you love
4: it. My dad used to work in Bagnallstown years ago.
2: Really?
4: Yeah, he did
2: all
4: a lot of
2: roads
4: work.
2: Lead back to Bagnallstown.
4: So I hold a special place in my heart. 25 degrees.
0: Wow.
4: Nice.
0: Yeah, I mean, that's probably similar to Ibiza and Mallorca temperature at the moment, you know?
4: So I might have to do the show from Carlo.
0: Okay.
4: Because I want to be where the hottest place in the country is during the heatwave next week. Don't go away next week if you're planning on going away. Don't go away.
0: Bad timing.
4: Yeah.
0: Anyway, hope you're well this morning. Plenty more to get through. Right now, let's kick off the hour with Dermot Kennedy, latest single. This is Turnstile from Beat.

0: Kennedy, it's Turnstile from Beat.
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0: It's my show.
2: Okay. Oh, that's us. We are Niall and Show. It is Monday morning. It is the 18th of May. It's good to have your company. It's 12 minutes after 9. How are you?
0: Good, good, good. Now, you had a lot of antics. You were here, there and everywhere this weekend. You were quite busy.
2: I did have a busy weekend, but like not crazy. Saturday, I celebrated with Tom. I made Amy cry there a while ago.
3: Yeah, I was just roaring crying.
2: So Tom and I celebrated our wedding anniversary yesterday, but we went out on Saturday and we had like a lovely little cozy day. No, not cozy. Just wholesome day, I should say. Oh, stop.
0: I'm saying nothing.
2: Please stop.
0: I didn't say a word.
2: Mm-hmm. Had a lovely day. Mm. So we went for
0: child gone all day. Just saying.
2: I tell you way too much. We went for a little walk and got coffee and walked the dog. And then we, in the afternoon, like went out, kind of did the whole go out early, come home early. And I was saying to Amy that yesterday I said, Tom, thank you so much for the loveliest day and night. Like we had such a lovely time together. And he said, I just love hanging out with you. You're really good fun.
3: Oh,
2: and
3: no.
2: I was like, oh, she's gone again.
0: Yes, don't.
2: And I said, the same goes for you. Like after being together for 18 years, I still, like, we drive each other mad and we kill each other a lot of the time, but I actually just love him and I love his company and I just felt really lucky. It was very wholesome. Anyway, we went for dinner in our favourite restaurant in the entire world, which is The Vine. And when we were coming out, it was like, I don't know, it was 7:30 and like we had another hour and a bit to go before we had to be home.
0: Your curfew.
2: Yeah, curfew. And he's like, will we go for one more? So we went in for a drink anyway and we met this guy and a girl that we know and we ended up sitting with them and actually having really good crack, right? Mm. But the guy said, Show, you have to come upstairs because it's someone you know's 30th.
0: Okay.
2: And I think I can say who the person is because he's a friend of the show.
0: Yeah.
2: And he was at our camp out when we did our very first Beat Breakfast camp out. Jack and Laura, I'm talking about, they're a couple in Wexford. And
0: they
2: were also
0: uncensored.
2: At our first Daily Dilemma Uncensored Live. Jack was on the stage. He was amazing. Laura was in the audience.
0: Learned a lot about the
2: relationship. Yeah, we learned a lot. Yeah, we'll leave that there. But anyway, he said, it's Jack's birthday tonight. Will you come up and say hi? And the next minute, I just realised, like, I was upstairs and Tom was downstairs with the girl and I was up with Craig hanging out with these people at the party. I was like, oh my God, I've totally gay crashed this party. And then yesterday she put up a picture and like I was in the compilation of the
0: front and center. Life and soul.
2: I feel really bad. And then Tom texts me going, it's time to go home now, babe. So I just ended up accidentally
0: gay-crashing
2: at lovely guy's 30th and lovely couple that they are. But that I haven't really done that before. I don't know if I've ever gay crashed anything. Now I was invited by Craig, but I still feel like I didn't get a formal invite. I was not invited, but they were so lovely and so welcoming and so warm. But I just thought that it was funny and how randomly you can end up being in that situation where like you've no real business being there, but here you are in the middle of the thick of it.
0: So. I'd say I've gay crashed an awful lot over the years.
2: You?
0: Yeah, I'm like I know like you know when you're staying in a hotel and you see a wedding on and you kind of stick your head in and just it's the end of the night. They're happy to see
2: I
0: new
2: would
0: faces.
2: Never go into
0: you might
2: a wedding.
0: Even get a bit of the 11 p.m. snack if you're lucky.
2: Oh, nice. That's just because you're famous. I don't think most people would like go into a random wedding.
0: But the one that always sticks out for me, I don't know where we'd been, but we stopped in a local bar one evening and I knew one girl and she said, come on over. It was the Ursuline School's 10-year reunion. So I went and joined them, 20-something girls, because people who worked here, Zara King was there and Frisanne O'Reilly was there. And there's these pictures of me surrounded by 20-something girls. It's 10-year anniversary, they were about 28.
2: So you were the only guy.
0: Yeah.
2: They
0: got loads
2: delighted.
0: Of pictures taken. It was good crack. So, yeah, I think gay crashing is okay once you're not rude about it.
2: Amy, are you a gay crasher?
3: Oh, the only one I can think of is really bad.
2: Go on. Can you say it on the radio?
3: I don't know. I think I'll get a lot of hate for it. It was a certain person's, certain famous person's family's wedding.
0: Famous person's family wedding.
2: You gay crashed a celebrity wedding?
3: But it was down the road from my house. Me and my friend took the day off school and went to it.
2: What?
3: Boy, he said hello.
0: Would he be in a pop band?
3: He might be.
0: Okay, that's known all over the world. No, Niall.
2: Yeah, but was it his brother?
0: It was his brother, was it? Yeah.
3: He gay crashed Niall Horan's brother's wedding. Fair play to you. That's very impressive.
0: That's impressive.
3: That is really. You took the day off school.
0: Yeah, I mean, we can't recommend Duncan House School, but yeah, fair play to have the Lee
3: so
0: Roadie to do it.
3: The hate I got for that. I had
2: from
3: people.
2: Who?
0: Did you go
2: all
0: into the church
2: the
0: or a function room or like how? What
3: no,
0: party?
3: We went to the church. It was like down the road from my granny's house.
2: Did you dress up?
3: No, we were in skinny jeans.
2: Oh,
3: and
2: Amy, you could have blended in.
3: No, but he went, well, lads. And he went into the church. And then there was all these rumours that he was all upset. They weren't upset at all. They had
2: Did
3: a
2: you go
3: day.
2: To the hotel?
3: No.
2: Just the church.
3: Just
2: said
3: hello outside the church.
2: Actually, you could have been going in.
0: You might be just going to say a prayer
2: or
0: something.
2: Or light a candle, yeah.
3: Oh, the messages
2: I
3: got.
2: And who gave you hate?
0: Was it on Twitter?
3: Like, all the fans. Mm.
2: Ah.
3: Like, I am a fan.
2: Mm. Yeah.
3: And I said, girls, if you were in the same position,
2: you'd do the same.
3: Don't worry about it.
2: Come forward this morning with your fabulous gay crashing story.
0: Whether you did it deliberately or accidentally.
2: And how did it go down? Was it well received? Mm-hmm. I feel like I've had a positive experience. I'm not saying I'm going to go out and do it every weekend, but like I feel like it was okay. You know, I would never want to go somewhere where I felt like you weren't welcome.
0: Okay, have you gay crashed somewhere? 085-102-9103. Voice notes, welcome on this. We do a beat water bottle for the best.
2: I didn't mean that. I didn't mean that.
3: No, it's true.

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3: Oh yeah, that's us. It's Monday morning. We're talking, when have you gate crashed something and how has it turned out for you? Niall and I shared our stories, which were, I would say, fairly tame.
0: Legal.
3: And then Amy stepped in with her, we'll move on from the Niall Horan's family wedding. Let's talk to James this morning. How are you, darling?
4: Not too bad now.
3: We're good. We're getting through Monday as best we possibly can. This struck a chord with you. So what happened to you?
4: There was a crowd of us. We're at an old do above in a hotel.
3: Okay.
4: And the residence bar, there was no residence bar for us. So we heard a wedding going on inside the function room. So we said, sure, that'll do us. So off in we snuck in along anyway. And one of the lads heard somebody saying something about the bride's mother after being in hospital and that she was out of hospital and everything. So up went the lad, as sure as that, not a second thought to give. And he turns around and he says to the bride, congratulations on your big day. He says, oh, thanks a lot, she said. And he turns around, and it's great to see your mother up and about again. She's looking very well. So I said, oh, thanks. Yes, she said, we're delighted Mam can be here with us today. So at that then, we gave the rest of the night there. There was nobody even looked sideways at us. Needless to say, none of us were in any kind of tuxes or any kind of suits or any shape or form.
0: They thought you just come to the afters, maybe.
4: Oh, we I don't know what they thought of us all coming in, because there was like three or four of us.
3: So they didn't question like whether or not you were invited?
0: You know, at a wedding like this, plus one, you wouldn't know.
4: No, that was it. No, we were in then at that stage.
3: God, you played a very good game. Brilliant. It's very, very deceptive, I would say. Like, playing on the kind of, like, I won't say vulnerability, but the, like, the, what they've been through, and then, like, you know, sweeping in with the kindness. I love that.
4: Mm. Oh, yeah, straight away.
3: Did you have a good night?
4: Oh, we had a great night.
0: Did you have a dance, James?
4: Brilliant night in there. Actually, we've done lots of stuff in there.
3: Come on, James. Not bother on you. Listen, thank you so much for sharing your story with us.
0: Have a good day.
3: Happy Monday. Bye-bye. We did a lot of stuff.

0: Maggie Kidd and Kojak, and that's called Rude on Beat Breakfast. Now, all this week on Beat Breakfast, the Kilkenny cat has been let on the loose with New Park Hotel.
1: So, New Park Hotel, spacious family rooms, delicious dining options, and of course, it has a children's pool. And Jurassic New Park is packed with attractions. I was saying this, did I tell you this when we stayed there when we did Daily Dilemma Live? And I woke up the next morning, I opened the curtains, I got the fright of my life when I saw a dinosaur.
0: Really? A T-Rex? Look at the miniature.
1: It's got the Dinosaur Adventure Park, the Medieval Castle Playground, a train ride, and one of Ireland's largest bounce parks. And I can also tell you I've been in that. Petting farm, fairy trail, dinosaur trails, and much, much more.
0: And if you really, really want to push yourself and splash out a little, it has the hot tub on the balcony.
1: Oh, it does have
0: we
1: the hot
0: have
1: tub.
0: Tried it.
1: We've been through a lot. You can find out all the info you need. Get somewhere started. New Park Hotel, Kilkenny.com. Now, what's going to happen here is I am going to turn into the Kilkenny cat.
0: Okay.
1: That's me, right?
0: Yeah.
1: And I'm out on the prowl, but I get lost across the southeast every day. And I am going to give you a clue as to where I am. Okay. So it's not me. I'm the Kilkenny cat. All
0: Kilkenny
1: right.
0: Cat.
1: Okay. Here we go.
0: Okay. So here's the clue, and you've got to tell us where is the Kilkenny cat out and about missing today.
2: Meow, meow, I'm lost where a giant black and white beacon meow watches over the peninsula. Meow.
1: I kind of sound like a witch.
0: Yeah. Focus, focus, three.
1: Let's do it again.
2: Meow, I'm lost where a giant black and white beacon watches over the peninsula. Meow.
0: Okay, where is the Kilkenny cat? We're going to pick a daily winner and you'll get a family pass for Jurassic New Park with two adults and two kids, and you'll go in the draw on Friday for the overnight stay at New Park Hotel for a family of four and dinner on one evening.
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3: Oh yeah, this is Beat's Cash Machine. Friday afternoon, we're doing it again. We're so good. We're giving you the chance to win 200,000 euro into your bank account. It's another guaranteed winner. It's the best day of the week. Let it be you. We failed last week. We said we were going to try and bring it home. We didn't manifest it hard enough. Amy, sing it again, please. Please, go on. What was the song?
4: Bring him home.
0: That's what we need.
3: Stunning. All right. Okay. Let's just all soak that up. Make sure we have a Southeast winner. This Friday afternoon, 200,000 is what you need to remember. Noted, enter. And if we call you and you give us the number, you win the cash. The cash machine amount, 200,000 euro. If I had a voice like you, I wouldn't speak. I'd just be going around singing and everything.
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3: 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Then the cash machine is going to randomly pick one. 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

0: Our player's track of the week is Kneecap with K Tempest. It's called Irish Goodbye. So all this week, the Kilkenny Cat on the loose with New Park Hotel, spacious family rooms, delicious dining options, and the kids' pool. And so much to do this summer. Something massive is stirring at Jurassic New Park. Bigger roars, wilder adventures, and secrets they can't reveal just yet. But you'll want to be there. You'll get all the info at newparkhotelkilkenny.com. Now, our cat today was on the prowl at Hook Lighthouse, Hookhead, okay?
1: Yes.
0: And we've got our daily prize to give away, which is the family pass for Jurassic New Park. And also then going in the draw at the end of the week for the overnight stay at New Park for the family of four. Who is our winner?
1: First winner of the week and in that draw for the overall prize, heading to Jurassic New Park, Jason Campion is this morning's winner.
0: Well done, Jason. Congratulations,
1: darling.
0: In the draw at the end of the week, and we'll give you another chance to play tomorrow after 8.
2: All the gossip.
3: Right on the sauce, yeah. Yeah, that's it.
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2: All the gossip.
1: Right from the source, yeah. There was a pretty big celebrity wedding that took place over the weekend. Now, this is kind of, I feel like it's going to go over your head a little bit, Niall, because you haven't watched At Home with the Furies.
0: Yeah. It just blows my mind how into it you are, both of you.
1: Oh, like, they're fascinating. Like, the whole, them allowing us into like there's no bit of it. It's a very much like reality TV show that there's no holds barred. You feel like you're being allowed in. They're just very normal. So anyway, Venezuela Fury got married on Saturday.
0: Okay.
1: And there was a lot of build up and a lot of talk about the wedding. Even in the last couple of episodes of the TV show, the engagement had happened. Noah had asked Tyson for.
5: Was nervous watching that.
1: Well, would you like to ask Tyson Fury for permission?
0: The hands.
1: Yeah. So anyway, we were very invested in it, and there was a lot of talk about the dress and whether or not she was going to wear the Crocs and who was going to be there. The wedding happened on Saturday. They just looked gorgeous. Her dress was beautiful. She looked fabulous. It was obviously a star-studded event, and Paris looked gorgeous. Tyson looked amazing. Apparently, he did a really lovely speech. It was very emotional during his speech. But just some of the facts of the wedding. This is what she walked down the aisle to.
6: It was all a dream. I used to read World Up magazine. Fantastic. Have you seen it on the magazine?
1: In the church. Her veil was 50 feet.
5: It was unbelievable.
1: So she walked into the church, and basically it's the whole entire length of the carpet walking all the way up,
5: don't it?
1: She did, I think, I've tried to find the exact pictures. She did have heels on, but then she changed into her Crocs.
0: Okay.
1: So one of the things that she said she was going to do was wear Crocs on her wedding day. The other piece of information that you might be interested to know is that Molly Mae was there.
5: Yeah.
1: And Bambi was there. And she was dressed in, like, I think all of the little girls had, like, blue, kind of baby blue dresses
5: on. Bambi was a bridesmaid.
1: Oh, she was one of the bridesmaids.
5: Yeah.
1: Okay, I didn't know that. Okay. Have you any questions, Niall, about the wedding?
0: I don't know where I would start. They're very young, aren't they? 19 and 16.
1: Yeah. Yeah, she was only

0: 15, I think, when she got engaged, wasn't
1: okay.
0: she? Yeah.
1: Yeah.
0: Have you any questions, though? Ask us anything. Like, and then
1: No.
0: Doesn't she look gorgeous?
1: Yeah,
0: they look stunning.
1: He looks handsome.
0: And
2: But Tommy was not there.
3: No.
0: Why was Tommy not there? He was at a boxing camp. It was too important. He couldn't miss it.
2: Oh, no, that's not right.
0: No, it's not.
2: But everyone's like kind of giving out about Molly that like
0: she left her early or something.
1: But
0: everything.
1: She's very heavily pregnant, isn't she?
0: Yeah. Like, she
2: were they giving her out a better outfit?
0: Yeah.
2: It was a jumpsuit.
0: Yeah, I think they wanted her to be more like glam and
2: she looked gorgeous.
1: Tommy has a fight on the 13th of June, so he's.
0: I know, Tommy, but you could take a few hours off. I'm really surprised at that. And the dad probably wasn't there either, was he?
2: Oh, I don't know. I didn't see John.
0: Yeah, you see, I don't think they're talking. I don't know. There's a lot going on. Anyway, she got married and she looked gorgeous. So they obviously had a good day. And what a choice of songs to walk down the aisle to. It almost
2: iconic.
0: I don't know if I ever told you this, but Amy likes like little bits of information about my life. Mm. So our first dance song at our wedding, myself and Tom, was Let's Get It On.
2: Oh,
0: no. No.
1: With her aunties and stuff standing there. Let's get it on.
0: Ah, but
1: no.
0: I like it.
1: No. It's a weird song for first.
0: Well, now it's a good question, Amy. So around the time that we got married, James Arthur was on the X Factor, and he sang.
2: Oh, he did a cover of it, didn't he?
0: Yeah. And my mum rang me one Saturday night, and she said,
1: "Gets weirder." That is your wedding song. I've just seen.
0: She said, "Are you watching James Arthur on the X Factor?" I said, "I am." She said, "Gee, that should be your first dance song." I said, "Tom, we've got our first dance song. Let's get it on."
1: Unbelievable.
4: 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Well, what's the crack? It's Killian here. Just to let you know, your lunchtime just got louder. From 11 to 3, it's non-stop music, fresh energy, and the biggest tunes you love. All.

0: company through the workday, turning up the vibe, breaking the routine, and bringing the beat every weekday.
1: You'll bring them good vibes.
0: Bring the beat
1: with Burger King.
2: 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Because even though he's been kind of annoying for 20 years, he's also kind of your favourite person in the world.
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0: Freya Sky, and that is called Silent Treatment, finishing us off on Christmas Day Beat Breakfast.
1: A lot happened here this morning.
2: A lot.
1: We celebrated Christmas. We heard Christmas greetings. I ate a Christmas dinner. Mm. I've had some messages on my Instagram to ask me where you can purchase one of those.
0: Yeah.
1: Best €4 you'd ever spend.
0: Grace accidentally ended up here, but you know, Anna's gone, probably never to be heard of again.
1: Good job on Beat the Bomb, Grace. Good job. Yeah. A lot has happened. So thank you so much for hanging out with us this Monday morning. Now, have you something to say?
2: Can I just say, up Westmeath? I know I'm in the wrong province.
1: Of course you can,
2: darling. But they won the Leinster senior football final. Yeah.
1: Bless you. You've waited hours to say that.

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1: with McDonald's and Frank's Red Hot. 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
6: Good morning, I'm Aoife. Ambulance staff will go ahead with planned strike action if progress isn't made at the Labour Court today. That's the warning from SIP2 and Unite ahead of talks with HSE management later. It's over a years-long dispute over pay. John McCamley, SIP2 ambulance sector organiser, says they'll return to the picket line if they have to.
7: Well, presently we have stood down the stoppages on Tuesday and Wednesday of this week, but our work to rule remains in effect, and so does our 72-hour stoppage the week after. So again, if we don't have a resolution of these talks, we are ready for further industrial action.
6: A former ally of Donald Trump has warned there will be a political revolution in America if he sends troops into Iran. Following a phone call with the Israeli Prime Minister yesterday, the US President has told Tehran it better get moving fast or there won't be anything left of them. It's reported the US and Israel are preparing intense attacks. Gardaí are appealing for witnesses after a gun was fired at a home in Wexford on Saturday night. The incident happened at around 11:30pm in the Cool Cots area of Wexford town. A man in his 50s was taken to Wexford General Hospital with non-life-threatening injuries. A technical examination has been carried out at the scene, while Gardaí are asking anyone with information or dashcam footage to come forward. Construction on a new runway extension for Waterford Airport begins today. An official sod-turning event takes place this morning to mark the €30 million construction phase of the airport. Its runway will be lengthened by over 2,200 metres and widened to 45 metres to accommodate large commercial jets. It follows the takeover of the airport earlier this year by Texan oil billionaire Kelsey Warren. The European Union is set to crack down on dynamic pricing for concerts. The EU Commissioner with responsibility for consumer protection, Michael McGrath, says his office is drawing up plans to tackle the issue. Dr. Steve Davies, Senior Education Fellow at the Institute of Economic Affairs, says dynamic ticket pricing is becoming standard practice.
8: Typically, the volume of sales in any given time is much, much higher with concert tickets, because what you have, obviously, is lots and lots of people who've seen that the tickets have been released, rushing to try and get them as soon as possible, because they know full well that there are way more people who will want a ticket than there actually are tickets available in many cases. That's the fundamental reality.
6: And leaving a mess for someone else to clean up is the number one cause of rows in the kitchen. A new survey by cookware brand Circulon has also found someone hovering while you're cooking and having to clean up pots and pans the next morning lead to the biggest bust-ups. The latest news updates are on our website, beat102103.com.
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6: Beginning with soccer, and Arsenal boss Mikel Arteta says they're not too worried about not having the opportunity to lift the Premier League title in front of their own fans. A win over already relegated Burnley this evening would see them move 5 points clear at the top of the table. Kickoff is at 8 o'clock. In the Premier Division, Waterford will continue their bid for a first win of the 2026 campaign. Tonight they face Drogheda United from 7:45 at the RSC. Meanwhile, Ireland boss Hamer Hallgrímsson believes Seamus Coleman is keen to continue playing. The defender's future was thrown into question last week after announcing he'd depart Everton after 17 years. To rugby, and Ireland captain Aaron King says they'd love to return to the Aviva next year. Scott Beaman's side hammered Scotland 54-5 in their first standalone match at the venue. A record crowd of over 31,000 people witnessed Ireland score a whopping 8 tries. In golf, and Aaron Rye became the first Englishman to win the PGA Championship in over a century last night. A final round of 65 saw him finish on 9 under par. And in Gaelic games, 2 minor provincial finals will be decided this evening. In Munster, Cork and Kerry renewed their rivalry from 7:35. Just before that, the Leinster hurling final will be decided as Kilkenny take on Galway from 7:30.
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6: A dry and bright start to the day with patches of mist and fog, turning cloudier as the day goes on with a chance of rain and highest temperatures of 11 to 14 degrees. I'm Aoife, more in an hour.
10: Good morning. May 17th, hard to believe, because the I'm sure is Godona. I'm actually considering going back to wearing tights. Anyway, let's not focus on the bad, let's focus on the good. The fantastic playlist I have lined up for you for the next hour. It's V Throwbacks. You know the show, I play a bunch of songs all from a particular year. Your job is to guess the year and share any memories if they come to you. I've got some big hitters coming up, Jay-Z, Lady Gaga, but first Rihanna and Drake. Mwah, pop perfection. It's What's My Name on B.

Bruno Mars, Grenade. Beat throwbacks, what's the crack? I saw a question on TikTok recently actually asking, who is this generation's Michael Jackson? Now, there probably will never be another Michael Jackson, but the closest thing to me is Bruno Mars. The man can sing, dance, write tracks. Unbelievable. Like, watch his Super Bowl performance, actually. He wasn't even the main guy, I think. He was performing with Beyonce and Coldplay. Unbelievable. Speaking of Beyonce, got a track from her now, teaming up with Lady Gaga. And apparently we are getting a version 2 of this track, which would be one of the best gifts. Turn it up. Enjoy. Get the Diet Coke cans in your hair. It's time for Telephone on Beat.

remixing that track, Mr. Hudson, Jay-Z and Young Forever. Beat Throwbacks, teaming up at Wexford Home Preserves, making your mornings tasty with homemade jams, chutneys and marmalades, their pure goodness in every jar. Any ideas on the year yet? I have had one correct guess so far. I think it was the Lady Gaga Beyonce collab that kicked it off. Shanine got in touch to say Michelle had that song on repeat in the gym, in the car, on the iPod. Yes, we're talking iPod era, not Spotify era. Did that give you any clues? This was another big hit from the year, and I think this guy has disappeared since, but I'm fairly sure this track went to number one or close. And the actress from Skins, the girl who played Effie, was in the video for this. Very unique song. See if you remember the year. It's Plan B. It's She Said on Beat.

0: 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Happiness. 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I'm going to give you a cash machine update and more big hitters from this particular year. 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
0: If you were looking to get into the VIP club, I think you'd be very welcome if you won the amount in the cash machine. Welcome to the life of a luxury, €200,000 up for grabs. You could be sunning it like Leo in Saint-Tropez, booking that trip to Marbella, Barbados this time next week. Goodbye rain. Hello, tropical sunshine. 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It's all up for grabs on Friday. 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You must answer within 5 rings and say the amount, €200,000. Goodbye poverty, hello riches beyond your wildest dreams. So get the text in. 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
1: Oh, I know. Boy, oh boy. Or barely awake. Paddle to the metal.
2: Oh, man. I should do this for a living.
0: It feels good to be Boatu. It feels good to Geico.

Example and Love Kicks. Do you remember the year that came from? So far, three correct guesses on WhatsApp. Paddy got in touch with a lovely text to say, Michelle, that song took me right back to a night out in Harvey's in Waterford. If you're from Waterford City and you're of a certain generation, you might remember that club. I had many of a leery night out there. He says, Michelle, I met the love of my life there. We are married 5 years this coming July. That is absolutely lovely. I love how music is like a time machine, brings you back to some of the best moments in your life. If you want to share any more memories or guess the year, 0851029103, I'll keep playing the hits. Martin Solvig now with Dragonette came to say hello on Beat.

0: Let's face it, if you wear designer shades, you probably are kind of cool. Mike Posner, cooler than me. Wrapping up this hour of Beat Throwbacks, and well done to, it was about six of you who got the year correct. I think we can do better tomorrow, but I'm happy enough with that. Congratulations. It was, of course, 2010. We'll do it all again 10 to 11 tomorrow, but stick around because all of the hottest hits are on the way with Killer Doyle. He is bringing the beat with a hit mix lined up and ready to go. I'll talk to you tomorrow. Have a lovely Monday. Ciao. Okay, let's throw it back.
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22: It's Kirsten. I'll be keeping you company this evening from 8 on The Takeover with the day's hottest tunes, your shoutouts, and we'll slow it down with chilled beats from 11. Talk to you then.

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1: Good morning, I'm Aoife. Ambulance staff will go ahead with planned strike action if progress isn't made at the Labour Court today. That's the warning from SIP2 and Unite ahead of talks with HSE management later. It's over a years-long dispute over pay. John McCamley, SIP2 ambulance sector organiser, says they'll return to the picket line if they have to.
2: Well, presently we have stood down the stoppages on Tuesday and Wednesday of this week, but our work to rule remains in effect, and so does our 72-hour stoppage the week after. So again, if we don't have a resolution of these talks, we are ready for further industrial action.
1: A former ally of Donald Trump has warned there will be a political revolution in America if he sends troops into Iran. Following a phone call with the Israeli Prime Minister yesterday, the US President has told Tehran it better get moving fast or there won't be anything left of them. It's reported the US and Israel are preparing intense attacks. Gardaí are appealing for witnesses after a gun was fired at a home in Wexford on Saturday night. The incident happened at around 11:30pm in the Coolcots area of Wexford town. A man in his 50s was taken to Wexford General Hospital with non-life-threatening injuries. A technical examination has been carried out at the scene, while Gardaí are asking anyone with information or dashcam footage to come forward. Construction on a new runway extension for Waterford Airport begins today. An official sod-turning event takes place this morning to mark the €30 million construction phase of the airport. Its runway will be lengthened by over 2,200 metres and widened to 45 metres to accommodate large commercial jets. It follows the takeover of the airport earlier this year by Texan oil billionaire Kelsey Warren. The European Union is set to crack down on dynamic pricing for concerts. The EU Commissioner with responsibility for consumer protection, Michael McGrath, says his office is drawing up plans to tackle the issue. Dr. Steve Davies, Senior Education Fellow at the Institute of Economic Affairs, says dynamic ticket pricing is becoming standard practice.
3: Typically, the volume of sales in any given time is much, much higher with concert tickets, because what you have, obviously, is lots and lots of people who've seen that the tickets have been released, rushing to try and get them as soon as possible, because they know full well that there are way more people who will want a ticket than there actually are tickets available in many cases. That's the fundamental reality.
1: And leaving a mess for someone else to clean up is the number one cause of rows in the kitchen. A new survey by cookware brand Circulon has also found someone hovering while you're cooking and having to clean up pots and pans the next morning lead to the biggest bust-ups. The latest news updates are on our website, beat102103.com.
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1: Beginning with soccer, and Arsenal boss Mikel Arteta says they're not too worried about not having the opportunity to lift the Premier League title in front of their own fans. A win over already relegated Burnley this evening would see them move 5 points clear at the top of the table. Kickoff is at 8 o'clock. In the Premier Division, Waterford will continue their bid for a first win of the 2026 campaign. Tonight they face Drogheda United from 7:45 at the RSC. Meanwhile, Ireland boss Hamer Hallgrimsson believes Seamus Coleman is keen to continue playing. The defender's future was thrown into question last week after announcing he'd depart Everton after 17 years. To rugby, and Ireland captain Aaron King says they'd love to return to the Aviva next year. Scott Beaman's side hammered Scotland 54 over 5 in their first standalone match at the venue. A record crowd of over 31,000 people witnessed Ireland score a whopping 8 tries. In golf, and Aaron Rye became the first Englishman to win the PGA Championship in over a century last night. A final round of 65 saw him finish on 9 under par. And in Gaelic games, 2 minor provincial finals will be decided this evening. In Munster, Cork and Kerry renewed their rivalry from 7:35. Just before that, the Leinster hurling final will be decided as Kilkenny take on Galway from 7:30.
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1: A dry and bright start to the day with patches of mist and fog, turning cloudier as the day goes on with a chance of rain and highest temperatures of 11 to 14 degrees. I'm Aoife, more in an hour.
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0: That time of the week again where we take a look back on that brand new amount in Beat's cash machine. It's an epic holiday on the cars though for Farmer Paul. He wasted no time, let me tell you, in emptying out that cash machine on Friday just gone by.
1: Let's do it. How much in the cash machine?
2: 250,000.
1: Congratulations, Paul. Well done.
2: Thanking you.
1: Holidays. Have you been on one yet?
2: I haven't, but I will be shortly.
1: €250,000 is massive. And enjoy the party this weekend.
0: Congratulations to you, Paul. Have a great time. The good news for you is that we never leave the cash machine here at Beat empty for long. We've filled it right back up and it's ready to go to one guaranteed winner again this Friday. This week, for less than the price of a coffee, you could be next getting that chapter of your life sorted out in the long run. You're planning it out. That next chapter could be sorted after getting that life-changing call with bagging a massive 200k. Taking part is so, so easy. I give you the amount, take note of it, enter, and if we call you this Friday and you give us the number back, you win the cash. €200,000 exactly. 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Answer within five rings. 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

0: brand new Irish music from Florence Road. It's their latest single, Hanging Out to Dry. And it's an unbelievable tune. It plays here with Killian. 11:26 is the time. Hope your weekend was well. Mine was grand, despite a very, very, very embarrassing moment on my part.
1: Right.
0: I need to know I'm not alone in this, because I swear to God, it was probably really embarrassing. And what made it worse is that my girlfriend was in the car beside me. And she was like, I feel for you right now. So yesterday, or the day before, one of the days, it was Saturday, all right, I spotted a colleague of mine out and about in Wexford Town, and I got way too excited. I'm talking like I full-on beeped the horn, I was waving like a lunatic, massive grin on my face, like committed to making sure that person saw me in the car. You know when someone's walking, you're like, hey, beep, I'm here. She never saw me, okay? But one person did. Her fella, her boyfriend saw me. He looked into the car, and he sees this random man staring at him, aggressively beeping at him, and waving from the car. It's like I was just had escaped from somewhere, right? I nearly dissolved into the seat. I wish the ground would open up and swallow me whole in that moment. And the girlfriend just looks at me and she just goes, wasn't the reaction you're expecting, was it? And I was like, no, it wasn't. So I want to know that I'm not alone, okay? I want you to tell me your instant embarrassment moments, the times you immediately just regretted your own existence in that time. Maybe you waved back at someone who wasn't waving at you. Maybe you called your teacher mammy back in the day. Maybe you walked straight into a glass door in public and everyone saw you. I want you to WhatsApp me now on 085-102-9103. Your voice notes are welcome. I want to know your please end me moments, just the moments where you just wanted the ground to swallow you up whole. I need your reassurance that it's not just me and I need to feel better about myself. 085-102-9103. Embarrassed moments, please. Get on that and I'll get some MK Crystal Dior on the way next.
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MK, Dior, Beat. Back to embarrassing moments. The times you want the ground to just swallow you whole. Over the weekend, I waved at a colleague through my car window, beeped a load of times, but it was her, but she never turned around. Her boyfriend did. And I just looked like, you know, a real, real, real man who had problems. There's someone ringing on WhatsApp right now. Can't take a call, but I'll give you a call back later there. You can't ring the Beat WhatsApp number. But anyway, you can tell me your story. Text 085 102 9103. You can WhatsApp me right now. Let's get through a few of these. Okay. Tommy was in Tipperary. He said, I slipped on wet tiles in the chipper and somehow grabbed the stranger's jeans on the way down and took him with me. Now, that is funny. I can only imagine. But the chip's okay. That's all I want to know. I'd be raging if I went in and got a garlic chip and I just fell down. Also one is Dylan in Wexford, went to fist bump a Garda who was actually pointing at me. Still think back about it weekly. That's so awkward. That happened to me once. Remember in COVID when there was restrictions for like going places, and because I was working on Beat, like I had to go, and I thought a guard was waving me on, but he was actually stopping me, so I drove faster and he had to call me back, and I was like, okay, I'm gonna be arrested right now. And I nearly did because I had no NCT in the car. So we'll get back to that another day. And there's actually guards in the building at the moment, so I hope they're not listening anyway. One more here. I thought I was holding the door open for someone miles away, so I absolutely legged it and did the awkward half run. He wasn't holding it for me, he was holding it for someone else, and he just stood there wondering why I was running at him. Emma, I feel for you right now. I really, really do.

0: latest Irish music from Femi. It's called Noble and it plays here on Beat 102, 103. On the way, latest goss, a throwback fun, One Republic as well, and Dermot Kennedy. Turnstiles is next.
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0: Speaking of throwbacks, a throwback out of Shakira. I know she's still bopping about, but mainly known for her work in the 2000s and 2010s. Waka Waka, all that. Although she is in Zootropolis too. You know, come on, get up, up. Zoo. Anyway, no matter what you think about her, she's got herself in hot water. She's been acquitted of tax fraud in Spain following an 8-year dispute. Now, the country's National High Court found the singer innocent and ordered the Spanish tax authority to return 60 million euro plus interest and legal fees. God, what a time for Shakira. I mean, to go through that for 8 years. But look, she's come out on top. She's got 60 million euro back, which is not too bad, plus interest and legal fees. The singer, who always denied fraud, says the decision marks the end of brutal public targeting and sleepless nights that impacted her and her family. Fair play. Fair play, Shakira. Glad it's all sorted. But any of that 60 million you want to throw my way, work away, hon.
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0: That's Boston at Beat 102.3. Loving the country route people are taking lately. On the way, we've got our brand new game, Name That Beat. An instrumental track is currently in the process of being made. Can you tell what the song is and the artist based on just the instrumental? It's on the way after a hit mix, kicking off with another Talk To You is next. This is
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20: At 12, I'm Dana. Trade union representatives say today's talks with the HSC will be difficult and challenging, but they want a solution. SIPTU and Unite are in the Labour Court with HSE officials in an effort to solve a pay dispute which led to 24 hours of strike action by ambulance workers last week. Both sides had exploratory talks on Thursday. SIPTU spokesperson John McCamley says they're going into today with an open mind.
21: We have an open view of today's talks. I think they'll be difficult. I think they'll be challenging. It is really up to the HSE if they want to resolve this dispute today. We'll know more in a couple of hours, but our members are determined to see this through to the end.
20: Construction on a new runway extension for Waterford Airport begins today. The official sod turning took place this morning to mark the €30 million construction phase of the project. It follows the takeover of the airport earlier this year by Texan oil billionaire Kelsey Warren. CEO of Waterford Airport, William Bolster, says they hope to have commercial flights running by next summer.
22: Basically what this project is going to deliver is a full international airport. It's going to be 2.3 kilometres long runway, 45 metres wide, and you're going to be able to fly commercially to hopefully destinations that we can agree with airlines. Airlines haven't agreed anything with us yet. That process has already started, so we're going to talk to various airlines with a view to having summer 27 flights. Yeah.
20: It's understood a number of Americans have been exposed to the Ebola virus in the Democratic Republic of Congo. The World Health Organization's declared the outbreak an emergency of international concern, but has stopped short of saying it's a pandemic. The EU wants to take measures against dynamic pricing on concert tickets. It follows high-profile criticism of certain concert sales, most notably Oasis and Taylor Swift. Ireland's EU Commissioner Michael McGrath is reportedly drawing up plans to take action against the dynamic pricing. Dr. Steve Davies, Senior Education Fellow at the Institute of Economic Affairs, says hotels use a similar model.
23: Let's say you've just discovered that your team has got into something like an All-Ireland final or into, the FA Cup final at Wembley, and you suddenly decide, I'm going to go, you're not only going for a ticket, you're going to book a hotel nearby, and you'll find that actually prices will adjust in real time for the hotel rooms. Now, that's an example of what is going on there.
20: And Kneecap will play Cork this summer. The band has announced a Live at the Marquee gig on the 6th of July. Tickets go on sale this Friday. The latest news updates are on our website, beat102103.com.
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20: First to soccer, Waterford go in search of their first win in the Men's Premier Division table. Drogheda United travel to Waterford, who remain winless after 16 games. Kickoff at the RSC is at 7:45. Tonight's Premier League action sees two sides at opposite ends of the table square off. Front runners Arsenal welcome the already relegated Burnley to the Emirates from 8 p.m. this evening. A win for the Gunners would see them stretch their lead at the top to 5 points. Real Madrid have reportedly agreed a deal to bring Jose Mourinho back. The Portuguese coach won the La Liga title title in his first stint in the Spanish capital, which ended in 2013. To Gaelic Games, Waterford boss Peter Queeley has criticised the format of the hurling championships. His side were eliminated from the round robin for the seventh year in a row following their defeat to Limerick. He's called on the sport to follow other codes and have more teams competing for the All-Ireland championships. And finally, to rugby, Ireland captain Aaron King says honesty has helped the squad recover from their setbacks. They're coming off the back of their best Six Nations finish since 2020, which saw them win all three home games this year. They had suffered a loss to France earlier in the campaign. Despite confidence, they could beat Le Blues for the first time since 2017.
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20: Mostly cloudy and dry this afternoon with the odd shower. Highest temperatures of 12 to 15 degrees. I'm Dana, more in an hour.
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0: Another day, another Monday, a start of the week. But you're going to bring the beat with Killian and a brand new game on the way in the show.
7: Turn up beat.
0: Can you name that beat? I'm going to play an instrumental track. Just got to tell me the artist and the song title based off the instrumental track. We'll do it after five songs back to back. First, though, it's another 54 Ultra. This is Talk To You.

0: can. That's the Great Divide on Beat 102 and 103. 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
0: That wasn't supposed to happen. Let's get to this right now, ladies and gentlemen, and we shall see what happens then, all right?
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0: Okay. Radio, huh? Anything can happen anytime. That just so happened me. This is Name That Beat, okay? An instrumental of a well-known song that you've heard countless of times. And you've told me you've heard this countless of times, a lot of you, okay? There's no singing, no artist on it, and you just have to identify the name of the song and who sings it based off the instrumental track today. When you know it, 085-1029-103, send me a WhatsApp voice note. And today, I think is... It's an okay one. Medium. Medium rare. One of those tunes where I can actually throw on the instrumental and just listen to it because I think it's absolutely fantastic. Does it ring a bell though? If it does, 085-1029-103, I need the name of the song and the name of the artist to this track. Get on it. Can you name that beat?
2: Say I'll be there in five and actually mean it. We'll get a taxi to you fast so you can stop overthinking and start moving this afternoon. Free now. Ireland's number one taxi app.
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1: 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Time for another game of Name That Beat of a Monday. 12:39 with Killian. Just gotta name the song and the artist who sings the song based off the instrument. Think you know what it is? 085-1029-103. Name of the song, the artist, and we'll get a winner after Louis Fonzie. And you've got some BTS Swim next.
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0: Despacito. Justin Bieber, Louis Fonsi and Daddy Yankee as Despacito on Beat. This is Name That Beat. Shall we get a winner here? I think today's one was relatively easy. I think. I could be lying. Because I can tell you, no one got the wrong answer this morning, which means I may up my game. Here was the instrumental track. You had to tell me the name of the artist and the song based off it. And Niall and Clamel has got the answer.
1: Hi guys, I'm Niall O'Connor here from Clamel. The name of the song is Where's My Husband by Ray.
0: Congratulations to you, Niall, and a lot of other people as well for getting it right. I may up my game.
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0: Bit of a double bill of new music. Gonna get that new one from Casey Musgraves on, but first Madonna teaming up with Sabrina Carpenter's Bring Your Love.

0: Casey Musgraves, says Dry Spell on Beat 102-103. Pushing towards lunchtime, and we've got our topic of the day today. We'll bring it to you after a hit mix. Dracula from Tame Impala's next.
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16: At one, I'm Dana. The ground has been broken at Waterford Airport as a €30 million construction phase gets underway. It follows the airport's takeover earlier this year by US oil billionaire Kelsey Warren. Aoife Kearns reports.
17: The sound of takeoff from the southeast once again. Development works begin on a major runway extension and infrastructure upgrades to Waterford Airport. There are multiple false starts for Waterford Airport, with government funding announced twice not coming to fruition. Waterford Minister of State Mary Butler says it's been a turbulent journey to this point.
18: Very, very frustrating for me. I'm 10 years a TD for Waterford. I've been elected on three occasions. I was in the room when that original agreement was made back in 2017. It has been very, very frustrating. It has been a really difficult journey. The most important thing we can do now is get the runway built and get the planes landing here.
17: Flights have not operated here for over 10 years, but following these works, Chief Executive William Bolster says it could happen again as soon as next summer.
19: It's going to be 2.3 kilometres long runway, 45 metres wide, and you're going to be able to fly commercially to hopefully destinations that we can agree with airlines. So we're going to talk to various airlines with a view to having summer 27 flights.
17: Aoife Kearns reporting from Waterford Airport.
16: Israel has intercepted a Gaza-bound aid flotilla. The Global Summit flotilla says more than 9 boats have been seized so far in the eastern Mediterranean Sea. 15 Irish citizens are reported to be on board the ships, though organisers have not confirmed whether any of theirs were intercepted. The fleet consists of about 50 boats and was 250 nautical miles from Gaza when Israeli forces surrounded them. Trade union representatives say today's talks with the HSE will be difficult and challenging, but they want a solution. SIPTU and Unite are in the Labour Court with HSE officials in an effort to solve a pay dispute, which led to 24 hours of strike action by ambulance workers last week. Both sides had exploratory talks on Thursday. SIPTU spokesperson John McCamley says they're going in today with an open mind.
20: We have an open view of today's talks. I think they'll be difficult. I think they'll be challenging. It is really up to the HSE if they want to resolve this dispute today. We'll know more in a couple of hours, but our members are determined to see this through to the end.
16: It's understood a number of Americans have been exposed to the Ebola virus in the Democratic Republic of Congo. The World Health Organization has declared the outbreak an emergency of international concern, but has stopped short of saying it's a pandemic. And Love Island is back in 2 weeks. Virgin Media has confirmed the show will return to screens for its 13th series on June 1st, with Maya Jama to host once again. A new group of Islanders will head to Mallorca aiming to couple up. The latest news updates are on our website, beat102103.com.
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16: First to soccer, tonight's Premier League action sees two sides at opposite ends of the table square off. Frontrunners Arsenal welcomed the already relegated Burnley to the Emirates from 8 p.m. this evening. A win for the Gunners would see them stretch their lead at the top to 5 points. Drogheda United will look to temporarily move into the top half of the men's Premier Division table. They travel to Waterford this evening, who remain winless after 16 games. Kickoff at the RSC is at 8:15. Callum McFarlane is expected to be part of Xabi Alonso's first team coaching setup at Chelsea when he takes over this summer. The former Liverpool midfielder was appointed at the weekend, but McFarlane will remain in charge of the club's final two Premier League games of the season. Chelsea take on Tottenham tomorrow night. Real Madrid are close to finalising a deal to bring Jose Mourinho back to the Bernabeu. The Portuguese coach won the La Liga title in his first stint in the Spanish capital, which ended in 2013. He's expected to take over after their final game of the season this Sunday. And finally, there's 8 races in store at Roscommon this evening. The first goes to post at 10 to 5.
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16: Mostly cloudy but dry this afternoon. Highest temperatures of 11 to 15 degrees. I'm Dana. More in and out.
4: Kelly, now with you on Bring the Beat. Let's get to a topic of the day, but first, it's Dracula. Turn up.

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0: Mars teaming up with Ireland's own Jazzy and Satisfy Your Beat. Getting in there with you on this kind of a dull sort of a Monday. Hope the weekend was well. Hope you ate out, because I ate out far many times than I should. Had to get my car fixed today as well. Which is sad, another couple of hundred quid out of the account, but anyway, we move on. We move on to our topic of the day. Started this last week because Brian out in the office has a whiteboard and he just keeps posting different kind of queries on said whiteboard, and we all have to vote for like whatever the topic is and our answer. There'll usually be two answers, there could be three answers. He wants to get the read of the office, and I want to get the read of you in the Southeast right now. And today's one has got multiple answers you can give. Seven to be precise. He put up the question, what is the worst day of the week? And a lot of people have put up their thoughts. And for me personally, I think it's Wednesday. I don't know, just something about Wednesday I don't like. I know it's hump day, and I know a lot of people are like, oh, you're halfway through the week. Well done, you've made it through Monday, Tuesday. But I just think Wednesday's like, oh, I thought it was Thursday today. Oh, I thought tomorrow was Friday. I've got two more days I've got to get through today. Although sometimes I think Sunday could be up there as well, because it's kind of just chilling around until you have to go to work in the morning. That's my question too. What is the worst day of the week? You can tell me why if you want. 0825-1029-103. Why you think of that? I will compare answers to what we have in the office and to what you think. I will see which day gets the most slander. 0851029103. What is the worst day of the week? Let me know. And we'll see where we're at.
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0: Sonny Federa, DOD, and Poppy Bascomas. Think about us on Beat 102 and 103. Killian here with you. Chatting topic of the day. Brian posts up in the office. We debate over it, see which is right, who's wrong, what has the most votes. You know, that kind of vibe. Today is what's the worst day of the week? Now, this Evan, I wanted to get your say on it. Very mundane. Not great content, Killian, but hey. There's only so many people in the office, and I just want to get the real read of people. That is you. Luke was on, he just simple. I hate Thursdays. I mean, fair. I mean, you can't argue with that. I like Thursdays. As I said, Wednesday is not mine. Katie's in Kilkenny. She said Sunday after 6 o'clock specifically. The fear, the dread, and the thoughts of work in the morning. I get you. Sunday's actually grand. Don't mind Sunday. But when it comes to like evening time, you're like, right, I literally just have to eat dinner and then like watch a bit of TV and then it's back to the grind. Connors in Waterford, Tuesday. Nothing has ever happened on a Tuesday. I mean, some tickets go on sale sometimes on Tuesday, depending on the artist. Lesser known ones go on sale on a Tuesday. Emma's in Wexford. Afternoon to Emma. She said Wednesday because it tricks you into thinking the week is already over. Lies. I get it. That's why Wednesday is not for me. And Shane said that Monday is very overheated. At least people check in on you. Nobody cares how you're doing on a Wednesday. You can't argue with that. And Shane, I'm going to check in on you now. It's Monday, but I will check in with you on Wednesday. I hope you're doing okay, pal. I hope you're doing okay.
1: You played it cool and I played it dumb. Don't you think I'm a little too young to be messed with like that?

0: Timber's Potential playing on Mondays. Bring the Beast, Killian here with you. It's Monday, it's a bit grim out there, and if you're looking for something different, if you don't want the same old slog, well, we've got that for you, because Beat and Heineken are putting you in the front row, getting you ready for Heineken Green Light, our new station. It's playing now on the Go Loud app. So if you want something different, you want some new music, you can get it there every single time. 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On the way, we're going to get an update on a new airport in the southeast. We had our own Aoife Kearns there. She's going to chat all things turning the turf or sodding the turf. I don't know what you call it. She's going to fill me in. Bebe Rexha is on the way next, though.
1: Is prowling across the southeast. Beat Breakfast. The Kilkenny cat is on the loose. Follow the trail, catch the cat, get it back to Kilkenny, and you could be heading to New Park Hotel for a family weekend escape. 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
1: All the gossip.
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1: All the gossip.
0: There's a new airport coming. Well, not new. It's there already, but a lot of stuff is going down. Aoife, you were there this morning. What is going on with Waterford Airport?
4: I was inside the doors of Waterford Airport, lads. It's like going back to 2016. You'd swear my Inglot gel pot was in my pocket and I was flying over to London for the weekend. But basically, there are these huge construction works that are kicking off at Waterford Airport. People from the southeast might know this airport was operating up until 10 years ago. There hasn't been a commercial flight, so like just a regular flight that you or I could go on.
0: I was going to say, like, when was the last time you could like book on Ryanair or whatever and go out of it? Because I always thought the closest airport to me was Fenna Airport, which is
4: Fenna.
0: It doesn't have an airport. It was just an ongoing joke, but I truly believed it was an airport with Fenna.
4: No. Like, as in, I'd have friends and family that would have. I remember my cousin flew to Galway. They used to have flights to Galway.
0: To Galway?
4: Yeah. And like London and France and all of that. So basically, that all stopped around 10 years ago. Reason being, they needed a runway extension because the planes are bigger, the jets are bigger.
0: Yeah.
4: And there was lots of.

0: of to and fro for the past 10 years. There were two government funding announcements that never actually came to fruition and they never got the money. Basically, earlier on this year, we found out that this Texan oil billionaire bought Waterford Airport, invested 30 million euro into it, and now the runway is going to be extended. And they are hoping, I spoke to the new chief executive of Waterford Airport today, William Bolster, but they are hoping that by summer 2027, we'll be able to fly out of Waterford Airport again.
1: And it's not just to London, it's you can go, where will they go?
0: Well,
1: it'll be Spain, you can like, in terms of me living in Carlow, I won't have to drive up to Dublin now, it's much as good to Waterford.
0: It all depends on, so at the moment they're having chats with the airlines. Now, believe it or not, Cillian, about 3 years ago I asked Michael O'Leary himself a question about Waterford Airport and he said there are too many airports in Ireland. Waterford Airport was where Ryanair flew out of for the very first time in 1985, right? And Michael O'Leary can say a lot of things at different times. I would be shocked if he didn't put it on a few Ryanair flights to London and popular routes like that.
1: They'd be snapped up.
0: They would be snapped up. Especially, I think, nowadays, like, God, there are lots of people that are working for companies with bases in London and France and Germany and all of these places. But anyway, bottom line is the runway, they put the shovel into the ground today. They broke the ground. The runway extension is happening. And hopefully by summer of 2027, we can set out into the skies from the southeast once again.
1: Thank you very much, Eva.
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0: It is Alex Warren, Fine Place to Die on B102 103. Killian here with you. We're up to the final hour of the show, and that means one thing: your one word guessing game is en route. We get it after a hit mix. Dermot Kennedy, Turnstile, plays next on B.
1: The days are getting longer. The sun's starting to show up. And everything just feels a little brighter. And now, your bank balance could too.
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21: At two, I'm Dana. President Catherine Connolly's sister is among at least six Irish citizens on board a Gaza-bound aid flotilla who has been detained by Israel. Dr. Margaret Connolly was sailing on the Blue Toys ship in the Global Summit flotilla when it was intercepted by Israeli forces off the coast of Cyprus. Organisers say 52 civilian boats carrying 461 volunteers from 45 countries have been intercepted so far. The ground has been broken at Waterford Airport as a €30 million construction phase gets underway. It follows the airport's takeover earlier this year by the US oil billionaire Kelsey Warren. Aoife Kearns reports.
22: The sound of takeoff from the southeast once again. Development works begin on a major runway extension and infrastructure upgrades to Waterford Airport. There are multiple false starts for Waterford Airport, with government funding announced twice not coming to fruition. Waterford Minister of State Mary Butler says it's been a turbulent journey to this point.
23: Very, very frustrating for me. I'm 10 years a TD for Waterford. I've been elected on three occasions. I was in the room when that original agreement was made back in 2017. It has been very, very frustrating. It has been a really difficult journey. The most important thing we can do now is get the runway built and get the planes landing here.
22: Flights have not operated here for over 10 years, but following these works, Chief Executive William Bolster says it could happen again as soon as next summer.
24: It's going to be 2.3 kilometres long runway, 45 metres wide, and you're going to be able to fly commercially to hopefully destinations that we can agree with airlines. So we're going to talk to various airlines with a view to having summer 27 flights.
22: Aoife Kearns reporting from Waterford Airport.
21: Ambulance workers will strike for 3 days next week if a pay agreement with the HSE isn't reached at the Labour Court. That's according to SIP2, one of the trade unions representing the 2,000 employees who are calling for better pay. Talks between the two sides kicked off this morning. There's a warning of a potential regional spread of the Ebola virus in Africa. An outbreak in the Democratic Republic of Congo with 80 suspected deaths and in neighbouring Uganda has been declared an emergency of international concern. Daniela Manos from the London School of Hygiene and Tropical Medicine. She says the virus is less transmissible than the likes of COVID.
25: Ebola is transmitted through contact with body fluids or items contaminated by body fluids. And so is much less transmissible than COVID-19, for example.
21: And Ireland's first ever €1 million scratch card prize has been won in County Wexford. The National Lottery will announce the shop where the card was sold tomorrow. The latest news updates are on our website, beat102103.com.
26: Even though your little brother, who's heading abroad for the first time this summer, is a bit of a know-all and thinks he's an expert on absolutely everywhere and everything, you're not going to let him go anywhere without travel insurance or finding out the actual facts about the countries he's going to. Because even though he's been kind of annoying for 20 years, he's also kind of your favourite person in the world.
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21: First to soccer, tonight's Premier League action sees two sides at opposite ends of the table square off. Front runners Arsenal welcome the already relegated Burnley to the Emirates from 8 p.m. this evening. A win for the Gunners would see them stretch their lead at the top to 5 points. Drogheda United will look to temporarily move into the top half of the men's Premier Division table. They travel to Waterford this evening, who remain winless after 16 games. Kickoff at the RSC is at 8:15. Callum McFarlane is expected to be part of Xabi Alonso's first team coaching setup at Chelsea when he takes over this summer. The former Liverpool midfielder was appointed at the weekend, but McFarlane will remain in charge of the club's final two Premier League games of the season. Chelsea take on Tottenham tomorrow night. Real Madrid are close to finalising a deal to bring Jose Mourinho back to the Bernabeu. The Portuguese coach won the La Liga title in his first stint in the Spanish capital, which ended in 2013. He is expected to take over after their final game of the season this Sunday. And finally, there's 8 races in store at Roscommon this evening. The first goes to post at 10:05.
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21: Mostly cloudy but dry this afternoon. Highest temperatures of 11 to 15 degrees.
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28: with Persil Wonder Wash Sensitive Liquid Detergent. Wipes that wow in just 15 minutes.
1: Hey, I'm Show. Kylie Minogue has said she wants fans to understand she's not invincible after watching her new Netflix documentary. The upcoming 3-part series is created by the team behind Netflix's David Beckham documentary and will explore how the Australian singer became one of the biggest pop stars in the world. It'll feature footage from her childhood and time in Neighbours, as well as interviews with her friends and family, including her former co-star Jason Donovan and her sister Dani. Love Island star Toni Leitz has confirmed her feud with her co-stars is over, claiming they get enough hate online. Despite participating in one of the most contentious series in the show's history, the reality star said she holds no grudges against her fellow Islanders when she was speaking on the How to Fail podcast with Elizabeth Day. And finally, Yvonne Connelly is set to play a Hollywood star's mother in a new film. The mother of three revealed that she's landed a part in the forthcoming Irish play, 500 Miles. She'll portray the mother of Game of Thrones star Maisie Williams in the movie, which is reportedly scheduled to be released in the near future. For your latest love fix, check us out on socials at Beat102103 or come hang out with us back on Beat Breakfast tomorrow morning from 6. I'll chat to you then.
2: 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But first, it's Dermot Kennedy.
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0: tickets at Beat 102 103. 22 minutes after 2. That's a lot of twos, and it's Monday. And can you go for 2 for 2? Can you get it right on Name That Beat and the one more guess the game? That's up to you. A random word from a random song. Just tell me the name of the artist and the name of the song based off this one word. It's a tough one today, I think. You've heard this song countless times on Beat. But do you know the name of the song and who sings it? That's up to you. Think you know what it is? 085 1029 103 on a WhatsApp, please. Voice notes are welcome too. And hopefully we'll have a winner. In the meantime, let's get Lady Gaga, Doechii. They're on the way next.
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0: It's all back this hour. It's Little Mix and Black Magic. Oi, oi. Right, this is your one more guessing game for today. This is the one word. It's stumped a lot of you. And what I mean that is I've got one message in. One message. Are you for real? What the helly? That's good old Alan and his bud, which I don't know his name.
1: Okay, Killian, it's us again, back again. That was a very hard one out this morning, but we think it's...
2: It's Harry Styles, American Girls.
1: Harry Styles, American Girls.
2: We're not 100% confident now, but we'll take it, we'll take it.
1: Come on, I said.
0: Come on, I said. You're wrong, I said. Not Harry Styles, American Girls. I can tell you, it's kind of not a forgettable song. You'll know it when you hear it, but the artist is kind of like a one-hit wonder. You know? I don't know how I can give you more clues. I don't know. Brian, how do I give more clues?
3: I can't remember what the song is.
0: Okay, well, there we go. There we go. Iced tea. There we go. Iced tea. No. Yeah. Maybe people might say me and Brian belong together, you know? There we go. You and me. All right, there you go. 085-102-9103. Shut up, Brian. If you know the name of the song and the artist and the one more guessing game, get it into me right now.
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0: music now and more of it. 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
1: I said what I said. 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
1: Yeah, cause trick?
0: I said what I said. 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

0: Doja Cat, Paint the Town Red on Beat 102 and 103. Have a shave, Killian. It doesn't suit you whatsoever. Come on, man. Come on, have a shave. Have a shave. It's TikTok. If you follow us on TikTok, you'll see what I'm doing. Things I do for my job. Right, one more guessing game is back. This is the one word for today. And Alan's mystery friend has been revealed.
1: Killian, we're back again. And my friend's Michael.
0: Oh, you're Michael?
2: Right, so it's Olivia.
1: By One Direction.
3: You and me belong together like cold iced tea.
1: Come on, Killian, we have it this time.
0: I mean, you do, but you don't, lads. You're singing the right song, but it's not Olivia by One Direction. Because that's I Love You, I Love You, I Love You, I Love You, Olivia. Damn, I should really play that song for my girlfriend. It's not the right answer, lads. I'm so, so sorry. You were looking for this song because Holly Dunphy has it right now. She has it in the bag. It is Mark Ember, Belong Together. To you, Holly, you're the winner of the one more guessing game today. It returns tomorrow just after 2 p.m.
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0: I feel bad for Alan. Sorry, my guy. Sorry, my G. We continue. Brand new dance music, Becky Hill's back on the scene. This is Hands On.

0: bring the beat for a Monday. Brand new Irish music from Khaki Kid and Kojak. It's Rude. I got a funny voice note in from Aita, but I don't know if I can play it or not. I haven't got her consent yet. But she's laughing at you, Alan, in case you're listening, okay? She's laughing at you. That's me done and dusted. Lydia's on the way to keep you company. I'll be back for more of the same crack tomorrow from 11. Have a good one. Talk to you then. Bring
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19: At three, I'm Dana. The Court of Appeal has overturned the conviction of a man found guilty of murdering Cameron Riley in County Louth 8 years ago. Aaron Connolly of Willistown Drumcar, County Louth, must now wait and see if he will have to face a retrial for the 18-year-old's murder. Our court's correspondent Frank Graney reports.
20: Cameron Riley's body was found in a field on the outskirts of Dunlear, County Louth. Aaron Connolly had been socialising with him and other teenagers just hours beforehand. Just before Christmas 2022, he was found guilty of his murder, but that conviction has now been overturned. Connolly's barrister argued that the judge had crossed a line when he gave his views on the evidence before the jury began its deliberations. During the trial, Connolly made a late admission that he had been sexually intimate with Cameron on the night, but that he was alive when he left him in the field. The judge's commentary in relation to that late admission was one of the main grounds of appeal, and today the Court of Appeal agreed that some of his remarks were unfortunate and unnecessary, and while he didn't set out to intentionally influence the jury, his commentary in places could have been perceived as advocacy for the prosecution. With the conviction now set aside, a decision will be made at a later date on whether Aaron Connolly should stand trial again.
19: President Catherine Connolly's sister is among at least six Irish citizens on board a Gaza-bound aid flotilla who have been detained by Israel. Dr. Margaret Connolly was sailing on the Blue Toys ship in the Global Summit flotilla when it was intercepted by Israeli forces off the coast of Cyprus. Organisers say 52 civilian boats carrying 461 volunteers from 45 countries have been intercepted so far. The ground has been broken at Watford Airport as a €30 million construction phase gets underway. Commercial flights have not operated from the southeast for over 10 years due to the need for a runway extension to accommodate larger aircraft. Earlier this year, US oil billionaire Kelsey Warren took control of Watford Airport. It followed two government funding announcements which never came to fruition. Minister of State and Watford TD Mary Butler admitted the journey to this point has been frustrating.
21: It has been very frustrating for me. I'm 10 years a TD for Waterford. I've been elected on three occasions. I was in the room when that original agreement was made back in 2017. It has been very, very frustrating. It has been a really difficult journey. The most important thing we can do now is get the runway built and get the planes landing here.
19: And Ireland's first ever €1 million scratch card prize has been won in County Wexford. The National Lottery will announce the shop where the card was sold tomorrow. The latest news updates are on our website, beat102103.com.
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19: First to soccer, Mikel Arteta has asked Arsenal fans to be their 12th man against Burnley in the Premier League tonight. Arsenal need two victories to win their first Premier League title in 22 years. Arteta says the atmosphere inside the Emirates this evening can make a big difference.
23: When the stadium provides that level of energy, of passion, of optimism, playing every single action with the team, when we have the ball with us, in every element they leave the game like that. The value of that is just infinite.
19: Callum Farlan is expected to be part of Xabi Alonso's first team coaching setup at Chelsea when he takes over this summer. The former Liverpool midfielder was appointed at the weekend, but McFarlan will remain in charge of the club's final two league games of the season. Chelsea take on Tottenham tomorrow night. Drogheda United will look to temporarily move into the top half of the men's Premier Division table tonight. They travel to Watford, who remain winless after 16 games. Kick-off at the RSC is at 7:45. Real Madrid are close to finalising a deal to bring Jose Mourinho back to the Bernabeu. The Portuguese coach won the La Liga title in his first stint in the Spanish capital, which ended in 2013. He's expected to take over after their final game of the season this Sunday. And finally, to rugby, Leinster's Tommy O'Brien is a doubt for their Champions Cup final in Bilbao this Saturday. Leo Cullen confirmed over the weekend that O'Brien had picked up a knock in training.
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19: Mostly cloudy but dry this afternoon. Highest temperatures of 11 to 15 degrees.
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0: 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Based on Carly Fortune's best-selling novel, Every Summer After, the story follows Percy as she returns to her childhood home after a decade away in the city. When she reunites with her former flame, Sam, Percy realises just how strong their connection is. Cate Blanchett and Selena Gomez are set to star in a new film by the brutalist director Brady Corbett. Variety says Michael Fassbender will also lead the project, which the filmmaker previously described as lengthy. For now, plot details remain under wraps. And finally, Call Her Daddy host Alex Cooper is expecting her first child with her husband Matt. The podcaster made the announcement on social media, sharing an image of her bump with the caption, "Our family." Cooper tied the knot back in 2024. For your latest celeb fix, check us out on socials at Beat102103 or come hang out with us. We'll be back. Beat Breakfast tomorrow morning from 6. I'll chat to you then.
18: 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Leitham.ie.
1: Okay, in Waterford, the Cork Road, very heavy traffic building at the moment, a few busy spots along the way. Ballybricken area as well, a high volume of cars heading through. In Kilkenny, Butts Green, delays have been expected now until the rest of the afternoon. Busy traffic in Dean Street and slow moving traffic down around New Park Drive as well. Reports coming in that the Circular Road out by Rushbrook experiencing some delays as well. And finally, into Carlow, Tuller Road has heavy traffic as well as O'Brien Street and Byrne Street. Has active roadworks that are causing delay. Well, we're kicking off a brand new hit mix, and it's our guy, Harry Styles, American Girls. You're on beat.

0: fellas, it's Annie Hugh McVicker with Share the House, closing out another hit mix here on Beat Drive. You're listening to Beat 102, 103. Lydia with you for the afternoon, kicking off a brand new week. How are we doing? Well, I had a great weekend. Before we unpack my weekend, I had a gorgeous voice note from Ed Sheeran. He, if you remember when he was still co-hosting the show with me, he went to see Harry Styles. And so I was like, oh goodness gracious, how are you getting on? It looks amazing. The show is off to positive reviews. And then he was like, oh, you know, this, that and the other thing. So I said, okay, less of this. Send me a full voice note telling me exactly what it was like, how you got on and all the rest. So without further ado, let's check in with Darren. I wish he was in studio with me now, but I mean, a voice note will do. Darren, how did you get on?
1: Good afternoon. Greetings from Amsterdam. Yeah, look, Harry Styles, Together Night 2. Big thumbs up from me. I've seen Harry solo 3 times at this stage, pretty much every time he's played Ireland. And it's definitely the most well-rounded Harry I've seen in terms of sound. You've got a smattering of bits from the early albums, the big chart hits, of course, and now mixed in with this whole LCD sound system-esque Berlin era that he's currently in, which really works well live, in fairness. The band get really involved as well. It's pretty whopper to watch. He's catching a lot of flack online because of the set list. I don't really agree. In terms of the stage layout, okay, I can kind of get down with that a little bit. I was up in the seats, so I had a great view. But if you're on the floor, there are girls complaining on TikTok who paid 400 quid for a ticket and barely saw him. Only every time you pass their zone on the stage, it's 3 big ramps, it's a huge soccer stadium, so like, it is quite a lot of ground to fill as a solo artist, you know. I think a lot of the fandom as well want that kind of sparkly glitter pony vibe that was present on previous tours, whereas this is pretty much more of a heads down serious music show to an extent. Even the wardrobe has, you know, switched out from glittery sparkly Gucci to more refined colourful accountant courtesy of Celine. But yeah, look, if you're on the fence and you want to go to Wembley or maybe some of the later dates in Amsterdam, I highly recommend it. If you're a Harry fan, get on board.
0: Thank you very much, Darren. Well, that sounds like an absolutely stunning weekend was had, or a stunning couple of days. And I know that we ran the competition, you know, it wasn't a Beat listener in the end who got to go, but it was a Spin listener who got to go. But you know what, I just love Harry and the big performance and the stage, everything that's gone into it. And to be honest, like, I wouldn't be that much of a, like, I'm a fan, but I'm not a diehard fan, so I wouldn't be upset about the set list. But it seems like he's kicked off the new tour with an absolute bang. Can't wait to hear how he gets on over the rest of it. And his lovely, rumoured to be fiancé, Zoe Kravitz, was over there as well. So cute. It's One Direction. That's it. It's the One Direction vibes. We'll take anything, even if it's just Harry on his own. If you are on your way to see Harry Styles at any point on this tour, please get in touch, 085 102 9103. Let me know how excited you are, and then when we're back, let me discuss my weekend. I went to see Richard Ashcroft on Saturday and I've just about recovered, and while I prep to get you in on that story, here's Femi with Noble.
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1: Machine. Well, it is the start of a brand new week. 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The cash machine will randomly pick an entry and it could be you we're calling. 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

0: Here on Beat 102, 103, you're listening to Beat Drive with Lydia. It is Monday, kicking off a brand new week. The only way we know how, with loads of tunes and loads of chat. I'm catching up from the weekend. So a little bit earlier on, got a lovely voice note off Eric Darren, who was over to see Harry Styles in Amsterdam for the kicking off of his brand new tour, Together Together residency tour that he was kicking off. But I got a text in from Joan who said, "Hi Lydia, my daughter actually went over there last night as well with three of her friends. They had an absolute ball. They're in the airport right now waiting to fly back into Dublin, but are absolutely exhausted." They said all they've done is dance since the morning they got off the plane, and they're still dancing in the airport now. I can imagine. I say they are absolutely buzzing. And it's just, you know what it is? Even if the gig, I feel like, isn't that great, just when there's like loads of people travelling as well, it's always a hoot, isn't it? But he did say, in the kind of lead up to the going out on tour and doing all the press bits and different stuff, he was talking, saying that he just wants people to come ready to dance and to leave their worries behind. And I think that's, you know what? That's the sentiment that Harry Styles has echoed since day one, hasn't he? Since his solo career has been kicking off. But it looked like everyone was dancing, having an absolute ball. I know there's people who will be, you know, disappointed on set lists and styling and not getting this and not getting that. But you know what? All in all, I'm sure it was an 11 out of 10 event. Right, more tunes on the way. Got Jess Glynn and Alex Warren. But it's Tame Impala with Jenny. And their classic hit is absolutely global. It's gone wild. Dracula is up next on Beat.
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2: 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It's ma la me. It's ma la me.
1: 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It's latte e. La beat.
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2: Turning on the TV, a man dressed in black says the tensions and waters are rising. 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

0: That is a brand new single from Alex Warren. It's called Fine Place to Die here on Beat 102, 103. You're listening to Beat Drive with Lydia. Yeah, that was the quickest hour ever. Time is flying today. If you're still in work, then that is only a good sign. Going to be with you until 6, playing you all your favourite tunes, all your most requested tunes. And we got some chat as well in the next hour. I went to see Richard Ashcroft on Saturday night. And I feel like I'm changed. Like, I feel like I had some sort of, like, godlike, you know, sort of epiphantic, like, life-changing event. That's exactly what it was like. And I've seen him so many times before, but I don't know. Every time I see him, I'm just like, oh my God, this man is actually God. Someone needs to test him. Test that blood. Is he actually God? Send from heaven, because he is so amazing. More chat on Richard Ashcroft. And if you've been to see him as well, I want to hear from you. Did we all have a life-changing moment on Saturday night? Anyway, back with loads more tunes. Bibi Rexha, Fateless, Anne-Marie and Kingfisher as well, all coming now on Beat. Don't go anywhere. I'm here all night.
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2: 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I'll be keeping you company this evening from 8 on The Takeover with the day's hottest tunes, your shoutouts, and we'll slow it down with chilled beats from 11. Talk to you then.

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16: At 4, I'm Dana. The Court of Appeal has overturned the conviction of a man found guilty of murdering 18-year-old Cameron Riley in County Louth 8 years ago. Just before Christmas 2022, Aaron Connolly of Willistown, Drumcar, County Louth, was found guilty of his murder and handed a life sentence, but the Court of Appeal has quashed that conviction today. However, Connolly's barrister argued that the judge had crossed the line when he gave his views on the evidence to the jury before they began their deliberations. With the conviction are now set aside. A decision will be made at a later date on whether Aaron Connolly should stand trial again. Margaret Connolly, the sister of President Catherine Connolly, has been detained by Israeli forces after the Global Summit flotilla was intercepted. At least 8 of the 15 Irish citizens sailing with the aid flotilla were detained in international waters near Cyprus. 52 boats carrying food, baby formula and medical aid to Gaza have been intercepted so far, according to the organisers. The ground has been broken at Watford Airport as a €30 million construction phase gets underway. Commercial flights have not operated from the southeast for over 10 years due to the need for a runway extension to accommodate larger aircraft. Earlier this year, US oil billionaire Kelsey Warren took control of Watford Airport. It followed two government funding announcements which never came to fruition. Minister of State and Watford TD Mary Butler admitted the journey to this point has been frustrating.
13: It has been very, very frustrating for me. I'm 10 years a TD for Waterford. I've been elected on 3 occasions. I was in the room when that original agreement was made back in 2017. It has been very, very frustrating. It has been a really difficult journey. The most important thing we can do now is get the runway built and get the planes landing here.
16: And boxer Tyson Fury says it was an emotional moment seeing his teenage daughter in a wedding dress. 16-year-old reality star Venezuela tied the knot with her 19-year-old boyfriend Noah on the Isle of Man at the weekend. She was walked down the aisle by her dad as the song Juicy by late rapper Biggie Smalls played. The latest news updates are on our website, beat102103.com.
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16: First to soccer, Arsenal take on Burnley in the Premier League tonight. The Gunners need 2 victories to win their first Premier League title in 22 years. Watford manager Graham Coughlin is targeting 3 points against Drogheda tonight. The Blues remain winless after 16 games, while a win for Drogheda would temporarily move them up to the top half of the men's Premier Division table. Kickoff at the RSC is at 7:45. And finally to rugby, Leinster's Tommy O'Brien is a doubt for their Champions Cup final in Bilbao this Saturday. Leo Cullen confirmed over the weekend that O'Brien had picked up a knock in training. Meanwhile, prop Paddy McCarthy is available again following a foot injury.
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16: Cloudy this afternoon with outbreaks of rain and drizzle. Highest temperatures of 11 to 13 degrees. I'm Dana. More in an hour.
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22: Well, let's take a little look. Waterford, Cork Road, still a bit heavy out there. Ballybricken area still affected as well. In Kilkenny, Butts Green and Dean Street reports coming in that traffic is extremely delayed. New Park Drive and the Circular Road, I should say, just out by Rushbrook, experiencing some delays also. To Carlow, Tuttle Road, reports coming in that there's heavy commuter traffic in the area. O'Brien Road and Burren Street also affected with some active roadworks causing a few delays. We are kicking off a brand new hour of Beat Drive. I'm Lydia, but this is Bebe Rexha and Faithless, New Religion on Beat.
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2: 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There's lipstick on your collar. You say she's just a friend.

0: That is the sound of Amble with Moral Victory here on Beat 102, 103. You're listening to Beat Drive with Lydia. Absolutely love that one. Actually, a little bit obsessed with Amble at the moment. Down a rabbit hole I went since this song came out. I was like, oh, I'm going back to listen to the very first piece of music they ever recorded ever. Them and Kingfisher, I swear they're on the playlist on rotation at the moment. You know I love a little voice note. You know I love when you get in touch. And I had the pleasure. Actually, I just realised that this particular duo were sending lots of voice notes on Friday, but I missed them and just saw them now because they sent another message. Have a little listen to this.
1: Hello, Marchie.
2: Lydia, how's it going? Happy Monday. Me and Michael here. We're on the way back home there now. We picked up on that game that we never got to play on Friday.
1: Give us a game, Lydia.
0: I did promise a game, but you know what? Then I realised once I said that I would have to develop a game, and I don't have a game to develop right now. There is a load of stuff being planned for Beat Drive in the future, from Passenger Princess, which I know we've spoke to you about someone coming in, co-hosting the show with me. There's a few things like, are we there yet? What an amazing title for a show called Beat Drive. I can't give too many details of are you there yet or are we there yet, but let me tell you, it is a great game. So I promise, I have no game right now. But when I launch Are We There Yet, you two will definitely be first in line to get yourself on a Beat Drive prize. Now, I'm trying to go one step further. I don't think that a water bottle or like a mug is sufficient for listeners of Beat Drive. I want something special. So I am trying to get a budget together so that I can get something like, you know, maybe a t-shirt with a little car on it that says, I was on Beat Drive. I don't know. I'm working on it, but leave it with me, okay? Leave it with me. But I promise you'll be first on the line. Anyway, we'll get a tune on. BTS, Swim. It's coming next on Beat.
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1: 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That entry has to be in by 3 p.m. This Friday. That is your cutoff date. The cash machine will then randomly pick an entry and it could be you that we're calling. 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

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You're listening to Beat Drive with Lydia. It is 4:37 on a Monday afternoon. Hope you're having a wonderful start to your week and you had a wonderful weekend. If you're wondering what I'd done, I went to see Richard Ashcroft at the Three Arena. Life-changing. Absolutely life-changing. That's all I can say. It was the most godlike, biblical, like, what it just, I cannot talk about how amazing it was. And he's on a full tour, going back to the UK now after doing the Three Arena on Saturday night. Next date is the 23rd Saturday night. He's at Victoria Park in the UK. Going to be doing the TRN SMT Festival in Glasgow. He's doing La Prima Estate. And then he's got the British Grand Prix at Silverstone on July 3rd. Cardiff Castle and Alexandra Palace, I should say, in London on July 17th. So he's going to be touring the whole way into festival season, and last date of his tour is 30th of August, Rock and Roll Circus at the Don Valley in Sheffield. If you are planning to go see him, let me just, well, send me a little note, send me a little text there. You will not be disappointed. I don't even know how I managed to capture this particular video, because I was screaming so loud and then also crying. It was like I was going from I can't believe how amazing this is to oh my god, I'm in the moment, to grabbing my phone. Have a little listen to the most iconic moment of Saturday night, Richard Ashcroft at the Three Arena.

0: absolutely amazing. Like, talk about, I actually have goosebumps now listening back to it. Absolutely unbelievable. One of, if not up there, one of the best gigs that I've ever been at. Now, I know I said Oasis last year, Croke Park was the quintessential best gig I've ever been at, but that was just right up there as well. Absolutely amazing. Anyway, like I said, if you're going to see Richard Ashcroft on this tour over in the UK, you're in for an absolute treat. And you know what makes it even better is that he bloody loves Ireland and he loves Irish audiences and he loves O'Donoghue's pub up on Baggot Street in Dublin as well. The whole family were out celebrating after the gig. Just so lovely to see. But yeah, 11 out of 10 for Richard Ashcroft. And you know what? It's kind of rejigged my whole, you know what? I'm going to start going to gigs more often. Sometimes when you work in radio, when you work in music, you're kind of like, oh Lord, I don't want to leave the house. I don't want to talk to anyone, but I'm so happy I went. It was absolutely unbelievable. If you were there, please get in touch. 085 102 9103. The genius that is Richard Ashcroft. Five stars.
1: 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Well, what's the crack? It's Killian here. Just to let you know, your lunchtime just got louder. 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

0: gossip.
1: Well, you know what they say, summer does not start until we get the Love Island debut date in the door. And it happens. It is in June 1st, I should say, Monday at 9 p.m. That is when Love Island Series 13 will kick off. Exclusively revealed today. They dropped it a little bit earlier in the day. So Monday, June 1st, that is when you have to glue yourself to your TVs for another series of Love Island. And even if you're like me and you say, I'm not getting involved, don't watch this, I'm not interested, they will hook you in. Someone will be talking about it in the office, at the gym, somewhere, in the car. And the next minute you know, you're hooked. And you're like, hook it to my veins. I need another series right now. But it's going to be returning for its 13th series. And Maya Jama is confirmed returning as the host. She's going to bring a new batch of singles to move into the Majorcan Love Nest. And if you've been to Mallorca and you've seen Love Island before, you will know that the Love Nest is absolutely stunning. And I like the South Africa stint, but I just think the Mallorca little Love Island is just special, isn't it? Because it's going to be a brand new batch of Islanders. Couple up or clear out as they dive headfirst into a summer of twists, turns and tests, all in pursuit of finding a connection. But let's be real, nobody is really getting a connection, are they? Maybe one or two are getting a connection, but it's all about the publicity and it's all about, you know, launching their careers. And let's call a spade a spade. I'm here for it. Some of the rumoured who will be in it, some of the rumoured contestants, LRA Wise, The Only Way is Essex star, and she was on Celebrity Big Brother as well. Rumoured to be following in Joey Essex's footsteps by crossing over into the villa. More closer to home, Ireland, Charlene Murphy, a prominent Irish influencer and podcast host. She is going to be, well, we don't know. Rumoured, it looks like it, but it's all a rumour right now. But she's best friends with a former Love Islander, Lucinda Stratford. And they were kind of, you know, on social media quite a bit. We felt like she was breadcrumbing us, and there's a strong rumour in the industry that she is going in, so we'll just have to wait and see. June 1st. Also, Grace Avelli, popular TikTok content creator, and of course, again, closer to home, Sean Fitzgerald, Gaelic footballer, rumoured to be adding some athletic flair to the male cast lineup as well. We'll just have to wait and see. June 1st, are we ready?
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1: Love Island date kicking off the summer. This is the queen of last summer. Well, two or three summers ago, it was a brat summer, and now it's a rock summer. It's Charlie XCX, and she's back with her brand new single. It's called Rock Music on Beat.

0: around 29,000 days, and those days can be full of what-ifs. Like, what if it doesn't work? But what if it does? What if you really went after it? Because life is measured in those moments. So go after every one. Talk to AIB today, and let's see how we can turn your what-ifs into what's next. AIB, for the life you're after. 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
13: At five, I'm Dana. Margaret Conley, the sister of President Catherine Conley, has been detained by Israeli forces after the Global Summit flotilla was intercepted. At least 8 of the 15 Irish citizens sailing with the aid flotilla were detained in international waters near Cyprus. 52 boats carrying food, baby formula and medical aid to Gaza have been intercepted so far, according to the organisers. The United Nations says it has moved more than 40 aid workers to the front line of the Ebola response in the Democratic Republic of the Congo. 274 kilograms of critical medical equipment has been moved to the affected zones. At least 80 people have died in this latest outbreak of the virus, which the WHO says is an international emergency. Another step has been made towards commercial flights operating from Waterford Airport. Development has begun on a major runway extension and infrastructure upgrades. The airport has not operated commercial flights for 10 years and was bought by Texan billionaire Warren Kelsey earlier this year. Minister of State John Cummins says he believes the project will be a success.
14: I really have always believed in this project. I believe that Waterford Airport will be a success. I believe that we will have commercial flights return once this project is completed. And obviously the investor believes in the future of Waterford Airport as well.
13: And Netflix is bringing back all 4 Shrek films. The company says they'll be available once again from Thursday. DreamWorks Animation is celebrating 25 years of Shrek. The first film came out in May 2001. The latest news updates are on our website, beat102103.com.
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13: First, the soccer. Arsenal take on Burnley in the Premier League tonight. The Gunners need 2 victories to win their first Premier League title in 22 years. Waterford manager Graham Coughlin is targeting 3 points against Drogheda tonight. The Blues remain winless after 16 games in the men's Premier Division. Kickoff at the RSC is at 7:45. And finally, 2 rugby. Leinster's Tommy O'Brien is a doubt for their Champions Cup final in Bilbao this Saturday. Leo Cullen confirmed over the weekend that O'Brien had picked up a knock in training. Meanwhile, prop Paddy McCarthy is available again following a foot injury.
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13: Cloudy this afternoon with outbreaks of rain and drizzle. Highest temperatures of 11 to 13 degrees.
22: Thank you, Dana.
13: I'm Dana. I'm Dana, more than an hour.
22: My apologies. Oh, I thought it was Killian there for a second cutting you off.
13: Again.
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22: Right, let's take a little look and see how the traffic is looking out there. It's 5:05 in Kilkenny. Butts Green and Dean Street experiencing some delays. Been like that for the whole afternoon. New Park Drive as well. A little bit of back-to-back traffic there. Slow moving for the last little bit anyway. Circular Road as well has some delays out by Rushbrook. In Carlow, Tuller Road and O'Brien Road seriously busy at the moment. moment, and Byrne Street has got some active roadworks which have been causing delays throughout the week, so just take note if you're heading in that direction. In Waterford, Ferrybank leading on to the Quay and out to the Dunmore Road, and the Ballybricken area also experiencing some delays.
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22: Ready to go. Brand new air here on Beat Drive. I'm Lydia, but this is another M54 Ultra. Talk to you on Beat. Turn up.

0: Khalid and Griffin with Save My Love here on Beat 102, 103. You're listening to Beat Drive with Lydia. It is Monday afternoon. Going to be with you till 6 o'clock this evening. I got some of your favourite tunes, some of your most requested tunes. I've seen them on the text here. I do have some Harry Styles coming, Elena. Yes, I do. I will play it for you. And also, who is it? Clara. I do have Katy Perry on the way for you as well. So don't go anywhere. It's all coming on this hour. Plus, also, I got a text. I know we were talking about Love Island a little bit earlier on the goss, but I got a text. It's the most insane, bizarre text that I've ever gotten on the show. And it's looking for, well, it's not so much advice. It's more donating advice to maybe some other Beat Drive listeners who are in a similar boat. It involves a man and it involves a cheating. Okay, that's all I'm going to say. If you want to hear more, come back here. We'll meet. We'll circle around and circle back after Harry Styles' American Girls.
1: Well, what's the crack? It's Killian here. Your lunchtime just got louder.
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1: Well, we are reloaded. We are ready to go again this Friday on Beat Drive. 200 grand up for grabs. 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

0: the sound of the one and only Katy Perry here with Teenage Dream. A classic throwback for you this hour on Beat Drive. You're listening to Beat 102, 103. And Katy Perry is out on her Lifetimes tour at the moment. A couple of festival dates as well. She's also going to be at the Azerbaijan Grand Prix, as is Richard Ashcroft. They're doing all a little stint in the Grand Prix this summer. How interesting. Formula One. I don't think she's been on it before, but maybe we'll see her on the grid. You never know. Anyway, loads more to come on this hour. Lewis Capaldi, Stay Love, and Paul Russell coming now on Beat.
1: 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The Kilkenny cat is on the loose. 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
1: 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This is the new one. 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
3: Seeing right now, so I'm texting you off a new number. What's my name? He obviously did not complete that successfully and gave, I imagine, the wrong number. I didn't get that far, but I was like, this is genius. And I just said, what happened next? She went, well, we're no longer together. I'll leave it there. She's like, but I think it might help someone else if they're listening. That is genius. That is game ball. I would never, ever, ever have, my brain would never have gone there to think that before. I'm like, absolutely fantastic. So she basically got a random number, texted him and be like, I feel like you're cheating on me. What's my name? And he wasn't able to get it correctly. So, you know, you're cooked. See you later, bro. Have you used that before? Is that a thing? Is that like something that someone, I've never heard that before, that you would do that. Is this like a new thing? Is this like the youth? Is this the game you're playing? Either way, well, I immediately then fell for the girl and had to send a message back and be like, look, if I could give you any advice, you know, what's for you won't pass you. Something better is definitely. She's like, oh, Lydia, like, don't worry about it. We're only dating a couple months. I'm totally fine. But I just thought it'd be good content for your show. I was like, oh, well, I'm actually very grateful for that, too. Again, I won't mention her name. Keep her privacy and all that. But yeah, just a genius way of catching out. Love a little catch out. I do like to consider myself a little bit of an FBI agent when it's necessary. I'm the person who the group chat comes to, like, Lydia, I need to find out XYZ. I'm like, don't worry, I'm on it. I'm going to come back with a whole list of bullet points of things I found, plus blood types. Don't you worry about it.
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0: The man of the moment, that is Somber with Potential here on Beat 102, 103. You're listening to Beat Drive with Lydia. Okay, a little bit before Somber, we're talking about a, well, it wasn't anonymous, but I got it on my social media. So I do know the girl's name. I don't know her. She's like a stranger, but I'm very grateful for her message. She was giving me some hotly tipped advice, not for me, for you, on whether you'd like to find someone you're potentially seeing if they're cheating on you. And the route that she decided to go on was to use a random phone and say to the guy that she was seeing, I feel like you're cheating on me. What's my name? I'm texting you off another phone or a new phone. What's my name? And he obviously very much so failed that little exam that she was putting him up for. So it's no longer with him. But she was like, this advice might be great content for your show. And, you know, somebody else might find it important, or maybe give them a little idea on what they can do. Anyway, the texts are lit up, as I expected. Can I just say, I didn't send the bleeding text. All right? It wasn't me. I'm not out there causing chaos on the dating scene. I am, my roster is dry. My texts are dry, let me tell you. I got a text in from Andre who said, hi Lydia, I hope you're tall. I'm not Andre, but I don't know. Do you get what we're talking about here? I don't know. I didn't get the text. But no, unfortunately, I'm actually quite small. I wish I was tall. Where are we? We got another text in from PJ who said, Lydia, you don't have... Oh, Lydia, when you try to catch someone out in a relationship, that relationship is already doomed. If you don't have trust, forget it. PJ, you are right. I'm not arguing with you there. I would stand shoulder to shoulder with you on that point. You're right. But again, I think the point was there was no trust and she was making a quick exit. But I think from what I garnered from her message is that it was like a, you know this is happening. I know you're cheating. But just before I go feral, I want to make sure I'm right. And lo and behold, she was. Listen, if it's in your gut, you're probably bang on. That is what I've learned in these many, many years. Not only just in dating, but in life. Trust your gut. They don't say it for nothing. Anyway, that is all my time for today. We could talk for hours and hours about this subject, but you know what? Some of us have dinners to make and gyms to go to and dogs to walk and excursions home and all the rest. Thank you so much for all your texts as always. We may reconvene again tomorrow on the topic. We'll see. I'll pick up your text when I come back in again. But if not, I will chat to you from 3 Beat Drive. We've loads more still to come on tomorrow's show and some surprises. You'll have to stay tuned tomorrow to find out more. Anyway, talk to you then. Have a good evening. Take care. Bye-bye.
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16: At six, I'm Dana. The DPP will have to consider whether to pursue a retrial for a man whose conviction for the murder of Cameron Riley was overturned today. In 2022, Aaron Connolly of Willistown, Drumcar, County Louth, was found guilty of murdering the 18-year-old in County Louth, but that has now been set aside. Our court's correspondent, Frank Graney, reports.
17: Cameron Riley's body was found in a field in Dunlear, County Louth, on the morning of the 26th of May 2018. The night before, he had been socialising with a group of teenagers in the field, including Aaron Connolly, who was convicted of his murder 4 years later. In his initial dealings with Gardaí, Connolly lied about the last time he saw Cameron alive and claimed he blacked out during what was a crucial one-hour window. But his story changed during the trial. He made a significant admission through his lawyers that he had been sexually intimate with Cameron on the night he died. He maintained, though, that Cameron was alive when he left him. Part of his appeal related to how the judge dealt with this evidence in his charge to the jury, and today the Court of Appeal agreed he went too far in expressing his own views. The judges felt parts of the charge could have been perceived as advocacy for the prosecution, and the conviction was quashed as a result. A decision on whether a retrial is needed will be made on a later date.
16: The President's sister, Margaret Connolly, is among at least eight Irish pro-Palestinian activists being detained by Israel. Israeli forces intercepted the Global Summit flotilla in international waters this morning, 250 nautical miles from Gaza. The Department of Foreign Affairs has confirmed it will provide consular assistance to the impacted Irish citizens. President Catherine Connolly says she's concerned for everyone on the flotilla, especially her sister.
18: In relation to my sister, it's quite upsetting. I'm very worried about her. I'm also very concerned about her colleagues. I've been very busy today. I haven't really had a chance to get details in relation to my sister, and indeed, equally importantly, her colleagues on the boat.
16: Waterford Airport is on course to operate commercial flights once again, with works on a runway extension now underway. It hasn't operated commercial flights for around 10 years. In the past, people such as Ryanair boss Michael O'Leary have criticised the number of regional airports in the country and questioned their viability. That's something Waterford Airport CEO William Bolser doesn't agree with, saying they are vital for regional connectivity.
19: Well, you see, they should go to Knock, Kerry and other regions, and that's what we need to do, is actually have more regional connectivity. So we're not here to take anyone's business, we're here to complement it. Yeah, I'd love to see Ryanair fly out here, as you said there, it has great history, Ryanair's first flight from here, so yeah, it'd be great to see them, but like Michael might have something to say about that, but we always enjoy the discussions with Michael, so it's great.
16: Britain's King Charles has accepted an invitation for a state visit to Ireland. It was extended to him by President Catherine Conley when the pair met at Buckingham Palace today. A British monarch hasn't made a state visit to Ireland since Queen Elizabeth in 2011. And Netflix is bringing back all four Shrek films. The company says they'll be available once again from this Thursday. DreamWorks Animation is celebrating 25 years of Shrek. The first film came out in May 2001. The latest news updates are on our website, beat102103.com.
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16: First to soccer, Mikel Arteta has asked Arsenal fans to be their 12th man against Burnley in the Premier League tonight. The Gunners need two victories to win their first Premier League title in 22 years. Waterford manager Graham Coughlin is targeting 3 points against Drogheda tonight. The Blues remain winless after 16 games, while a win for Drogheda would temporarily move them up to the top half of the men's Premier Division table. Kickoff at the RSC is at 7:45. Jose Mourinho is expected to return to Real Madrid 13 years after he left. The Portuguese coach won a La Liga title, a Spanish Cup, a Spanish Super Cup during his first stint at the Bernabeu. To rugby then, finally, Leinster's Tommy O'Brien is a doubt for their Champions Cup final in Bilbao this Saturday. Leo Cullen confirmed over the weekend that O'Brien had picked up a knock in training and will be monitored this week before a call is made. Prop Paddy McCarthy is available once again following a foot injury that has kept him out since January.
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16: Rain and drizzle will clear early tonight to leave dry spells. Lowest temperatures of 8 to 11 degrees.
38: Are you okay there, Dana?
16: Yeah, I just didn't know what temperature it was.
38: What temperature is it again? Sorry.
16: 8 to 11 tonight. That's actually quite mild.
38: That's
16: compared
38: good,
16: to
38: isn't it?
16: It's been very cold the last couple of days.
38: I don't have to light the fire this evening.
16: You'll
38: so
16: be okay.
38: I'll be grand. All right, here's the Celeb Fix, lads.
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0: I'm Show, ITV's new reality series Nobody's Fool is making its premiere this Saturday, and it's hoping to capture some of the traitor's magic that has taken the country by storm in the last few years. Presented by rivals duo Danny Dyer and Emily Atack, the show features 10 contestants living in a smart house and taking part in daily tasks to prove their intelligence and build the group prize pot. Florence Pugh has reportedly signed on to lead the big screen adaptation of the best-selling novel The Midnight Library. According to reports, the actress will also produce the film, which will be directed by Garth Davis. Written by Matt Haig, The Midnight Library was published in 2020 and became a New York Times bestseller. And finally, EastEnders has released a new trailer as it counts down to a huge week in Albert Square. The BBC have said following the dramatic events of Vicky and Ross's wedding next month, the week of EastEnders episodes will take place across the course of one night called The Night That Changes Everything, involving the Beale, Branning, Knight and Fox Truman families for different reasons. For your latest celeb fix, check us out on socials at Beat 102 103, or come hang out with us back on Beat Breakfast tomorrow morning from 6. I'll chat to you then.
38: What is going on? It's Kirsten here, keeping you company on this Monday evening. Lots of music on the way. Up first, it's Tame Impala and Jenny with Dracula here on Beat.

0: I love that. Brand new from Teddy Swims. It's called Mr. Know-It-All and it plays here on Beat. We continue with the music here on Beat's Most Wanted. Got some BB Rex and Fateless on the way with New Religion up next.
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0: That is Years and Years with King playing here on Beat. Got some Rain Radio and DJ Craig Gorman on the way with talk about brand new music from Stella Lefty in there as well. Up next, it's Femi with Noble on Beat.
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3: 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On a

0: that is brand new from Flo. It's called Leak It, and it finishes off this hour. God, my words went for me there. It finishes off this hour here on Beats Most Wanted. I'm Kirsten with you until 11:30 tonight. Lots of music on the way in the next hour. We're kicking it off with a bit of Play Irish, the latest track from Dermot Kennedy. It's called Turnstile on Beat.
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0: Hey, I'm Aoife. Construction on a new runway extension for Waterford Airport begins today. The official saw turning took place this morning to mark the €30 million construction phase of the project. It follows the takeover of the airport earlier this year by a Texan oil billionaire, Kelsey Warren. CEO of Waterford Airport, William Bolster, says they hope to have commercial flights running by next summer.
18: Basically what this project is going to deliver is a full international airport, 2.3 kilometres long runway, 45 metres wide, and you're going to be able to fly commercially to hopefully destinations that we can agree with airlines. So we're going to talk to various airlines with a view to having summer 27 flights. Yeah.
0: Couples who go to sleep together get a better night's sleep than those with different bedtimes. According to a new study from scientists in Seoul, when your partner comes to bed after you, the disruption means it can take almost 40 minutes longer to fall asleep, and women are more affected by men. And Ireland's first ever €1 million scratch card prize has been won in County Wexford. The National Lottery will announce the shop where the card was sold tomorrow. The National Lottery spokesperson, Dara O'Dwyer, says the player has scratched their way to becoming the first person in Ireland to win a €1 million prize on a scratch card. Weather-wise, tomorrow a few bright or sunny spells, but generally cloudy with some widespread showers and highs of 12 to 16 degrees.
19: Kirsten here, bringing you the second hour of Beats Most Wanted this evening. Lots of music on the way, bit of Khaki Kid and Kojak on the way shortly. Right after this, from Dermot Kennedy, it's Turnstile.
20: Keep it Beat. The way that you call.

Khaki Kid and Kojak with Rude playing here on your number one hit music station Beat. We continue with the music. Lots more on the way. Bit Elton John and Dua Lipa on the way with Cold Heart. But first, let's get on some Sia and David Guetta. This is called Beautiful People on Beat.

0: past seven. Hope you're all... Actually, it's 22 minutes past seven. I got there just as the time changed. Lots more music on the way. Up next, it's another and 54 Ultra Even with their latest one. It's called Talk To You on Beat.
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1: 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Got some Mark Amber on the way shortly with Belong Together. Right after this, from Sienna Spyro, it's called Material Lover.

0: 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Up first is Harry Styles with American Girls.
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8: Hey, I'm Dana. Beaufort Airport is on course to operate commercial flights once again, with works on a new runway extension now underway. It hasn't operated commercial flights for around 10 years. In the past, people such as Ryanair boss Michael O'Leary have criticised the number of regional airports in the country and questioned their viability. That's something Beaufort Airport CEO William Bolser doesn't agree with, saying they are vital for regional connectivity.
9: Well, you see, they should go to Knock, Kerry and other regions, and that's what we need to do, is actually have more regional connectivity. So we're not here to take anyone's business, we're here to complement it. I'd love to see Ryanair fly out here, as you said there, it has great history, Ryanair's first flight from here, so yeah, it'd be great to see them, but like Michael might have something to say about that, but we always enjoy the discussions with Michael, so it's great.
8: Irish people had the best self-reported health in the EU for a fourth year in a row, according to the Department of Health. However, its new report finds around 16,000 adults were waiting over a year for inpatient and day case elective procedures at the end of 2025. Over 65s were also found to account for over half of inpatient bed days in 2024. A wealthy couple in the UK is offering €57,000 a year for a nanny to get up in the night to deal with their son if he wakes. The parents in Chelsea want the successful applicant to live on site and work 12 hours a day. At night, they will have to watch a sleep monitor in the 4-year-old boy's bedroom and tend him if he wakes up. They will also have to give him breakfast, but the parents do have a housekeeper who will look after cleaning and lunches and dinners. The son says the job advert specifies the mum will be around some days to assist. And a few bright or sunny spells tomorrow, but mostly cloudy with widespread showers. Highest temperatures of 12 to 14 degrees.
0: Kirsten here, bringing you the takeover this evening. Up first, it's the latest track from Harry Styles. It's called American Girls.
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0: Gorgeous from Niall Horan, brand new. It's called Little More Time and it plays here on Beat. Got some morning music on the way, a bit of Alex Warren. His latest one is called Fine Place to Die. That's on the way very shortly, right after Tame Impala and Jenny. Dracula is up next.
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0: That is one of those tracks that gives me a very, very strong urge to do the robot. 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My arms are moving. I'm doing the robot. Look at me go. Woo, I'm so good at dancing. Not really, I'm terrible at it. Anyway, let's keep the music going. This is the latest track from Alex Warren. It is brand new. It's called Fine Place to Die here on Beat.
1: Turning on the TV, a man dressed in black says the tensions and waters are rising. Happiness is treason, fiction is fact, and the storm's always on the horizon.

0: Sky with Silent Treatment playing here on Beat. Hope you're all keeping well. Got some Taylor Swift on the way with Cruel Summer, but first, gotta get on a bit of CMAT, lads. I absolutely adore her. I can't wait to see her live again. Don't know when I'll get the opportunity to see her live again, but I tell you, this first chance that I get, I need to get to another CMAT concert. Best even experience I've had in a long time. Her track Euro Country is up next.
1: Bring the beat. Well, what's the crack? It's Killian here. Just to let you know, your lunchtime just got louder. From 11 to 3, it's non-stop music, fresh energy, and the biggest tunes you love, all in one.

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0: with Moral Victory finishing off this hour of The Takeover. Don't go anywhere. I'll be back very shortly with BB Rex and Faithless.
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7: Hey, I'm Aoife. Construction on a new runway extension for Waterford Airport begins today. The official sod turning took place this morning to mark the 30 million euro construction phase of the project. It follows the takeover of the airport earlier this year by a Texan oil billionaire, Kelsey Warren. CEO of Waterford Airport, William Bolster, says they hope to have commercial flights running by next summer.
8: Basically what this project is going to deliver is a full international airport, 2.3 kilometres long runway, 45 metres wide, and you're going to be able to fly commercially to hopefully destinations that we can agree with airlines. So we're going to talk to various airlines with a view to having summer 27 flights. Yeah.
7: Couples who go to sleep together get a better night's sleep than those with different bedtimes. According to a new study from scientists in Seoul, when your partner comes to bed after you, the disruption means it can take almost 40 minutes longer to fall asleep, and women are more affected by men. And Ireland's first ever 1 million euro scratch card prize has been won in County Wexford. The National Lottery will announce the shop where the card was sold tomorrow. The National Lottery spokesperson Dara O'Dwyer says the player has scratched their way to becoming the first person in Ireland to win a 1 million euro prize on a scratch card. Weather-wise, tomorrow a few bright or sunny spells, but generally cloudy with some widespread showers and highs of 12 to 16 degrees.
0: It's Kirsten here bringing you another hour of The Takeover. Up first, it's BB Rex and Faithless with New Religion on Beat.
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Brand new from Dave Lofts. 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If you want to drop me an L message, please do. Got some Ed Sheeran on the way with Sapphire. But first, here's Lady Gaga and Doechii with Runway.

0: It's called Satisfy and it plays here on Beat. Got some new era on the way with Birds in the Sky right after Ella Langley. Choosing Texas plays next after this.
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Lewis Capaldi and his latest one. It's called Stay Love and it plays here on Beat. And we're keeping it new with this next one. This track is brand new from Mayo. It's called Just a Man here on Beat.

0: Gotta love a bit of Zara Larsson. That is Midnight Sun playing here on Beat. Got some Drake on the way with Hold On, We're Going Home, right after the latest track from Dermot Kennedy. Turnstile plays next. Let's go.
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0: The latest one from Teddy Swims is called Mr. Know-It-All and it plays here on Beat. Lots more on the way in the next hour. Don't go anywhere. Up first, it's another in 54 Ultra with Talk To You.
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8: Hey, I'm Dana. Waterford Airport is on course to operate commercial flights once again, with works on a new runway extension now underway. It hasn't operated commercial flights for around 10 years. In the past, people such as Ryanair boss Michael O'Leary have criticised the number of regional airports in the country and questioned their viability. That's something Waterford Airport CEO William Bolser doesn't agree with, saying they are vital for regional connectivity.
9: Well, you see, they should go to Knock, Kerry and other regions, and that's what we need to do, is actually have more regional connectivity. So we're not here to take anyone's business, we're here to complement it. I'd love to see Ryanair fly out here, as you said there, it has great history, Ryanair's first flight from here, so yeah, it'd be great to see them, but like Michael might have something to say about that, but we always enjoy the discussions with Michael, so it's great.
8: Irish people had the best self-reported health in the EU for a fourth year in a row, according to the Department of Health. However, its new report finds around 16,000 adults were waiting over a year for inpatient and day case elective procedures at the end of 2025. Over 65s were also found to account for over half of inpatient bed days in 2024. A wealthy couple in the UK is offering €57,000 a year for a nanny to get up in the night to deal with their son if he wakes. The parents in Chelsea want the successful applicant to live on site and work 12 hours a day. At night, they will have to watch a sleep monitor in the four-year-old boy's bedroom and tend him if he wakes up. They will also have to give him breakfast, but the parents do have a housekeeper who will look after cleaning and lunches and dinners. The son says the job advert specifies the mum will be around some days to assist. And a few bright or sunny spells tomorrow, but mostly cloudy with widespread showers. Highest temperatures of 12 to 14 degrees.
0: It is Kirsten here bringing you the final hour of the Takeover this evening. Up first, it's another in 54 Ultra.
1: Beat. Turn up.

Sure, and their latest one. It's called Potential and it plays here on Beat. Hope you're all enjoying your Monday evening, 18th of May. Can you believe it? Let's get on a bit of Blackpink now. This is Jump. I'm not that

0: That is Kneecap and Kay Tempest. It's called Irish Goodbye and it plays here on Beat. Got some Ray on the way with Where's My Husband right after Harry Styles' American Girls plays next.
1: Well, what's the crack? It's Killian here. Your lunchtime just got louder.
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back for you, and now I've got some brand new. I absolutely adore this duo. Madonna teaming up with Sabrina Carpenter. What an iconic duo. This is Bring Your Love.

0: That is Femi with Noble playing here on Beat. We continue with the music here on The Takeover. Up next is Haven and Caitlin Aragon.
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That is Noah Kahan, The Great Divide, playing here on Beat. Got some Wizzy MC and Bees and Honey on the way shortly with Show Me Love. But first, here's brand new from Moolah Jones. It's called Love Letter. Lost us.

0: will know that I'm a huge Casey Musgraves fan and I absolutely adore that song. It's called Dry Spell and it finishes off the takeover this evening. Don't go anywhere because I'll be back shortly with Chilled Beats. Lots of lovely tracks in there. Kicking us off with a bit of Play Irish, it's Kingfisher with The Blade.
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1: By the way.
0: Hey, I'm Aoife. Construction on a new runway extension for Waterford Airport begins today. The official sod turning took place this morning to mark the 30 million euro construction phase of the project. It follows the takeover of the airport earlier this year by a Texan oil billionaire, Kelsey Warren. CEO of Waterford Airport, William Bolster, says they hope to have commercial flights running by next summer.
7: Basically what this project is going to deliver is a full international airport, 2.3 kilometres long runway, 45 metres wide, and you're going to be able to fly commercially to hopefully destinations that we can agree with airlines. So we're going to talk to various airlines with a view to having summer 27 flights. Yeah.
0: Couples who go to sleep together get a better night's sleep than those with different bedtimes. According to a new study from scientists in Seoul, when your partner comes to bed after you, the disruption means it can take almost 40 minutes longer to fall asleep, and women are more affected by men. And Ireland's first ever 1 million euro scratch card prize has been won in County Wexford. The National Lottery will announce the shop where the card was sold tomorrow. The National Lottery spokesperson Dara O'Dwyer says the player has scratched their way to becoming the first person in Ireland to win a 1 million euro prize on a scratch card. Weather-wise, tomorrow a few bright or sunny spells, but generally cloudy with some widespread showers and highs of 12 to 16 degrees.
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They say the holy water's watered down, and this town's lost its faith. Our colors will fade.

0: Warren with Ordinary playing here on Beat. Hope you're all keeping well. We're continuing with the music here on Chilled Beats. Got some Another Level on the way with Freak Me right after Bella Kay. I Love It, I Love It, I Love It is up next.
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is Another Level with Freak Me playing here on Beat. Now, I've got one or two more tracks on the way for you before I head off home for myself. This next one is a bit of Sienna Spiro. I love this. It's called Die on This Hill on Beat.

0: Somewhere Only We Know. A little nod to Christmas. I associate that song with Christmas so much. And sure, the lads on Beat Breakfast this morning celebrated Christmas this morning. If you want to know about that, make sure you stay tuned because the Beat Breakfast replay is up next and it will explain all of that. Anyway, I'm Kirsten. It's been a pleasure keeping you company this evening. I'll be back from 6 p.m. tomorrow. So until then, I will chat to you. Merry Christmas.
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3: Good morning.
4: Hello, hello, hello.
3: Welcome to Monday's Beat Breakfast. One second, let's get this out of the way. Firstly, it was Bride Wars well on done. Movie Madness this morning. Well done, beautiful early morning clubbers. Not the biggest turnout, but I suspect that's because I picked a random movie.
4: It was hard.
3: Yeah, so Shauna Byrne and Carlo this morning. Sorry, Saoirse Byrne and Carlo, you are the winner. Congratulations. Now that that's out of the way, are we ready to address
4: the tree in the room.
3: The tree in the room and the Christmas decorations in the room. It's on our computer, the 25th of December,
4: Happy
3: everybody.
4: Christmas, y'all.
3: Happy Christmas, everybody. I know Eva's back from her holidays. She was in Greece for a week and she's walked in and gone, what have I missed? So for you, hello, darling. How
5: I
3: are
5: didn't
3: you?
5: Think I was away for that long. So
3: what's happened here is, just for anybody that is just tuning in,
4: we're not
3: our,
4: mad, or at least not madder
3: than
4: usual.
3: We are. But our system, our power cut caused our screen in studio to malfunction, basically. And so we've been living in December for the last couple of weeks. And we mentioned it a couple of times on the show. And then on Friday, Niall said, well, that means Monday is Christmas Day. And so it would be wrong of us, I suppose, not to acknowledge it.
5: I got really confused when I saw your Instagram story last night, Joe. Yeah. Were you not watching Home Alone?
4: It was. Yeah, she's getting into
3: it. Christmas Eve.
4: I watched Christmas with the Cranks yesterday.
3: Oh, no way. So yesterday was Christmas Eve. And so Tom left the room. So it was just myself and Eve. But nothing new there. Anyway, yeah, go
5: in
3: on.
5: In fairness, a lot of people celebrate Christmas in the summer.
4: Do
5: you
4: they?
5: Know, you have to think about, like, people that live in South America. Hawaii, Australia.
3: Okay. Yeah,
5: so you could just, like, have Christmas Day dinner on the barbecue.
3: The other thing is that is kind of in our favour, I feel. Thank you, Michelle. She said, happy Christmas, guys. Love that. The other thing that's in our favour is that the weather is freezing. So essentially, it feels a bit like winter.
4: December.
3: Yeah, so there you go.
4: And enjoy on the turkey and ham, yes.
3: Not one person has replied.
4: Okay.
3: No. We've no. So Eva, what we wanted to do was, it would be wrong to have Christmas Day without the Christmas dinner. But haven't heard back from anybody. So
4: who
3: it might
4: was willing
3: be
4: to do
3: so,
4: full turkey ham sprouts,
3: I mean,
4: at this hour.
3: What's wrong
4: Monday?
3: With you?
4: Yeah.
3: Would you not step up?
5: We'd get a few slices there. Grand few slices of ham and turkey would be grand. Put it into a little sandwich.
3: Same, no. Well, Niall, you did say you were going to look for a sandwich, but I just don't think it's the same. Like, I'm thinking the whole shebang, like the potatoes, the veg,
4: the prawn cocktail.
3: The prawn cocktail for starter. Yeah.
5: I'm in my picky bits era now.
3: I love it.
4: That's holidays.
3: That's because you've been in Crete.
5: Yeah, I'm just going to eat picky bits now for the next few weeks.
3: Anyway, we are here to celebrate Christmas Day on the show this morning.
6: Ho, ho, ho.
3: Ho, ho, ho. Happy Christmas, everybody. The excitement is building and will build throughout the morning because that's what happens on Christmas Day.
6: Woo-hoo.
3: It's early, but we're up. Merry Christmas.
4: Beat the Intro kicks it off next.

0: Carpenter, it's Tears from Big Breakfast, 11 minutes after 7, Monday morning.
1: We have an offer,
0: Christmas pudding. Sandra's been on. She has some leftover.
1: It doesn't, mate. Thank you.
0: I'm so sorry.
1: It's the raisins and the sultanas and
2: a bit of custard.
1: Custard. Even custard couldn't save that. Oh. You know how I feel about custard. Anyway, thank you, darling. Anybody out there this morning that would be willing to? It's too late, I'd say. We're too late. Who's gonna make a ham and turkey? Who's gonna randomly have the contents of a Christmas dinner in their house at the moment? Anyway, you just never know. Good morning, welcome to Monday's Beat Breakfast. It is the 25th of December. Happy Christmas.
0: Now there is one thing. Did you bring the milk up?
2: Oh, I did, yeah.
0: Like, you know, you always have chocolates in the house on Christmas.
1: That's breakfast.
0: Yeah.
1: We can have chocolate for breakfast. You do that with the selection box.
2: Yeah.
1: On a Christmas morning, I'd always have something.
2: I love sausage.
0: Yeah, no,
2: I love a fry.
1: To be fair, and we never have fries during the year. So yeah, it's a good time to have a fry. It builds you up for the day.
2: I love a sausage.
1: Yeah, right. Let's do this. It's Monday. It is the 25th of December. Is this Christmas related?
0: No, it's not actually. Okay. It's on Friday, and I didn't wear Christmas songs.
1: That's okay. So it is our first round of Beat the Intro. It's myself and Aoife go head to head, and we had great crack last week on Thursday. Aoife, we did a little round of
0: Beat the TV show intro.
1: Oh,
0: yeah, very popular.
1: Yeah,
2: who was playing? Rachel?
1: No, Dana played.
2: She'd be good on that.
1: Okay, what's our theme this morning?
0: Aoife, you're just back. You can go first.
2: Okay, thank
0: you. Your keyword is the word your. Y-O-U-R is in there.
2: And no apostrophe or
0: Y-O-U-R. Y-O-U-R. Okay, let's do this. Song number one.
2: Put your hands up for Detroit.
0: That's a point.
2: Done. I love this city.
1: Mm-hmm.
2: Yeah. Okay. It could be any of those dance people.
0: Could be.
1: It doesn't even bang a Calvin Harris off it, to be honest.
2: No, it doesn't. No. Is it like Dead Mouse or something?
0: Nope.
1: Okay.
2: Is it, Jeannie Mac, I love this city. Like some kind of cool guy, I'd say. I don't know, sorry.
0: Do you remember?
1: I do, but it's so random. Is it Fetty Legrand?
0: That's it. Giants up for Detroit, a lovely
1: city.
2: Detroit, don't know him myself.
0: Fetty Legrand.
2: I was going to say that he just gives off that kind of uber coolness.
1: Yeah.
2: You know, no matter what age he is, he'll always be cool.
1: I don't know who he is.
0: Okay, here's your second song from the noughties. Your is the keyword.
2: Oh, that's... I don't know what. Our lips. I'm so sorry, guys. You're my love.
0: The crease sunshine has gone to her hands.
1: No, because I know the song.
2: I know the whole lyrics of the song. Isn't that hilarious? And
0: it was a one-hit wonder, pretty much.
2: Well, I won't get the artist then, will I?
0: I don't think so.
2: Ah, lips. No.
1: Oh, Amy, do you know it?
2: Double air.
3: I know the song, but I don't know the name.
1: She knows the song.
0: Mm.
2: Are you like me, that you can literally sing the whole thing and you don't know any of the words or the artist? Okay, come on. Out with Nile.
0: It's Hello Goodbye is the artist. And Here in Your Arms.
2: Wonder artist, Hello Goodbye.
1: Stepped into the charts, step back out again.
0: Okay, let's keep going. This is from the tens.
2: Oh, I know this one.
0: Good.
2: I think I do anyway. Save Your Tears.
0: Yeah.
2: The Weeknd.
1: Well done.

0: Alrighty, let's keep going. Two more to go. This is also from the tens.
1: That sounds like Christmas bells, doesn't it?
2: You know the end.
0: You're reading Christmas into everything today. I know what you mean.
2: Oh, that's a hard one because, you know, you want to say it's Coldplay, Sky Full of Stars, but it's not.
0: No.
1: Get it. I get what you're doing there.
2: Yeah. Okay, can we do one more time, please? When I'm with you.
1: No. I didn't give a different song.
2: No, not working today. I'm Toblerone arm. Okay. Is it Coldplay?
0: No.
3: It's By Your Side. Jonas Blue and Ray.
0: Well done. It's not Ray, I don't think. Is it Ray?
1: Okay. Oh, Amy's answering your back. Like, she said it is Ray.
0: Wasn't well, sure the guest vocalist.
2: Oh, yeah, because wasn't Ray, did a lot of...
0: Ray did Bed with Joel Corey, but I don't know if it's that one, to be honest.
1: Amy's going to check it out.
0: Check it out. It doesn't sound like him. Anyway, we got one left. It's your 90s track, but it's iconic.
2: Okay.
0: Here we go.
2: Iconic. I think I know what this is going to be.
0: Do you? How?
2: I just have a feeling.
1: Okay.
0: Fuck.
2: Can we just do it again? Because it is iconic.
1: So sad.

0: A turning point of life.
1: That's such a graduation song. Mm. And like the graduations are all happening this week.
2: Okay.
1: My brother is graduating from DLS, De La Salle.
3: Wexford, some of them last week I saw.
1: Oh, yeah. Okay, so it is time of your life, Green Day.
2: Yeah, I'll take that.
3: Because there's some kind of bracket.
2: There is a bracket with good riddance in it.
3: Because it's Christmas.
2: Because it's Christmas. And in the spirit of goodwill, we're going to give you the 2 points
1: it
2: there.
1: It was my best.
2: Five.
3: That was hard, darling.
2: Five.
1: It was, it was hard. There were a few tricky ones.
3: I can't put these on with my...
1: With the headphones.
3: Oh, no, maybe I can. I can make this
1: You
3: work.
1: Can hear this. So to describe what Sean is putting on her is, you know those little springy...
2: Zagabongs, I call them.
1: Yeah. And has little jingle. Go on, do a little jingle for us.
3: Oh, lovely. Look at that. That's on my head.
1: Yeah.
3: All right, let's play round two, beat the intro. Aoife went first. Her word was your. What is mine, darling?
2: Your word is will.
3: Will.
2: W-I-L-L. Will.
3: I will
1: also
3: survive.
1: A name.
3: Yeah. Will.
2: Will,
3: yeah.
2: Yeah,
3: will.
2: But not in the artist here. It's all in song title. Just to be clear.
3: No Will Young.
2: Yeah, no Will Young. Or Robbie Williams.
1: Willems.
2: Okay, here is your first song then. I'm mad on this, are you? Looking at your face.
3: It's Maroon 5. Will be... She will... Is it Maroon 5?
2: Mm.
3: She will be loved.
2: That'll do.
3: Okay.
0: She will be loved. She will be loved.
3: I always think of all the people I've ever been to see, Maroon 5 have to be the most random.
2: Yeah, I don't know.
1: You have seen them?
3: Yeah, I went to see them and they were... supported by, like, very strong support act, the Scissor Sisters.
2: Okay, wow. That's a good gig.
3: And the girl that sang the theme tune to the Love Island original show.
2: Jem.
3: Do you know? Yeah, Jet. She was there. Jem. Yeah. Jem.
2: Will
3: What's
2: I?
3: The song?
2: Wish I. Yeah. Do.
1: The one that Paddy Keelty presented.
2: Yes. With Kevin Brook.
1: Yeah. Oh, wow.
3: Yeah.
2: Good
3: Sorry,
2: times.
3: Sorry, that was a pointless story. Let's move on with our lives.
2: Let's
3: Happy Christmas,
2: going.
3: Everybody.
2: Second song, what will?

0: some kind of lad band, but they're not like a boy band, but they're like lads.
1: Lads who express their feelings in songs.
0: It's they're not the guys that played Wexford, are they?
2: Remember?
0: Yeah, and I can't even remember their name, but they played the Crown.
2: Crown Live.
0: We only looked this up
2: just
0: recently.
2: Just before COVID.
0: My brain.
2: Mm. And this won No Cheese recently.
0: That is going to absolutely break my little heart. Larry, you're so mean. I can't think of it. I'm sorry. He's like going for me on the WhatsApp. No, I can't. Okay. I can see them. Okay, go on.
2: The calling. Wherever you will go.
0: I think that was in Cinderella's story. You only WhatsApp when you want to give out. I'm sorry. It's not that easy when you're standing here. It's like playing beat the bomb. Playing along in the car and it's all going really well. And then when you're standing here, it just doesn't always compute.
2: Okay, the next one is a tough one, I think, but it was a number one in the UK in 1998. Here we go.

0: this montage
1: sequence.
0: Yeah,
1: it is, isn't it? Oh, I think I do know this.
2: I 100% know it, but I've no idea what the artist or the name is.
1: Can we play it again? I know it's very dramatic.
2: Ooh.

0: I don't want to waste your time.
1: Okay. It was the Manic Street Preachers. If you tolerate this, your children will be next.
0: And I know. But they were very popular here, weren't they? Yeah, they were in the 90s.
1: Okay, we got one left.
0: So what am I on?
1: You're on four points. I think you'll get this.
0: Okay.
1: It's a gift from me to you as a good friend.
0: Thanks, babe.
1: Your final song.

0: Larry's trolling me, so I might cry anyway. what could have been? I'm joking. Can I get it again, please?
1: No, give me the answer, you can have the chorus.
0: It is Celine Dion and My Heart Will Go On.

0: still believe in a world where it's probably impossible that Amy and I are still going to Paris to see Incident
1: in
0: Indian. Yeah, I believe.
1: Okay, yeah. Final results 6-5 this morning.
2: Yeah, in fairness, show, you did well. Mm. No, you didn't. But you did, you bet me.
1: Larry's
2: and it was going to town on me. It's Monday morning, it's Christmas Day, and he's after absolutely, he said, it's literally my job, in the words of
1: to know the artist and song title. We'll chat to you later, you thanks.

0: Elizabeth Taylor, it's Taylor Swift from Beat Breakfast 732. Larry's still typing. I don't know where he's going next.
1: He's still typing.
0: Larry, sorry,
1: Larry, no, you can take the rest of the day off now, Larry. To be honest with you, I'm done.
0: It's Christmas, Larry.
1: Yeah, like,
0: cut her
1: Christmas
0: some slack. We continue our Christmas celebrations shortly.
1: He's retracted his statement. He said, I take back the... Well, how do I
0: the swear word, just say.
1: Okay, after reading back my messages, I can see it's harsh. Thanks, Larry, thanks. Happy Christmas.
0: A time of peace.
1: Yeah, and for all.

0: Harry Styles, it's American Girls, the beat.
1: All the gossip.
2: Break on the sauce, yeah. Yeah, that's it.
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1: All the gossip.
4: Right from the sauce, yeah.
0: Good morning. If you're just waking up this morning, it's Christmas! Yeah. Just quick reset for you.
4: Okay.
0: We are particularly crazy this morning, but our clock has been out of sync for about a month now since we had a major power cut in studio. It's been showing the wrong date, and we've been building towards today, Thursday, December 25th, according to our clock in studio, Christmas Day, and we said we'd mark it.
4: It just made perfect sense to us because we feel like there is an opportunity here, and when we see an opportunity, we take it. So we've gone all out here in studio this morning. We have decorated the studio with Christmas decorations, not in our Christmas jumpers. All that's really missing in our world right now is, oh, that's lovely. Let's just take a moment.
0: Oh, I love sleigh bells.
4: Close your eyes, everybody, if it's safe to do so. Close your eyes. Soak it all up. The only thing that's really missing is our Christmas dinner, okay? And I did put a little bit, maybe I need to ramp it up. Maybe I didn't give it like as much welly as I should have. Maybe I didn't explain to you how important it is that on Christmas Day, one should eat a Christmas dinner. I'm talking the turkey, ham, trimmings, the sauce on the side.
0: I think your best bet's going to be a carvery today, hon.
4: But like, I think we needed to do it on the show, and I put a call out, like, was there any chefs, was there any people that like cooking? It's surely a reason to play Dominic the Donkey. Jamie said
0: well, look, Tara's been on with some suggestions.
4: Okay, come on, Tara, what have you got for us?
5: Good morning, Beat. If it's any help, I have a frozen turkey in the freezer. Don't know how quick I can get it caught out and cooked, but no, I have a frozen turkey. I have a fresh ham in the fridge, but if it's any help, I do know Aldi. You know those ready-made, I call them fake dinners, or those fake dinners, the ready-made dinners? They have turkey and ham dinner. And I have to say, I know, as fake dinners go, they're actually okay. Tasted one time, and they're actually okay. So they have turkey, ham, stuffing, peas, carrots, gravy, turkey, and mash. That was it.
4: We've got right now. We just need to figure out how we can get one of those.
0: And you get one of those.
4: What is it, like 6 minutes in the microwave or something like that?
0: Much.
4: Yeah. Okay. Would you be willing, Amy?
0: I don't know. I can smell turkey and stuff this morning, like at this hour.
4: I think if we get 10 turkey emojis, we'll eat a Christmas dinner. 0851029103.
0: What we really need is we need you to get behind this.
4: Yeah.
0: We need you to celebrate Christmas with us this morning. So if you want to send Christmas greetings to anyone, you can send us
4: a Christmas message.
0: If you want to sing us a little carol in a voice note, we'd love that.
4: Basically, what we're going to try and do is, aside from ourselves, find the most Christmassy person in the Southeast this morning, and we will reward you with a prize. We have some cinema passes up for grabs this morning, but you've got to get behind Christmas.
0: Yeah.
4: I know someone's message saying you have to play Mariah. I think we will get fired if we play a Christmas song in full.
0: Yeah.
4: Is that like a
0: something?
4: Yeah.
0: After that, we'd be in trouble.
4: We might play like just the intro of Mariah.
0: Mm.
4: But what you've got to do is get behind Christmas this morning. Show us how Christmassy you're feeling. Either the carol, like Niall said, or just a little Christmas greeting to us, basically.
0: Mm.
4: And you will be rewarded. Best bet is to do it in a voice note.
0: Yes.
4: 0851029103.
0: Ho, ho, ho.
4: Merry Christmas. Excellent.
0: These are brilliant.
4: Keep singing. 0851029103. There is actually a turkey emoji. Somebody found it. It's quite distinctive. It's a well-fed turkey, I would say. Anyway, let's play Beat the Bomb. We'll come back to Christmas in a moment. All this week, we're teaming up with Kilkenny Silver.
0: Nice.
4: They are grown from a family-run business into now what is a leading Irish jewellery brand, and they make crafted jewellery inspired by Irish heritage, meaningful moments, and modern style. 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
6: 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And then the overall winner, highest score, will be upgraded to a €150 voucher. Beautiful. Phil Kenny Silver. So thinking ahead, thinking of that Christmas present. If you would like to play Beat the Bomb this morning, get your name and county into us right now on 085 1029 103. We'll play after news and sport. 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
6: Beat Breakfast with Niall and Sean. That is us. Welcome morning, to Monday morning. Southeast, but you might be looking at your calendar today saying, oh, it's Monday the 18th of May. Unfortunately for us, we can't celebrate Monday the 18th of May in the same way as you can. Unfortunately, but fortunately, we are celebrating Christmas Day because that's what our computer says today.
0: I'm not sure about that one.

0: screen in studio. We have been celebrating December for the last few weeks, so we decided today it turns to the 25th of December, which is officially Christmas Day, and we've gone all out. If you're just turning
1: on
0: the radio,
1: I'm sweating in this Christmas jumper,
0: we're
1: lads.
0: We're both in Christmas jumpers. There's a Christmas tree in here. There's like candy canes. There's baubles. There's a cookie jar. I have like a what do you call these?
1: I call them zogabongs.
0: Zogabongs. I have a Christmas zogabong. Amy, bless her, she is gone in search of a Christmas dinner. She's been to Tesco. There's none available. She's now going to Aldi. She's worried about whether or not she'll be back in time. It's Christmas Day till 10 o'clock, so she's fine. In the meantime, we need you for a round of Beat the Bomb, and we're teaming up with Kilkenny Silver. 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But we've got that 50 euro voucher up for grabs today. Highest score, 150 euro voucher is all yours at the end of the week. Would you like to play this morning on this Christmas Day on Beat? Get your name and county into us right now on 085 102 9103. We'll play after Tame Impala and Jenny Dracula. Good morning.

0: Tame Impala and Jenny, and that is Dracula from Beat Breakfast. Right, it's time for our daily quiz. 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And you're getting a 50 euro voucher just for getting on air and having some fun with us this week. And on the line is Grace. Hi, Grace.
1: Hi, Arlene.
2: Good morning, darling. Good morning. It's Niall's show with you. Grace, I fear you might have stumbled upon us in the car this morning. Have you any idea of Beat Breakfast or the show or anything like that, no?
1: I listen sometimes. I tuned in this morning, so.
2: It's just I said happy Christmas to you and I think I confused you. Did I? Yeah. Would you want me? Okay. So basically what's happened here, Grace, is that today on our computer system, we had an issue, a pair cut a couple of weeks ago. It's Christmas Day on our system, so we're actually celebrating that.
0: It's the wrong day.
1: Oh, okay.
0: Yes.
2: Does it make a bit more sense now? Or
1: yes.
2: Yeah,
1: yes.
2: Okay, thank you. Happy Christmas, Grace. Happy Christmas.
1: Happy Christmas.
2: Listen, how was your weekend, darling?
1: All good, thanks. Yeah. I was just watching the hurling and things, so.
2: Okay, very good. And are we a busy week ahead, work-wise, or what are you up to?
1: Yes, yeah.
2: Okay, what do you do, Grace?
1: I work in an office.
2: Okay. All right. Well, let's see if we can get you this really nice prize with Kilkenny Silver. The 50 euro voucher is yours just for having a go. Let's do this, Grace. Grace, who played Jack in the movie Titanic?
1: Leonardo DiCaprio.
2: Is right. What artist released the album Future Nostalgia?
0: I would guess our past.
2: No. No, it's...
1: Dua Lipa?
2: It is Dua Lipa. What TV show features the characters Ross, Rachel and Monica?
1: Friends.
2: Is right. What is the highest grossing movie of all time at Christmas?
1: Home Alone?
2: Is right. Who played Wednesday Addams in Wednesday, the Netflix show? No.
1: Jenna.
2: Yes. Yeah, you got it.
1: I can't think of her.
2: It's okay. It's Jenna Ortega. What social media platform was originally called Musical.ly?
1: TikTok.
2: Is right. Who voices Donkey in the Shrek movies?
1: I know his name. Eddie Murphy.
2: Is right. Who released the hit song Flowers back in 2023?
1: Miley Cyrus.
2: Is right. What reality show features the phrase I've got a text?
1: Love Island.
2: Is right. What artist is known for the albums 25 and 30?
1: Sorry, can you repeat?
2: What artist is known for the albums 25 and 30?
1: Adele
2: is the right answer. You did well this morning, darling. I know you're under pressure there, but you got 9 points, well, which is not a bad score for a Monday morning whatsoever.
1: Oh, great.
2: Yeah.
0: So you got your daily prize, 50 euro voucher with Kilkenny Silverware, and we'll see how other callers get on for the overall prize towards the end of the week.
2: Grace, thanks for stopping by and have a lovely Christmas, okay?
1: Thank you. You too, guys.
2: Bye, darling. Bye.
0: More tomorrow. You can try beat that score and info at Kilkenny Silverware.

0: mad for grief. I do.
1: She just stepped into the madness by accident.
0: Yeah, yeah, she just stumbled upon us. Yeah. Anyway, welcome to Monday morning across the southeast, and it is on your calendar the 18th of May, but on our computer system here in Beat, it is the 25th of December, hence the Christmas music, the Christmas vibe.
1: The you Christmas might have spotted, tree,
0: you
1: the
0: might
1: jumpers.
0: Have spotted a couple of Christmas questions thrown into Beat the bomb there, just getting it in. I can give you an update on,
1: on the Amy.
0: Christmas dinner. She said, I have secured the Christmas dinner. Okay. Will I put it on now? Will we just... Oh, Niall's stomach is going to turn.
1: Oh, yeah, my stomach isn't great this morning, so I just don't have the smell of the turkey in here. But look, we need to do it. It's Christmas.
0: We can't have a Christmas Day show without a Christmas dinner. There's been a lot of feedback to this morning, and honestly, one of my favourite messages so far came in from Sue, who listens to the show regularly, and she said, Centra in Loughlin Bridge this morning, it's like they know their Christmas cups at the Frank and Honest counter say, 'tis the reason to be jolly, and then it's a Santa with a coffee cup.
1: Unbelievable.
0: What are the chances?
1: Unbelievable.
0: Like, the universe has our back.
1: We asked you to just get on board with us this morning, humour us, and send us a little voice note, maybe a Christmas greeting, Christmas carol.
0: You've
1: I'm
0: going to
1: give you a couple of them that have
0: Go for
1: Daryl
0: it.
1: Was on.
2: I hear those sleigh bells ring a ding ding ding ding ding ding ding ding ding ding ding.
0: It's lovely weather for a sleigh ride together with you. That's the kind of energy we're talking about, Daryl. Lovely, lovely job.
1: Peter was on too.
3: Okay. Wish you a Merry Christmas. We wish you a Merry Christmas. I wish Peter a Merry Christmas.
0: And
3: happy Monday.
1: Thank you very much, Peter.
0: That's
1: yeah,
0: lovely,
1: you really put your own
0: Peter.
1: Twist
0: really
1: on it.
0: Really enjoyed that. Really enjoyed your version.
1: Oh, yes, sir. We'll have New Year's Eve next Sunday now.
0: God.
1: There's so much
0: How
1: happening.
0: How am I going to wear?
1: I don't know. Let's squeeze one more in. Michelle was on to
0: go
1: us
0: on,
1: too with her greeting.
4: Tis the season to be jolly. Merry Christmas.
0: La la la la la la.
1: So that's
0: la.
1: What we're looking for.
0: Right,
1: we're
0: okay.
1: Getting the spirit here.
0: You've got to do a little Christmas carol, a little Christmas jingle, voice note us. We've got cinema passes up for grabs. We'll pick our favourite very soon. And on standby is Amy with her Christmas
1: dinner. Is coming.
0: Look, just indulge us for the next little while. We're having a bit of crack here in studio. Sing us an old Christmas song. Get your Christmas cheer on. And if you want to do a little Christmas shout out as well, you can do so. 085-102-9103. The most Christmassy person in the South this Monday morning will be taking home those cinema passes. It's all to play for, all right? This is like, you know, where else would you get this?
1: Where would you get this? Casey Musgraves at Beat.

0: Musgraves, and that is Dry Spell from Beat Breakfast.
1: Sorry for any confusion might have caused this morning, but it's just a little bit of crack on a Monday morning.
0: A little bit of joy in our life.
1: A little bit of joy, a little bit of laughter, a little bit of giddiness. And today on Beat Breakfast, it is Christmas Day because that's what it says on the computer. So we are celebrating and we asked you to send us in your Christmas cheer, your festive messages. And can I just say, by God, you are wonderful. The Southeast, the people that listen to Beat Breakfast every morning, we love and adore you. Take it away, Noel. Who have we got first?
2: Merry Christmas, Beat. How's it going? This is a Christmas carol from the one and only Alan Carroll. Okay? We wish you a merry beat, miss. We wish you a merry beat, miss. We wish you a merry beat, miss. And a happy new year. Come on, Island Show.
0: Joy we need.
1: Alan, you had somebody with you there. Like, don't, you should have given him credit as well. Thank you so much. Good start. Who
0: off
1: we got?
0: To Tipperary next. Fiona.
1: Go on, Fiona.
0: Love that.
1: Fiona, that was stunning. That is a beautiful voice. Yeah. Stunning.
0: Stephen and gang.
1: Go on, Stephen.
3: Jingle bells, Batman's bell, Robin laid an egg. The Batmobile lost a wheel and the Joker got away. Hey, Merry Christmas, everyone.
1: Oh, I love that. Merry Christmas, darling. Have a good day.
0: Let's keep going. We're off to Kilkenny next.
4: We wish you a Merry Christmas. We wish you a Merry Christmas. We wish you a Merry Christmas on B-E-A-T.
0: Mixing it up.
1: On B-E-A-T, that was brilliant.
0: Kelly and Ava are on the way to school and they are loving the Christmas vibes. Jingle.

0: I just think singing in the mornings is the way, for the best way to spread Christmas cheer is to sing loud for all to hear.
1: I couldn't agree more. A lot of requests for Dominic the Donkey.
0: Well, I don't need to play it.
1: Yeah, but can I just say as well, if we played a full Christmas song, I think we would be fired. So we're kind of pushing it as far as we can push it. Go for it. Who is it?
0: Don't need to play Dominic, because Jake and Linda in Dunmore East have given us a version.
2: Jiggity jig, ee-ah, it's Dominic the Donkey. Jiggity jig, ee-ah, ee-ah, the Italian Christmas Donkey. La la la la la la la la la la la.
1: That was amazing. This is brilliant. Can we just do this for the rest of the show?
0: And it's time to a Christmas dinner.
1: She's got it in the microwave, Niall. Okay. She's working very hard.
0: I'm going to squeeze in two more.
1: Do
0: Monica
1: it.
0: And gang, we're on to us.
3: We're off the red nose train here. Had a very shiny nose. Happy Christmas, everyone.
0: God, we'll come to that in a sec. And I love this one as well. Gemma was on.
4: Hi, guys. This is my own spin because, like, I just, yeah, I love summer and, you know, yeah, just, anyway. Last summer, I gave you my heart, but the very next day, you gave it away. This year, to save me from tears, I gave it to someone special. Happy Christmas!
1: Gemma, happy Christmas, darling girl. Now, Niall Stomach has just done a flip, a 360, I would say. Mm-hmm. Amy is the best producer in all of the land.
0: She
1: please
0: found
1: be
0: it.
1: Upstanding. She has come good on the Christmas dinner in
0: oh
1: May.
0: My good
1: and
0: God.
1: Here it is. It's okay. I'll take one for the team, babe.
0: Yeah,
1: I'll
0: thanks.
1: Take one for
0: I
1: the
0: do
1: team.
0: Appreciate
1: I will
0: this.
1: Do this. No, it's okay. I'll do this one. I'll take this. So, this, my dear friends, is Christmas dinner, 8:28 on Christmas Day, a.k.a.
0: Would
1: May.
0: You don't eat this early on Christmas Day.
1: No, I'd be eating something out of a selection box. This is... I can't believe you've sourced this. Like, it's full Christmas dinner, turkey, ham, potatoes...
0: Stuffing,
1: carrots, peas. Okay,
0: you're just missing the sprouts, to be fair.
1: It's fine. I can live without them. Okay, here we go. Sitting down to my Christmas dinner, lads. Actually, I should sit down. I should sit down to really enjoy it. Here we go. The bite. First Christmas dinner.
0: Okay, she has a mouthful of turkey, ham and spuds right now.
1: Is this from Aldi?
4: Yeah.
1: Lads, I'm not lying. There's absolutely nothing wrong with that.
0: Yeah.
1: I mean, I'm going for a second bite.
0: Okay.
1: That says it all.
0: Mm.
1: Eating Christmas dinner. There's absolutely nothing wrong with that. That is good.
0: Yeah.
1: Poor
0: okay.
1: Niall.
0: I just want to say Jake and Linda Lanigan and Dunmore are winners
1: yes.
0: of the cinema tickets for
1: yeah.
0: their wonderful rendition of Dominic the Donkey.
1: Congratulations.
0: I'm going to give you a couple minutes to get into your dinner. Don't want to disturb you.
1: There's absolutely...
0: She really is hopping off it, lads. So like the mouthfuls that you're putting in.
1: What's not to love? Mm. Turkey, ham, roasters, the whole shebang. Happy Christmas, all.
0: Happy Christmas. We've got your first dilemma of the week on the

0: Smith and Ruin My Life from Beat Breakfast. It's 8:42.
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3: Okay, it's the first one of the week. You've got a few chances to get one into us for this week. You can email talk@beat102103.com or you can WhatsApp us. This is a first, I believe. Go for it.
0: Hey, Niall and show. I'm gone out with a guy for a while and he has been invited to a wedding. I was really happy when he said he got a plus one and was bringing me. Last night we were chatting about the arrangements and I asked about booking the hotel. He said there was no need because he has the van and the mattress in the back. He said we can use the bathroom in the hotel and I can change in the back. Lads, we're going for 2 days, the night before and the wedding night. Is he all right thinking that I can just make that work, like hair, makeup, outfits? He said that he'll bring me a small mirror and he'll leave the back open so there's natural light and we can use wipes instead of a shower like at a festival. He thinks this is perfectly doable. I can't do it, lads. Would you?
3: Oh my God.
0: I'm often envious of people with vans that they can just go off and do things, but I don't know about a wedding.
3: A good friend of ours is a man with a van and a mattress. I won't name names, but he's a good friend of us.
0: And he travels all over the country with it and further. He's gone abroad.
3: Yeah, but he travels predominantly on his own. Mm. And I don't think that if he was going to something like this, that he would expect somebody to join him in the back of the... I think...
0: Well, the question is, would you, show? Would you? That's what you're asking.
3: I do think that if it was a different circumstance where you were just going camping or whatever, you were going off somewhere. No. I don't think she's asking much. I want a bit more than a small mirror and natural light when I'm getting ready for a wedding. I'm sorry, I want a shower and I want to be able to... I want the space. Like, I've got changed in a car. I did an event a few months back and I was coming down from Dublin and I couldn't go anywhere to get changed, so I literally got changed in the car. It's very doable. Mm. But if you're going to a wedding and you're staying two nights and no, like, she deserves more than a few wipes. Like, I don't know, it's just book her a hotel for a night.
0: Or
3: you know what I mean? Or even a guest house or whatever, lads. She's asking too much. He's asking too much of you. Like, if you were that kind of person and you were like, whatever, you know, free and like, it didn't bother you. But this is clearly not her. And I don't blame her for like wanting to get ready and having a little bit of space
0: and
3: comfort to do so.
0: I think to bear in mind, this is probably her first like glam do with his circle of friends.
3: Yes, meeting all the friends.
0: She wants to look
3: of
0: her
3: best. Of course. And I don't think that makes her vain or high maintenance or anything like that. Like, the one thing I don't think I could like negotiate on is if I'm getting dressed for a wedding, I'd like to be able to shower and I'd like, where is she plugging in her straighteners or her curlers? Do you know what I mean?
0: In the lobby of the hotel.
3: And then every time she needs the toilet, she's going to the hotel. No, it doesn't make sense. It's not working, lads. It's not working. And she's right to make a stand on it and say, and if he feels that strongly about him, let him sleep in the van and you book yourself in somewhere. It's not fair to ask her to
0: do
3: that.
0: Okay, would you do it? 085-102-9103.
3: Let's get through some of the messages. Sandra, sackable offence, no shower, no way.
0: Nolene, this is not good. If this is the standard he's starting at under first opportunity to go away together, it sounds scary to me.
3: Well, I don't think it's like horror movie stuff, but I think it just sounds like...
0: Well, some people might feel nervous sleeping in a car park in a van. You know what I mean?
3: Well, that's fair, yeah. You know? I think it's more him thinking that he can save a few bob and it makes perfect sense because he has a mattress.
0: Yeah.
3: Elizabeth said, girl, he should have more of a respect for you than expecting that. Now, come on. A wedding is not a festival. If he can splash out some cash for a hotel so you can be comfortable, then I'd be declining... If he can't, splash out cash, I'd be declining the wedding invite, because let's face it, it's going to be a disaster doing that.
0: Tony was on from Gorey. No. He sounds so tight he probably squeaks when he walks. It's a wedding, not a fishing trip. Let him go in the van and maybe she could go halves on a room with someone. If I even suggested this to my other half, I'd be divorced and living in the van.
3: At least you know where you stand,
0: yes.
3: Tony.
0: Shanine was on. She just finds it all quite funny.
4: This is brilliant. It's brilliant. Do it. You'll have the best weekend of your life, the best two nights of your life.
3: No. You're the only one on that trail of thought. Everyone else is like, no,
0: horror
3: the poor
0: show.
3: Thing having to get changed. It's scary stuff.
0: Dilemma's back tomorrow. You can email talk@beat102103.com.

0: Powerhouses, Calvin Harris and Jazzy together. It's called Satisfy, new music on Beat Breakfast. Right, still ahead, we are giving you a chance this week on the show to win with the New Park Hotel in Kilkenny. A little family break.
1: Oh, it'd be so nice.
0: And also family passes for Jurassic New Park. We're going to give you a chance to win after 9 this morning. News and sport on the way.
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3: I'm going travelling this summer. Tom Egdal, Egtastal on Sarah Shaw. Tom Egdal, Egtastal on Sarah Shaw.
2: Go on, try it. It's Lata E. La Beat.
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3: With McDonald's. Frank's and Mackie's breakfast is now served until 11 a.m.
2: Beat Breakfast replay. Give me more of so good, we play it twice.
1: Welcome to... Will we just go back to normal?
0: Yeah, I think it's just Monday. It's May. It's supposedly summer.
1: Yeah, but the good news is that the heat wave... I saw someone tagged me in a post that you put on Facebook last night. The heat wave is coming a little bit later than planned, but this day week, we should be in the thick of it, I would say. Uh-huh. Is that right?
0: Yeah, by Sunday now, up to 19 degrees, and then Monday, 22 degrees next week. That's the current situation on my weather app. So that will be nice as we head towards that long bank holiday weekend then.
1: What did I see yesterday? Carlo.
0: You're a Carlovian by heart, I think.
1: Yeah, you love it.
6: My dad used to work in Bagnallstown years ago.
1: Really?
6: Yeah, he did
1: all
6: a lot of
1: roads
6: work.
1: Lead back to Bagnallstown.
6: So I hold a special place in my heart. 25 degrees.
0: Wow.
6: Nice.
0: Yeah, I mean, that's probably similar to Ibiza and Mallorca temperature at the moment, you know?
6: So I might have to do the show from Carlo.
0: Okay.
6: Because I want to be where the hottest place in the country is during the heat wave next week. Don't go away next week if you're planning on going away. Don't go away.
0: Bad timing.
6: Yeah.
0: Anyway, hope you're well this morning.
6: Morning.
0: Plenty more to get through. Right now, let's kick off the hour with Dermot Kennedy, latest single. This is Turnstile from Beat.

0: It's Turnstile from Beat.
1: We are Niall's show. It is Monday morning. It is the 18th of May. It's good to have your company. It's 12 minutes after 9. How are you?
0: Good, good, good. Now, you had a lot of antics. You were here, there and everywhere this weekend. You were quite busy.
1: I did have a busy weekend, but like not crazy. Saturday, I celebrated with Tom. I made Amy cry there a while ago.
2: Just roaring crying.
1: So Tom and I celebrated our wedding anniversary yesterday, but we went out on Saturday and we had like a lovely little cozy day. No, not cozy. Just wholesome day, I should say. Oh, stop.
0: I'm still not...
1: Please
0: I
1: stop.
0: I didn't say a word.
1: Mm-hmm. Had a lovely day. Mm. So we went for...
0: Child gone all day. Just saying.
1: I tell you way too much. We went for a little walk and got coffee and walked the dog. And then we, in the afternoon, like went out, kind of did the whole go out early, come home early. And I was saying to Amy that yesterday I said, Tom, thank you so much for the loveliest day and night. Like we had such a lovely time together. And he said, I just love hanging out with you. You're really good fun.
2: Oh,
1: and
2: no.
1: I was like, oh, she's gone again.
0: Yes, don't.
1: And I said, the same goes for you. Like, after being together for 18 years, I still, like, we drive each other mad and we kill each other a lot of the time, but I actually just love him and I love his company and I just felt really lucky. It was very wholesome. Anyway, we went for dinner in our favourite restaurant in the entire world, which is The Vine. And when we were coming out, it was like, I don't know, it was 7:30 and, like, we had another hour and a bit to go before we had to be home.
0: Your curfew.
1: And he's like, will we go for one more? So we went in for a drink anyway and we met this guy and a girl that we know and we ended up sitting with them and actually having really good crack, right? Mm. But the guy said, show, you have to come upstairs because it's someone you know's 30th.
0: Okay.
1: And I think I can say who the person is because he's a friend of the show.
0: Yeah.
1: And he was at our camp out when we did our very first Beat Breakfast camp out. Jack and Laura, I'm talking about their couple in Wexford. And
0: they were
1: also at our first Daily Dilemma Uncensored Live. Jack was on the stage. He was amazing. Laura was in the audience.
0: Learned a lot about the relationship.
1: Yeah, we learned a lot. Yeah, we'll leave that there. But anyway, he said, it's Jack's birthday tonight. Will you come up and say hi? And the next minute, I just realised, like, I was upstairs and Tom was downstairs with the girl and I was up with Craig hanging out with these people at the party. I was like, oh my God, I've totally gay crashed this party. And then yesterday she put up a picture and like I was in the compilation of the
0: front and center life and soul.
1: I feel really bad. And then Tom texts me going, it's time to go home now, babe. So I just ended up accidentally guy's 30th and lovely couple that they are. But that I haven't really done that before. I don't know if I've ever gay crashed anything. Now I was invited by Craig, but I still feel like I stumbled upon it.
0: You didn't get a formal invite.
1: I was not invited, but they were so lovely and so welcoming and so warm. But I just thought that it was funny and how randomly you can end up being in that situation where like you've no real business being there, but here you are in the middle of the thick of it.
0: I'd say I've gay crashed an awful lot over the years. Yeah, I'm like, I know, like, you know, when you're staying in a hotel and you see a wedding on and you kind of stick your head in and just...
1: No!
0: Yeah, it's the end of the night. They're happy to see new faces.
1: Never go into
0: you might
1: wedding.
0: Even get a bit of the 11 p.m. snack if you're lucky.
1: Oh, nice. That's just because you're famous. I don't think most people would, like, go into a random wedding.
0: But the one that always sticks out for me, I don't know where we'd been, but we stopped in a local bar one evening and I knew one girl and she said, come on over. It was the Ursuline School's 10-year reunion. So I went and joined them, 20-something girls, because people who worked here, Zara King was there and Frisanne O'Reilly was there. And there's these pictures of me surrounded by 20-something girls. Oh, what, if it's 10-year anniversary, they were about 28.
1: So you were the only guy?
0: The only guy, yeah.
1: No way.
0: Yeah. We got loads of pictures taken. It was good crack. Yeah. So, yeah, I think gay crashing is okay once you're not rude about it.
1: Amy, are you a gay crasher?
2: Oh, the only one I can think of is really bad.
1: Go on. Can you say it on the radio?
2: I don't know. I think I'll get a lot of hate for it. It was a certain famous person's family's wedding.
0: Famous person's family wedding.
1: You gay-crashed a celebrity wedding?
2: But it was down the road from my house and me and my friend took the day off school and went to it.
1: What?
2: Boy, he said hello.
0: Would he be in a pop band?
2: He might be.
0: Okay, that's known all over the world.
2: Yeah.
0: Hmm. No, Niall.
1: Yeah, but it was his brother,
0: was it? Yeah.
2: He gay crashed Niall Horan's brother's wedding. Fair play to you. That's very impressive.
0: That's impressive.
2: That is really. You took the day off school.
0: Yeah, I mean, we can't recommend ducking off school, but yeah, fair play to have the Lee Roden to do it.
2: The hate I got for that.
0: Did you go into the church or a function room or like what party?
2: We went to the church. It was like.

0: Or accidentally.
1: And how did it go down? Was it well received? Uh-huh. I feel like I've had a positive experience. I'm not saying I'm going to go out and do it every weekend, but like I feel like it was okay. You know, yeah. I would never want to go somewhere where I felt like you weren't welcome.
0: Okay, have you gatecrashed somewhere? 085 102 9103. Voice notes, welcome on this. We'll do a beat water bottle to the best.
1: I didn't mean that. It's true. Oh, yeah, that's us. It's Monday morning. We're talking, when have you gatecrashed something and how has it turned out for you? Niall and I shared our stories, which were, I would say, fairly tame.
0: Legal.
1: And then Amy stepped in with her. We'll move on from the Niall Horan's family wedding. Let's talk to James this morning. How are you, darling?
2: Not too bad now.
1: Yeah. Yeah, we're good. We're good. We're getting through Monday as best we possibly can. This struck a chord with you. So what happened to you?
2: There was a crowd of us. We're at an old do above in a hotel.
1: Okay.
2: And the residence bar, there was no residence bar for us. So we heard a wedding going on inside the function room.
1: Yeah.
2: So we said, sure, that'll do us. So off in we snuck in along anyway. And one of the lads heard somebody saying something about the bride's mother after being in the hospital and that she was out of hospital and everything. So up went the lad, as sure as that, not a second thought to give. And he turns around and he says to the bride, congratulations on your big day. He says, oh, thanks a lot, she said. And he turns around, and it's great to see your mother up and about again. Looking very well. So he said, oh, thanks. Yes, she said, we're delighted ma'am can be here with us today. So at that then, we gave the rest of the night there. There was nobody even looked sideways at us. Needless to say, none of us were in any kind of tuxes or any kind of suits or any shape or form.
0: They thought you just come to the afters, maybe.
2: Oh, we I don't know what they thought of us all coming in because there was like three or four of us.
1: So they didn't question like whether or not you were invited?
0: You know, at a wedding like this, plus one, you wouldn't know.
2: No, that was it. No, we were in then at that stage.
1: God, you played a very good game. It's very, very deceptive, I would say. Like, playing on the kind of like, I won't say vulnerability, but the like what they've been through and then like, you know, sweeping in with the kindness. I love that.
2: Mm. Oh, yes,
1: straight away. Did you have a good night?
2: Oh, we had a great night.
0: Did you have a dance?
2: Brilliant night, isn't it? Actually, we've done lots of stuff in there.
1: Listen, thank you so much for sharing your story with us.
0: Have a good day.
1: Happy Monday. Bye.

0: Kojak, and that's called Rude on Beat Breakfast. Now, all this week on Beat Breakfast, the Kilkenny cat has been let on the loose with New Park Hotel.
1: New Park Hotel, spacious family rooms, delicious dining options, and of course, it has a children's pool. And Jurassic New Park is packed with attractions. I was saying this, should I tell you this, when we stayed there when we did Daily Dilemma Live, and I woke up the next morning, I opened the curtains, I got the fright of my life when I saw a dinosaur.
0: Really? It's
1: got the Dinosaur Adventure Park, the Medieval Castle Playground, a train ride, and one of Ireland's largest bounce parks. And I can also tell you I've been in that. Petting farm, fairy trail, dinosaur trails, and much, much more.
0: And if you really, really want to push yourself and splash out a little, it has the hot tub on the balcony.
1: Oh, it does have.
0: We have tried it.
1: We've been through a lot. You can find out all the info you need. Get summer started. New Park Hotel, Kilkenny.com. Now, what's going to happen here is I am going to turn into the Kilkenny cat.
0: Okay.
1: That's me, right?
0: Yeah.
1: And I'm out on the prowl, but I get lost across the southeast every day. And I am going to give you a clue as to where I am. Okay? So it's not me. I'm the Kilkenny cat. All
0: Kilkenny
1: right?
0: Cat.
1: Okay. Here we go.
0: Okay. So here's the clue, and you've got to tell us, where is the Kilkenny cat out and about missing today?
2: Meow, meow, I'm lost where a giant black and white beacon meow watches over the peninsula. Meow.
1: I kind of sound like a witch.
0: Yeah. Focus, focus.
1: Let's
0: three.
1: Do it again.
2: Meow, I'm lost where a giant black and white beacon watches over the peninsula. Meow.
0: Okay, where is the Kilkenny cat? We're going to pick a daily winner, and you'll get a family pass for Jurassic New Park with two adults and two kids, and you'll go in the draw on Friday for the overnight stay at New Park Hotel for a family of four and dinner on one evening.
1: Lovely prize. Go for it.
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